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Gotta get a bold bus down to the city. I-95 is the road to the party. NYC's where you'll find me. Crammed in the back near the bathroom stall. Traffic jam at the Lincoln Tunnel. No prob, cause I'm almost there. The night is young, so

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Been testing myself by the worst. I've been pushing my mind to the most. I've been

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1: I bet you're ready to answer 73 questions.
0: Yes, I am.
1: And this counts as our first. We're going to do this interview in English or Korean?
0: Let's mix it up.
1: Okay, what are you in town for?
0: I just moved back here.
1: Well, I guess this will end up being your housewarming gift.
0: Thank you. This is actually my favorite candle.
1: Perfect. And what do you need to feel at

0: Eyeliner.
1: Favorite lip color?
0: Dark red.
1: Black or gold?
0: Black.
1: Vintage or new?
0: Mixed.
1: Chains or grills?
0: Chains.
1: And what is your favorite chain?
0: This one right here.
1: Well, that is beautiful.
0: Thank you.
1: What's the last step in your beauty routine?
0: Perfumes.
1: Oh! What is your favorite midnight snack food?
0: Truffle fries.
1: Favorite cocktail?
0: Jameson ginger ale.
1: And who would you love to have coffee with?
0: My grandma.
1: Well, those are beautiful roses I see down there.
0: Red roses are my favorite.
1: And what is this juice in front of me?
0: Oh, this one. This one is actually one of my favorite drinks Alex introduced me to. Do you want to try it?
1: I don't know who Alex is, but I would love to try.
0: You're going
1: to
0: love it.
1: Okay.
0: Here you go.
1: Thank you so much. How do you say cheers in Korean?
0: You say, kambe.
1: Kambe. And even though I don't understand Korean, let's answer questions in Korean. What's the most difficult part of your job?
0: 너무 사랑하는 거.
1: What's the best advice you've ever received?
0: 너 자신대로 행동해라.
1: What did you grow up listening to?
0: 노린힐.
1: Who's your favorite artist?
0: Kanye West.
1: Ah, okay. How many songs have you recorded?
0: 몇백 곡 되나.
1: Okay, word associations. Female empowerment.
0: 나의 인생 미션.
1: Justin Bieber.
0: Earth Bar.
1: Combat boots.
0: 나의 무대 의상.
1: When you're going out on the town, what's a typical night for you?
0: 나는 친구들을 우리 집으로 초대하는데.
1: Right.
0: Do you want to pick my outfits for me tonight?
1: If I can, yeah. I'd be honored.
0: Come on.
1: Okay. How do you beat jet lag?
0: What is jet lag?
1: What's the last country you visited?
0: Korea, actually.
1: What's a country you wish to visit?
0: Iceland. I've never been there.
1: What's your favorite book?
0: Comic books.
1: Favorite band?
0: I love Queen.
1: I love Queen, too. And if you could make a cameo in any film or television show, what would it be?
0: Borat!
1: CL, I am ready to choose an outfit.
0: So what should I wear tonight?
1: Red or black? I'm thinking you go with red.
0: This one?
1: Yeah.
0: Are you sure?
1: Put all my money on red. Nah, go with black.
0: This one?
1: Yeah, yeah. It's more classic.
0: This is my favorite jacket.
1: Okay. How do you describe your personal style?
0: Everyday mood.
1: What attracts you to a look?
0: If I'll look good in it.
1: Diamonds or pearls?
0: Diamonds.
1: Favorite accessory?
0: Eyeliner.
1: If you could raid the wardrobe of another artist, who would it be?
0: Actually, Carlene.
1: True or false? You preferred wearing boys' uniforms when you were in grade school?
0: True.
1: True or false? You once rapped with a parrot on your shoulder?
0: True.
1: True or false? You own 5 cats?
0: False.
1: Okay. How many do you own then?
0: I actually have 3 cats.
1: Oh, well, you must miss them. So that's why I got you this pink cat.
0: Oh, a pink cat.
1: Yeah, it's nothing. I found it on Amazon.
0: I love her.
1: Right. So what are your cats' names?
0: Pudding, Donut, and Snowball Whitey.
1: And how long have you had them for?
0: I have them for 4 or 5 years.
1: Do you prefer singing in English or Korean?
0: 둘 다.
1: Oh, we're back in Korean now. Who inspires you?
0: 나의 친구들.
1: How do you stay creative?
0: 그냥 너무 생각 안 하는 거.
1: What drives you to make your music?
0: 나의 경험들.
1: What's the most memorable performance you've ever had?
0: 최근에는 올림픽이 가장 기억에 남아요.
1: What would you like to see happen in the world of K-pop?
0: 더 많은 사람들이 들어줬으면 좋겠어요.
1: Is performing in each country different?
0: 당연하죠. 매일이 다르니까.
1: What is your favorite part performing in front of a big crowd?
0: 그 에너지는 사실 말로 설명할 수 없는 것 같아요.
1: What is your biggest strength?
0: 웃긴 거?
1: And how about weakness?
0: 약점을 모르는 거.
1: How do you deal with criticism?
0: 전 사실 즐겨요, 그냥.
1: When you're in LA, where do you go to relax?
0: Out this roof, actually. I want to invite you to it.
1: Oh, I love that. Let's do it.
0: You stay here, pink cat.
1: Now, CL, I was blown away to hear that your father is a physics professor who builds robots. Is that true?
0: Yes, he does.
1: Nice. Can you build robots?
0: I could build anything I want if I want to.
1: Can you do the robot dance?
0: That I cannot do.
1: What's your favorite song to sing in the shower?
0: Feeling good.
1: CL, this roof is gorgeous.
0: How beautiful is this place? I love staying here.
1: Oh, I love it. What's your party starter jam?
0: Purple Lamborghini, Ricky Rosé.
1: Where's your favorite place to view art?
0: Instagram, actually.
1: What is the one film that you loved watching when you were growing up?

0: I love Sister Act 2.
1: Who's your favorite artist to see live?
0: Disneyland.
1: What's the best concert that you've ever been to?
0: Disneyland.
1: What do your fans mean to you?
0: They're another me.
1: If you could say anything to your fans right now, what would you say?
0: Be patient, GZBs.
1: Where's the most incredible place that you've ever been to?
0: On stage.
1: What do you most hope for in the future?
0: I want to be healthy and thankful.
1: Okay, I'm going to take you way back with this one. When did you start dancing?
0: Ever since I can remember.
1: All right, quickly, can you show me a little dance move?
0: So I have this dance I invented.
1: Okay.
0: It's called Roll Dab, mm-hmm. And it goes...
1: Whoa! Yeah, CL! All right, we're going to end this interview with a language lesson. Can you teach me how to say goodbye in Korean?
0: You say, 안녕!

0: Hey.
1: Hey.
0: I'm just gonna ask you 73 questions before you go to your big cover shoot.
1: Okay, shoot.
0: All right. What are you most excited about these days?
1: A prospective vacation.
0: What's your favorite holiday?
1: Christmas.
0: Favorite season?
1: Spring.
0: What's a recent hobby you've picked up?
1: Needlepoint.
0: Where does one go on a perfect road trip?
1: It doesn't matter where you go, it's who you're with.
0: What's the best activity when home on a rainy day?
1: Cuddling.
0: If you could switch lives with someone for a day, who would it be?
1: Oprah Winfrey.
0: If you could have coffee with someone from the past, who would it be?
1: Janis Joplin, but it probably wouldn't be coffee.
0: What was the best thing that happened this year?
1: I turned 40, and yes, that was the best thing that happened this year. I had a joint party with my fiance, who also turned 40.
0: There we go. What's your New Year's resolution for 2015?
1: I'm not gonna make any New Year's resolutions because I usually break them by the second week and then fall into a spiral of self-loathing.
0: Amy, why am I crouching here watching you stretch?
1: Why are you crouching watching me stretch? I'm just kidding. I'm doing some ballet moves for my photo shoot.
0: Very cool. What's your favorite exercise?
1: Yoga.
0: Best way to decompress?
1: Yoga.
0: What was the last book you read?
1: Peaceful Parent, Happy Kids.
0: What was a book you read because everyone else in the world was reading it?
1: 50 Shades of Grey.
0: What's your favorite country to visit?
1: Italy.
0: Last country you visited?
1: Italy.
0: Country you wish to visit?
1: Greece.
0: Where would you spend retirement?
1: Colorado.
0: What's the biggest thing you learned about being a mom?
1: To just take it slowly and learn to see the world through my child's eyes.
0: Amy, I have some friends who want to ask you some questions. Are you okay with that?
1: Sure.
0: Great. Friends!
2: Oh,
1: hi! Hi! Oh my goodness, hi! Are you guys getting ready for a ballet class?
3: We're not here to answer questions. Oh. What's your favorite food?
1: Spicy.
3: What's your favorite ice cream?
1: Strawberry.
4: What makes you smile the most?
1: My family.
4: How can I become an actress?
1: Find a really good teacher and study really hard.
4: Kittens or puppies?
1: Puppies.
3: Unicorns or aliens?
1: Unicorns.
0: I knew it.
3: Amy, what was your first pet?
1: It was a dog, an Irish setter named Kristanya.
3: What was your worst subject in school?
1: Math.
3: What's your favorite game?
1: Running charades.
4: What's your favorite thing in the world?
1: My daughter.
4: What's the coolest thing in the world?
1: Being a mom.
3: What's the cutest thing in the world?
1: You guys are the cutest thing in the world.
4: I have a serious question.
1: Sure.
4: How do you know if you're in love with a boy?
1: Oh, that's a really serious question. Well, he'll make you feel special, he'll celebrate you, and he'll bring out the best in you.
5: Amy, here are your shoes. What is your spirit animal?
1: A lioness.
5: And Annie's gonna be ready for you in a minute.
1: Okay, thanks.
0: Amy, are you the type of person to be into classical music?
1: Yes, I am.
0: That's Tchaikovsky.
1: I know.
0: Who is your favorite band of all time?
1: I pretty much like any sort of singer-songwriter group from the 70s, I'm kind of old-fashioned like that.
0: If you can go to any concert, past or present, what would it be?
1: Woodstock.
0: What's the last song you listened to on your phone?
1: Roar by Katy Perry. That's my daughter's favorite song.
0: What song would you probably be caught dancing alone to?
1: Dancing in Heaven from Girls Just Wanna Have Fun.
0: You could work the runway.
1: Oh, nice.
0: What song would it be?
1: Pour Some Sugar on Me.
0: What's the best gift you've ever received?
1: Well, my fiance made me a pillow that had my daughter's face on it, so when I traveled, I could cuddle with her.
0: What's the best gift you've ever given?
1: My daughter.
0: Biggest surprise you've ever had?
1: When I was cast in Catch Me If You Can, that was a big surprise.
0: Who's your fashion icon?
1: Grace Kelly.
0: Favorite fashion trend of all time?
1: Wide leg pants.
0: Most stylish person?
1: Anna Wintour.
0: What did you wear to your prom?
1: I wore this fabulous teal crushed velvet dress, had rhinestone straps, and my boyfriend's mom made it for you. For me. Thank you, Jerry.
0: Who was your date to your prom?
1: Christian Doolin.
0: Where do you think Princess Giselle is today?
1: Well, hopefully she is singing in parks across America and she's not disenchanted.
0: Amy, do you want to see these kids bust out some sick moves?
1: Yeah. Come on.
0: All right, kids. 5, 6, 7, 8. That is the most impressive thing I've ever seen in my entire life.
3: See you, bye.
1: Bye, thank you. Oh my God, they're so chewy. I'm just kidding.
0: Amy, what's your favorite movie of all time?
1: Gone with the Wind.
0: What was a movie that made you cry?
1: Ghost. I was like 18.
2: Movie that made you laugh the hardest?
1: Bridesmaids.
2: If you could make a documentary, what would it be about?
1: The foster care system.
2: What's your favorite TV show?
1: Girls.
2: If you could make a cameo in anything, what would it be?
1: American Horror Story. Excuse me.
6: Amy,
1: hi!
6: I'm ready to propose to my girlfriend. What advice do you have? Like, what kind of charming, engaging way should I go about asking her?
1: Just be yourself and do something personal, but not so personal that you can't share the story later. So.
6: Thank you.
2: If Lois Lane wasn't a journalist, what would she be?
1: A politician.
2: If you could have one superpower, what would it be?
1: Reading people's minds.
2: What is your kryptonite?
1: Foot rubs.
2: What makes a superman?
1: Kindness.
2: What are you most enchanted by?
1: Children singing.
5: Amy, what's your guilty pleasure?
1: Nachos.
5: Well, we have that, and Annie's now ready for you.
1: Awesome.
2: Delicious.
1: Nachos. Nachos and Annie. It's awesome.
2: What's your favorite app?
1: Bubble Witch.
2: What's your favorite website?
1: Shopbop.
2: Who do you text the most?
1: My fiancé.
2: What's a moment you felt most proud?
1: After the birth of my daughter.
2: What has been your most challenging role?
1: Probably my role from American Hustle.
2: What's your biggest strength?
1: Sorry.
2: Oh, that's okay. I'll get you some water.
1: Lingering cold. Perseverance.
2: What's your biggest weakness?
1: This cough.
2: I promise. We're almost done. Hang in there. What is a skill still unmastered?
1: I really would love to learn to play the guitar better.
2: My friend would like to make one more appearance.
3: Amy, I have one last question for you.
1: Sure.
3: What advice do you have for a girl my age?
1: Don't grow up too fast.
3: Okay. Thank you.
1: You're welcome.
2: Amy, take care. Have a good cover.
1: Bye,
2: shoot.
1: Thank you.
2: Bye-bye. Get some water.
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0: Hey, Stormy.
1: Hi.
0: Hey, Kylie. Thank you so much for having me over.
1: Of course.
0: What a cute way to start this video. So, are you excited to be joining your two other sisters and answering 73 questions?
1: I am honored.
0: As am I. Let's do this. So, what were you doing before I got here?
1: I made my daughter some breakfast, and then I had an ultrasound appointment.
0: Wow. And aside from that ultrasound appointment, is this how a typical day starts for you?
1: Every day is really different.
0: And what do you normally prepare for breakfast?
1: My favorite breakfast is something sweet like a cinnamon roll or coffee cake.
0: Mm. And what does Stormy enjoy eating?
1: Stormy loves her breakfast potatoes.
0: Delicious.
1: Come on in.
0: Thank you very much. So do you normally wake up early or sleep in right now?
1: I would say waking up early.
0: Night in or night out?
1: Right now, definitely a night in.
0: Lip gloss or matte lip?
1: Matte lip.
0: Kylie, this house is absolutely beautiful and stunning.
1: Thank you.
0: What's the best part about it?
1: I love the energy in this house.
0: And which of your siblings are you talking to the most these days?
1: We are on a family group chat all day, so we all talk the same amount.
0: Who's the most active on this family group chat?
1: Probably my mom.
0: Who's the least?
1: Probably me.
0: Which one makes you laugh the hardest?
1: Rob. Rob always makes me laugh the hardest.
0: I can see that. And who's the most like your mom?
1: Me.
0: Can you describe your sisters in one word, starting with Kim?
1: Kim is loyal.
0: Chloe?
1: Chloe is gracious.
0: Courtney?
1: She's very loving.
0: Kendall?
1: Kendall's confident.
0: One word to describe your mom?
1: Strong.
0: And what's your favorite holiday to celebrate as a family?
1: Favorite holiday, Christmas.
0: Lovely. And what was your favorite book to read as a kid?
1: The Giving Tree.
0: That's a personal favorite. And what song reminds you the most of growing up?
1: Any holiday song.
0: What's the best part about growing up in California?
1: The weather.
0: So Kylie, do you prefer comedies or dramas?
1: I love a good drama.
0: Beach trip or mountain trip?
1: I would say beach, always.
0: Lakers or Rockets?
1: That's hard. By Lakers.
0: Okay. Instagram stories or grid?
1: Grid.
0: Let's talk about keeping up with the Kardashians. Did you ever feel shy in front of the camera?
1: Not really.
0: Is there anything that you wish the cameras hadn't seen?
1: Probably my stripper pole episode.
0: God. Why do you think people love watching your family?
1: I think that they can always find someone to relate to.
0: I can see that. And what is the craziest rumor that you've heard about your family?
1: That we are all actually bald.
0: You kidding me?
1: Yep.
0: Do you ever rewatch episodes of Keeping Up with the Kardashians once they're on?
1: Yes.
0: What's the most important thing your sisters taught you about being famous?
1: I think that we're all still learning and navigating through it.
0: What was the best part about working with your family?
1: That we get to spend a lot of time together.
0: Okay, Kylie. Who's the best dressed person that you know?
1: Stormy.
0: Moving on. What's a new brand that you discovered recently that has you excited?
1: I am obsessed with the Normatec.
0: And what is your favorite red carpet look that you've ever worn?
1: For sure, the 2019 Met.
0: Okay, that's a good one. And what is your most boring clothing item?
1: Pajamas.
0: Is there anything that you would never wear?
1: Never say never.
0: Has Stormy raided your purse closet yet?
1: She is more into my shoes.
0: Chris, ask a question.
2: What was the thing that you learned about yourself when you first became a mother?
1: Just how much patience I have.
0: Patience is very, very important.
2: What was the best part about growing up in a big family?
1: Never a dull moment.
0: What was Stormy's first word?
1: Stormy's first word was dada.
0: And what music did she love the most?
1: Her dad's.
0: Have you ever sung Rise and Shine before your office video?
1: Of course.
0: Have you sung it since?
1: Of course.
0: Could you sing it now?
1: I would need a performance fee for that.
0: I'm not prepared for that. Which of your dogs is Stormy's favorite?
1: Stormy, what dog is your favorite?
3: Norman.
0: Norman. And what movie have you watched the most with her?
1: Probably Trolls or Ariel.
3: Ariel.
0: And what is Stormy's favorite outfit?
1: She loves her princess dresses.
0: What's the best part about raising kids at the same time as your sisters?
1: I'm just excited for them to all grow up together.
0: That's sweet. Kylie, what's your first memory of putting on makeup?
1: Just going through my mom's makeup drawers.
0: And in 2015, you launched your own cosmetics line. Who was the first person that you told about your lip kits?
1: First person I told about the lip kits is my mom.
0: Now, you trademarked Kylie Lip Kit 2 years before you released the products. What were you working on during that time?
1: We were just kind of figuring out how we were going to make it.
0: What surprised you the most the day that they were released?
1: How fast they sold out.
0: And what was the biggest lesson you learned after your initial launch?
1: Order more lip kits.
0: That's good. What is your all-time favorite lip color?
1: Kylie.
0: Now tell me about Kylie Baby.
1: Kylie Baby is a brand that I started when I became a mom, and I just wanted conscious and safe baby care.
0: What's your favorite thing about the team that you work with?
1: How female-driven we are.
0: That's awesome. And why did you want to get into swimwear?
1: I wanted to get into swimwear because I love swim. I could probably live in a swimsuit.
0: And what's the most important thing your mother taught you?
1: Never take no for an answer.
0: That's good advice. Kylie, what's your favorite food?
1: Favorite food is sushi, and I can't eat it right now, so I'm upset.
0: Ah, and what snack are you always reaching for?
1: I have been really into candy, actually.
0: What's the best restaurant for date night?
1: Nobu, always.
0: If you could live in any other city in the country, where would you choose?
1: Probably Houston.
0: Which of your cars do you drive the most?
1: I actually let Stormy. She likes to choose my cars every day, so it's in her hands.
0: Go Stormy. And what show are you currently obsessed with?
1: I am currently obsessed with Manifest and C.
0: Okay, Kylie, before I go, I want to ask about your pregnancy. Congratulations, we're so happy for you. Do you have a name picked out?
1: Well, we need to find out the gender first, and we decided to wait.
0: You gonna tell me first?
1: No.
0: Okay, all right, I tried. What's the best baby gift?
1: Best baby gift is just anything really sentimental.
0: What's your biggest pregnancy craving right now?
1: Frozen yogurts and In-N-Out, always.
0: Stormy excited to be a big sister?
1: She is very excited to be a big sister.
0: Okay, last question. Question number 73. How do you feel now that we're done?
1: I feel good, and I'm about to catch a flight.
0: Well, your fans are certainly going to love this. Thank you so much, Kylie.
1: All right, bye guys.
0: Have a good flight.
3: But I can't see. Greta Gerwig!
4: Hi!
3: I'm here for your 73 question interview.
4: Okay.
3: And the first question is, how did I end up on a studio lot?
4: Well, I find myself here at Sony a lot, doing marketing meetings and saying hi to people, and today I'm here for a screening.
3: When was the last time you actually shot on a soundstage?
4: I shot on a soundstage last in Massachusetts while I was making my movie Little Women.
3: Cool. And why did you decide to shoot on location for Little Women?
4: Well, for me, Little Women is a sacred text, and I wanted to treat the place where it was written as sacrosanct.
3: Yeah, no, totally. Well, I love the movie, and there have been so many different versions of Little Women over the years. What did you want to avoid in your retelling?
4: I wanted to avoid any hoop skirts or corsets, because I find both of those unappealing garments.
3: That completely adds up. And if you could speak to Louisa May Alcott today, what do you think you would ask her?
4: Well, I think I would say, what are those crossed out sections of your journal? What are in the crossed out sections? What happened? Because something did.
3: Well, I didn't read the crossed out sections, but I'm going to take your word for that.
4: I have to make the screening. Can we walk?
3: I'd love to walk. Now, I know it's tricky because this is something very close to you, but what would you say was your favorite scene to shoot from Little Women?
4: My favorite scene was definitely shooting the dancing with Saoirse and Timmy on the porch outside of the party, just because it was so joyful and wonderful. And it was actually three in the morning in the cold in Massachusetts.
3: I love Saoirse. And I'm going to get back to her later, but who was someone in history that you found to be really inspiring?
4: Someone is that I... Virginia Woolf. Virginia Woolf.
3: Virginia Woolf? Tell me more.
4: What I love about her, so many things I love her writing, but also she was included in the canon because she was just better than everyone. Mm. And I feel like they thought, oh, well, that lady, yeah, she's a lady, but she's really great.
3: Is there a story out there that you've longed to see a retelling of?
4: The Bible, but from the point of view of all the women.
3: Now, you've received immense praise for your writing, along with an Oscar nomination for Best Adapted Screenplay. Congratulations for that.
4: Thank you.
3: Can you describe your perfect setting and setup for writing?
4: My perfect setup for writing is a place with a bed, a single bed, a bed for just me, because I like to take naps a lot while I'm writing. It would have a slanted ceiling. It would be very small. It would be like a secret door situation, so no one would know when I was in there. It'd be lots of space where I can put stuff up on the wall, lots of books, but cozy and secret.
3: I wasn't expecting that to be so elaborate.
4: Yes. But I have it planned in a notebook.
3: Writing original or adaptive, which do you prefer?
4: Well, original, but I treat it all like it's original, even if I'm adapting something.
3: Now, let me in on a secret. Are you trying to get Saoirse and Timothy to date?
4: Wait, who wouldn't want them to date? They're so good looking.
3: True. Would you direct another period piece?
4: Yes.
3: And what borough would Joe March live in today?
4: Manhattan.
3: What was your first apartment in New York like?
4: My generator just went on.
3: The one-take interview.
4: I lived in the dorms up at Barnard College, Columbia, and then I was on 113th Street in a studio apartment with a friend.
3: Oh, and what's your favorite thing to do in New York City on a rare day off?
4: Walking, just tons of walking. Walking from my apartment all the way to the Met, walk around the Met, walk back.
3: And what about Los Angeles?
4: I go to a place where I can walk.
3: You've been living in New York for a while now. How do you know when a home is a home?
4: A home is a home when you have books you've actually read in it.
3: What's a reference only people from Sacramento would understand?
4: The Fabulous 40s. No one knows what that is outside of Sacramento.
3: What did 6-year-old Greta think she would be when she grew up?
4: A nun, because I liked the outfits.
3: What's the role you never got to play but always dreamed of? Come on.
4: Hamlet! Ah. I mean, I still can.
3: I'm not going to do a to be or not to be reference there. But anyway, you dance a bunch in your films. Do you mind showing me your favorite move that you've ever done on camera in any movie?
4: Yeah, but I can't really do it in heels. I mean, it was sort of like, you know, like that, like, oh, new wave
3: it.
4: Dance. Like that
3: yeah,
4: kind
3: yeah.
4: of a, do you know what
3: no,
4: I'm talking
3: good.
4: About?
3: Yes, I do.
4: That thing. Can you dance too?
3: No, I can't. All right, you got me. You got me. I'm doing
4: okay.
3: it. Let's keep walking. Now, in your career, what's something you initially thought was negative but eventually turned out to be a positive?
4: Well, I was meant to do a sitcom called How I Met Your Dad, and it didn't work. Nobody wanted it, so that seemed bad, but now it's okay. But who knows? It could have been great, and I would have had a better alternate life.
3: What's one movie you've watched over 1,000 times?
4: Singing in the Rain.
3: Why did you watch that 1,000 times?
4: Because it's the most joyful thing I've ever really seen on camera.
3: In 3 words, what's the vibe you try to achieve on a Greta set?
4: Communal, spontaneous, concentrated humor.
3: That's so you. What's the best piece of advice you received as you are starting on a film?
4: You only get to know what you're not doing once, so don't miss it.
3: Wise words.
4: Do you want to steal this golf cart?
3: They let you drive golf carts around
4: here? All right.
3: Okay, you only get to know what you're not doing once, so you don't miss it. Do you still believe in that advice?
4: Definitely. Luckily you get to not know what you're doing on any new film you're doing, so you can be a beginner forever. But yeah, once you do the first one, that's it. Do you want to get in?
3: You're so hospitable. Absolutely. What book most positively shaped your idea of romance?
4: I don't know about positively, but it definitely was shaped by Jane Austen, because she's Jane Austen, and it was what made me think that every guy who was a jerk was actually a super nice guy who wanted to marry me.
3: Very insightful. What book most positively shaped your idea of the world?
4: Positively shaped my idea of the world.
3: Positively shaped.
4: Oh my gosh. I think, I don't know if this counts as positive, but Joan Didion's writing made me think that perhaps the life I was living was worth writing about.
3: Now, why is maintaining your fashion style so important now you're a director?
4: To communicate all of my power.
3: And you have a lot of power.
4: I have so much power, and you can tell by the breadth of my shoulders.
3: I can see. Who's your fashion icon?
4: My friend Sarah's sister, Leah.
3: And what's your favorite piece of vintage clothing in your wardrobe?
4: I have a pair of Converse sneakers that are Converse before was bought by Nike, and they're the Jack Purcells, and they changed the way they looked. They tried to lie to me and say that they didn't change them, but they did.
3: Oof. Jumpsuit or pantsuit?
4: Jumpsuit.
3: Floral or plaid?
4: Plaid.
3: Motorcycle jacket or blazer?
4: Blazer.
3: What's the first thing you notice about someone's outfit? Like mine?
4: The shoes.
3: Oh, interesting. What is the sexiest thing a man can wear?
4: Just a tiny hat.
3: That's not true.
4: Just imagine it. Wouldn't you be intrigued? Sexually?
3: Maybe. Just a little bit. What's the sexiest thing a woman can wear?
4: I don't know. For my money, an oversized shirt. Like a man's shirt.
3: What was your favorite meal growing up?
4: Well, I had two, and it's still the same. Number one, cereal. Number two, macaroni and cheese.
3: Favorite nonfiction writer?
4: Robert Sapolsky.
3: Good driving, by the way. What was the last TV show that you binge-watched?
4: I'm in the process of binging Love Island, UK.
3: Where's one place in the world that you are dying to visit?
4: Oh, I'm dying to visit. Ireland, because of Saoirse. She told me I'd love it. I've never been.
3: You're going to love it there. It is good. If you could share the dance floor with anyone in history, who would it be?
4: Jane Kelly.
3: Oh, good dancer.
5: Hi, Greta.
4: Hi, how are you?
3: Jane Kelly, that is a good one. What would you dance with him? What do you imagine? What song do you imagine dancing with him?
4: We would dance to Moon Age Daydream. But tap.
3: Nice. So, you're doing a lot of interviews these days. What question are you hoping to get asked more?
4: I hope to get asked more. It would have to like also correspond with my life. I would hope somebody asked me, what does it feel like to win so many Oscars?
3: Hey, this may happen. This may likely be the case.
4: We're here.
3: Okay. What's your favorite look that you've ever worn on the red carpet?
4: Rob D'Arte at the Oscars 2 years ago. It was a yellow dress. It was the color of California poppies, and I loved it.
3: That's beautiful. And what would you say is your favorite plot twist? Books or movies?
4: Favorite plot... It was at the end of Arrival when you realize the timelines are wrong.
3: And what film have you seen in the past 6 months that has left the biggest impact on you?
4: Pain and Glory.
3: Why Pain and Glory?
4: Because it was so vulnerable, both on the part of Pedro Almodovar and Antonio Banderas. I felt both of their beating hearts in it.
6: I feel those corazones.
4: Want to sit down?
3: Yeah. So Greta, you got to let me in on a secret. I heard a rumor that you really do music supervise your own films.
4: I have music supervisors, but I am very tightly controlled about what the music is.
3: Okay. And what's one of your favorite lines from your films?
4: Before Meg gets married, Joe says, you will be bored of him in 2 years, but we will be interesting forever.
3: That's a good one. And what emotion is hardest to capture on camera, in your opinion?
4: Ambivalence. I think actors are very good at communicating intention, and sometimes if you don't know, that can be hard to come across.
3: That's interesting. Do you read your reviews?
4: I read them after. I read them long after. Because I like smart reviews and I like film criticism, but it's too painful to read them when it first comes out.
3: Yeah, it has to be tough.
4: Yes.
3: And when do you feel most comfortable?
4: When I'm directing.
3: Why?
4: Because I think the more chaotic and high pressure an environment is, the more relaxed and at ease I get. I find that I, in a wonderful way, become invisible, and I feel very good.
3: That's well said. And what have you observed in your first year of motherhood?
4: That babies are pattern-seeking machines. We come into this world looking for patterns. You think they're just unaware. They're not. They're always looking for what happened before and will it happen again.
3: And do you remember a time when you cried while directing?
4: Yes, I cry while directing almost every single day.
3: Now, talking about directing, we asked your 73 Questions alum, Saoirse Ronan, what draws her to a script, and she said good pacing. Was that something you are thinking about when you're writing?
4: Yes, I always think, I don't know that I would call it pacing, but I do think about the rhythm of the words. That's a big deal for me as a writer, and I think maybe it's more particular to me than for other screenwriters, but the way that sounds almost musically is how I know a thing is done.
3: I also asked her what song, without question, makes her cry. And what song is that for you?
4: The musical Passing Strange. There's a whole section after his mother dies that I can't listen to without crying.
3: You said you love to capture moments when people truly are alone. And what draws you to that?
4: Well, in movies, being alone with a character is very special and it's very unique to cinema. And I think I'm always interested in who are we when we think no one is watching.
3: And you wrote Little Women and Lady Bird alone. How does that feel versus when you're collaborating with a partner?
4: Writing with a partner is more fun than writing alone because you can make each other laugh. Mm. But writing alone, it can give you a very deep sense of satisfaction and lonely victory.
3: I never thought about it like that. But who do you normally allow to read your scripts first? Who's that person with that privilege?
4: Noah Baumbach reads my scripts first.
3: Of course it's Noah.
4: I have to go to the screening. Can we walk?
3: Yeah, let's go. So, I was wondering, is procrastination ever an issue for you?
4: Yes, I'm such a terrible procrastinator. I mean, I'm a good procrastinator. I'm really good at it. I do it constantly.
3: And what do you do to kind of snap out of your procrastination?
4: It's all about fear. It's when the fear of not doing something gets bigger than the fear of doing it. And then I do it.
3: Hmm. And what's the time that you laughed the most on set?
4: When Bob Odenkirk was there. He's very funny, and he was making everyone laugh at the dinner table because I needed real laughter, and then I was crying with laughter.

0: obstacle the solution. He says, well, maybe that's not a problem. Maybe that's what you should base that whole section around.
1: Now, your work is really, really hard to describe. But what do you want people to feel when they watch your work?
0: I hope they say it makes them live more vividly when they leave the movie theater.
1: What word always makes you laugh?
0: Befuddled.
1: Oh, that's a good one. Greta, last question for you. Question number 73. What's next for you?
0: I'm going to be acting in Three Sisters by Chekhov in New York, and then I will be writing a picture about Barbie. A Barbie picture.
1: That sounds good. Greta, good luck to you. Can't wait to see you.
0: Thank you.
1: Winning that Oscar.
0: Thank you.
1: You got it. Bye-bye.

0: Hey.
1: Aziz.
0: What's
1: there
0: up?
1: There you are. Hope you are ready for a mind-blowing 73-question interview experience that I'm about to throw down for you.
0: Of course.
1: All right, so what's popping these days?
0: Here in L.A., and tomorrow I'm going to New York for the Met Gala.
1: All right. What's the next vacation you're taking?
0: Gonna go back to Italy.
1: What was the last vacation you took?
0: I was living in Japan for a couple months.
1: Hmm. Are you always on vacation?
0: Well, it wasn't really vacation. I was there writing a script.
1: Did you get a lot of writing done?
0: Not really. Hey, we're in L.A. Should I make you a smoothie?
1: Love it.
0: Let's go.
1: Who do you wish you could meet for the first time again?
0: Beyonce?
1: Who is the first person to call you with good news?
0: Either my parents or Eric Wareheim.
1: Who's your favorite person to write with?
0: My little brother and niece.
1: If you could blast one joke into outer space, what would it be?
0: All of Richard Pryor live in concert.
1: What's your favorite punchline to a joke?
0: If that puppy does that, he's gonna be in big trouble. I don't know what the setup is, but I really like that punchline.
1: When did you realize that comedy was a real option for you?
0: Sophomore year of college.
1: What's your best Amy Poehler story?
0: Her kids always call me Turkey Sandwich.
1: Did 50 Cent ever confront you about that grapefruit joke?
0: No, he did not.
1: What's one thing about Chris Pratt people would be surprised to know?
0: He's our most successful Indian American actor.
1: What's the best impression you can do?
0: I'm Sandy Kenyon with the Eyewitness News Movie Minute.
1: What was the best lesson your parents ever taught you?
0: Be nice to people and work really hard.
1: What's the funniest thing your dad's ever done?
0: Probably when he's annoying my mom all the time.
1: What's the funniest thing your mom's ever done?
0: Probably when she's getting mad at my dad for annoying her all the time.
1: What's the first app you open in the morning?
0: I try to keep my phone really far away from me.
1: What's your favorite mythical creature?
0: Can I say dinosaurs even though they're real?
1: What noise would you play as you enter a room?
0: Ba ba ba ba!
1: What's one thing you don't know that you want to learn?
0: How to cook everything.
1: Can you say something in six languages?
0: Tengo hambre, j'ai faim, onaka ga suita, I'm hungry, vaer pasikide o fame.
1: Sì, non sapevo che tu parli italiano. Perché tu parli italiano?
0: Sì, ho imparato a parlare italiano quando ho vissuto in Italia per ricerca per la copione per la seconda stagione del Maestro del Niente. Andiamo.
1: What makes South Carolina barbecue different?
0: It's a little less racist than Alabama barbecue.
1: What's the most delicious place in the world?
0: Tokyo.
1: What's a favorite taco of all time?
0: I like Ricky's Fish Tacos and many other tacos. Please don't make me choose one.
1: What's a food trend that you hate?
0: The word foodie. Stop it. People that like food shouldn't get this weird fetishy sounding thing. Call the people that don't care what they eat food bozos.
1: What's the best fast food restaurant?
0: Chick-fil-A, which makes the controversy so heartbreaking.
1: If you were any type of pasta, what type of pasta would you be?
0: Lasagna.
1: If you had a food truck, what would the name be?
0: Aziz's Lasagna.
1: What's your spirit animal?
0: Potosaurus.
1: Who is your ultimate style icon?
0: Right now, Marcello Mastroianni.
1: What fashion trend should we most definitely bring back?
0: Sweatpants with words on the butt, but you integrate it into protest culture, so it's like, hashtag join the conversation.
1: Do you have any fashion advice for me?
0: Maybe go to a tailor. Hmm.
1: You're being honored and giving the story at the Moth Ball this year. Do you get stage fright?
0: No, I'm a professional comedian.
1: Not even that time when you hosted SNL?
0: Oh, I was really nervous. All right, let's go down.
1: Okay. If you wrote the sequel to Modern Romance for 40 years into the future, what would the subtitle be?
0: Teleportation and Tuggies.
1: How do you make a woman laugh?
0: Be honest, be yourself, try to connect with them, hope for the best.
1: What is your best Tinder pickup line?
0: Devs is going to Whole Foods. Want me to pick you up anything?
1: Who is your childhood crush?
0: Elaine Bennis.
1: Do you have a deal breaker?
0: Not liking Seinfeld.
1: What's your most overused emoji?
0: This guy.
1: What was your AOL Instant Messenger screen name?
0: Well, for a while I was Megadeth 45.
1: Aziz, what's the most amazing gift you've ever received in your life?
0: My kids.
1: Wait, you have kids?
0: Nope.
1: What's the Met Gala theme this year?
0: I think it's Oshkosh Bagosh, a retrospective.
1: Who are you most nervous to meet?
0: Head designer Sebastian Oshkosh.
1: If you could have a plus four to this event, who would you bring?
0: All four members of Boyz II Men so they could sing on Bended Knee when I walked in.
1: Is there anything you want to say to Anna before the big night?
0: Anna, please sit me next to that area where they bring out the little trays of pigs in a blanket.
2: Aziz! Hey, my wife and I are on the fritz, and how do we win back her trust?
0: Well, I don't know, man. I'm sorry. Here's your glasses.
2: Oh, my sunnies. Thanks.
1: What's your favorite DJ?
0: Questlove?
1: First record you ever scratched.
0: A war tour by Tribe Called Quest.
1: What song do you not want to hear anyone sing ever again at karaoke?
0: American Pie.
1: What's your best memory of hanging out with Kanye West?
0: Time I walked into his house, he was listening to 808s and Heartbreak, and I said, are you listening to your own music? And he said, yeah, these beats are dope.
1: Can you rank Kanye West's albums in order of best to worst?
0: There's a tie up top, Watch the Throne, Twisted Fantasy. Then I'm gonna go a tie with Yeezus and Life of Pablo, then Graduation, then College Dropout, then Late Registration. Oh my God, it's so hard.
1: Yeah, that is hard. Favorite verse from any MC ever?
0: Well, it's my favorite, not the best,
1: favorite.
0: Right?
1: Yeah, not best.
0: So my favorite is maybe that really silly DMX verse where he lists all his ex-girlfriends.
1: Can I please hear some of that?
0: No, I couldn't do it justice, I'm sorry.
1: Can you at least list some of your ex-girlfriends?
0: Mine?
1: Yeah.
0: Well, there was Brenda, Leticia, Linda, Felicia, Dawn, LaShawn, Inez, Alicia, Teresa, Monica, Sharon, Vicky, Lisa, Veronica, Karen, Nikki, Cookie.
1: Where'd you meet Cookie?
0: Oh, I met her at the ice cream parlor. Tanya, Diane, Lori, and Carla. Marina, Selena, Katrina, Sabrina, about three Kims. What? Latoya and Tina. There's others, but we should probably keep moving.
1: It's a random day in 1996. What are you most likely doing?
0: Learning a Led Zeppelin guitar solo.
1: It's a random day in 2006. What are you most likely doing?
0: Getting ready for one of my awful early stand-up sets.
1: It's a random day in 2027. What are you most likely doing?
0: Teleporting to Tokyo. I got high hopes for them figuring out teleportation.
1: Aziz, where are you from?
0: I'm from South Carolina.
1: No, like, where are you really from?
0: Racist.
1: Okay, mandatory nod to Reddit. Would you rather fight 100 duck-sized horses or one horse-sized duck?
0: One horse-sized duck, but little Sebastian from Parks and Rec has to have my back.
1: What's the last book you didn't finish?
0: A Life by Ilya Kazan.
1: Who's your favorite video game character?
0: Jax from Mortal Kombat 2.
1: What's the best movie of all time?
0: Back of the Future, or The Apartment, or I'm Record.
1: What advice do you have for Asian Americans aspiring to get into entertainment?
0: Don't ask questions like that. You can do anything white people can do.
1: What TV show would you want to make a cameo in?
0: Knight Rider.
1: What famous person would you want to play you in a movie?
0: Hopefully I get the part, but I feel like with the way things are going, it'd probably be Dev Patel or Riz Ahmed.
1: Those guys are really popular. Like, what if they're busy?
0: My dad?
1: Okay, Aziz, abbiamo finito perché c'erano 73 domande.
0: Davvero?
1: Sì.

0: sorry, I don't want any.
1: Oh, it's you.
2: Hi, Derek.
1: Come on in.
2: Thanks for having me over. I'm here to ask you 73 questions.
1: Well, I only have 9 answers, so I guess I'm gonna need more.
2: So how long have you lived here?
1: Actually, I only winter here. My summer place is upstairs.
2: What's the first thing you thought of when you woke up this morning?
1: I must have fallen asleep.
2: What's the best part about living in New York?
1: The diversity. You have really good-looking people and also very attractive people.
2: What are 3 words to describe living in New York?
1: Hustle, bustle, and.
2: How do you feel about Brooklyn?
1: I really hope they find a cure.
2: How often do you take the subway?
1: Hardly ever. Sandwiches are a gateway to cake.
2: What's on your mind right now?
1: Pass.
2: Can I get a tour?
1: Sure.
2: Perfect. What's your favorite holiday?
1: Well, my faith is very important to me, so I'd have to say my birthday.
2: What's your favorite season?
1: Spring. No, salt. No. Autumn?
2: Who are you wearing right now?
1: Oh, this isn't a person. It's a velveteen Napoleon jacket. By the way, this is my actual skull.
2: Oh, it's like a model?
1: Nope.
2: Okay. What's your favorite country to visit?
1: I've always adored Tribeca.
2: Where would you spend retirement?
1: Models don't retire. They get turned into glue. It's better that way.
2: What's your spirit animal?
1: I don't believe in using animals for their spirits, only for their fur. Come on in.
2: Don't mind if I do. Wow, you have a lot of exercise equipment.
1: That's not a question. What is this, 73 statements?
2: Sorry, do you have a lot of exercise equipment?
1: Better, and no, I don't.
2: How do you keep it smelling so fresh in here?
1: I had my sweat glands removed. Any sweating you see me do is through a surrogate.
2: You have a surrogate sweater?
1: No, I hate cardigans. They make me look hippie. Oh, hey guys, nice spinning.
3: Thanks, Derek.
2: Who's the last person you texted?
1: The woman who does all my texting. I want to say Rachel.
2: What's your favorite website?
1: That's kind of up to the spider.
2: Fair enough. Are you on Instagram?
1: Do I look like I'm on Instagram? I've always tested clean.
2: What's your favorite app?
1: Probably Instagram.
2: You have a really nice bedroom, Derek. Who's a notable person who's shared this bed with you?
1: Well, I don't like to name names, but Carly Claus.
2: The model Carly Claus?
1: No. Carly Claus.
2: Okay. What's your favorite TV show of all time?
1: Ooh, that one with the lizard who sells insurance.
2: What's your favorite movie of all time?
1: The one with the dinosaurs. Best Exotic Marigold Hotel. That was really scary.
2: How about a movie that made you cry?
1: 12 Years a Slave. Brad Pitt's highlights were just so perfect.
2: Who's your favorite Disney character?
1: Walt.
2: What's your favorite musical of all time?
1: Oh, Hamilton. It's this hip-hop musical about the man who wrote the Emancipation Declaration. You know, the one who invented electrolysis with the kite.
2: How would you describe your relationship with Hansel?
1: Probably with words. Oh, hey, Aaron Heatherton. Nice spinning.
4: Thanks, Derek.
2: What's the last hobby you picked up?
1: Knitting. My brows.
2: Do you have any pets?
1: I have a schnoodle named Carl Doggerfeld and a cockapoo named Bark Jacobs.
2: Oh, like Mark Jacobs?
1: Oh my God, yes.
2: If you could moonlight as another profession, what would it be?
1: Probably something where I could wear clothes and walk down a runway.
2: What are you reading right now?
1: The Teleprompter.
2: What's the last book that you read?
1: I was told these were gonna be softballs.
2: Sorry. Who would you like to have dinner with, living or dead?
1: Living, definitely.
2: Derek, why do you keep clothes racks with the exercise machines?
1: This is an exercise machine. I just did 4 reps. I'll get another set in before I do my cardio. Thanks, Sarah.
2: What's an accessory that you've had for ages?
1: Accessory? That's the name of my pet monkey.
2: What is an item of clothing that you've had for the longest?
1: I once owned a single thong for 3 weeks.
2: What makes you smile the most?
1: Tickling. Ooh, stop! Stop! Stop! Hey, Zoe Kravitz.
4: Hey, Derek. Hey, what would you say is the greatest fashion trend of all time?
1: I'll probably get a lot of flack for this, but I'm gonna say clothes. And could you please take your feet off the couch? Don't think Lenny's not gonna hear about that!
2: If you could have one superpower, what would it be?
1: The power to understand things.
4: Hey, Derek.
1: Oh, hey, girls. You're up early, it's only 4 o'clock.
2: Hey, do you mind if I do some reps on one of these machines?
1: No. These are reserved for Anna when she comes.
2: Huh. What is your favorite drink?
1: Water with a lemon slice.
2: What's your favorite food?
1: Water with a lime slice.
2: What's your guilty pleasure?
1: Water with a cucumber slice.
2: Favorite dessert?
1: Carrots.
2: Jell-O or pudding?
1: For food or for sex?
2: Coffee or tea?
1: No, thank you.
2: Least favorite food?
1: Solids.
2: What do we got in this fridge over here?
1: Let's take a look.
2: Hmm.
1: I'm so bad.
2: What are your favorite curse words?
1: Oh, the ones that turn you into a frog until a princess kisses you. Nice pruning, guys.
0: Thanks, Derek.
2: If you could play one instrument, what would it be?
1: Tambourine.
2: What's your favorite color?
1: I don't see race, but probably Chinese.
2: What's the best way to decompress?
1: Kale colonic, no question.
2: How much time do you spend looking at yourself in this?
1: Only 3 or 4 minutes out of every 10. It's kind of like interval training.
2: What is your all-time favorite look?
1: Looks are like children. There's always one favorite. Right now, it's called Bitcoin.
2: Can we see Bitcoin?
1: No, it's completely virtual, but it's very valuable. I don't really understand it.
2: What was one thing you wish you knew when you were in high school?
1: All the numbers and letters stuff.
2: What was your favorite subject in school?
1: Hair.
2: Least favorite?
1: Learning.
4: Derek, can I use the pool?
1: I can't answer your question. I'm busy answering questions.
2: What's the coolest thing about being a model?
1: The chance to give back to the less attractive.
2: What's the hardest part about being a model?
1: All the chafing. There's a lot of chafing going on out there, and nobody wants to talk about it. Let's begin the conversation.
2: And we're moving right along. So what's your favorite cocktail?
1: The one with Tom Cruise, the live-action one.
2: Do you have a favorite painter?
1: The guy who did my loft last year was pretty good, but a little pricey. Hey, Shepherd Fairy! I told you, no doing your graffitis on the inside!
3: You let Banksy do it.
1: Wait, I just asked him a question. Does that count? And if so, does this count? How do I stop asking questions? How do I get out of this loop? Am I going to die?
2: You're gonna be fine. If there's one thing missing in your life right now, what is it?
1: I could really use another cell phone charger.
2: What advice would you give yourself at age 15?
1: Apply blush to the apple of your cheeks. It'll give them more depth. But we can't go back in time. Can we?
2: What's your New Year's resolution for 2016?
1: I can't think 5 years ahead.
2: What are you doing tomorrow?
1: Getting my eyebrows lifted, my ears pinned, and my belly button removed. But then I'm gonna take some me time.
2: So you ready for the last question?
1: I literally thought you'd never ask.
2: How can I become a model?
1: Believe in yourself, never give up, and call Dr. Shapiro and ask for the Apollo package.
2: Oh, thanks, Derek. Well, we've gotten through 73 questions.
1: Well, I hope I'm not a suspect anymore. Good luck, officer. I hope you find your man.
2: Yeah. Thanks, Derek.

0: there.
1: I'm here for my interview with Gigi Hadid. Hey. Oh, Gigi, hey!
0: How's it going?
1: It's going well. Let's do the 73-question interview thing.
0: Let's do it.
1: Okay, here we go. How are you feeling today?
0: So excited, because I've asked you this like 100 times, and now I'm finally doing it.
1: Not as excited as I am. Well, I needed to get this answer right away, though.
0: All right.
1: Does anyone ever call you by your real name?
0: Jelena?
1: From this point on, should I call you Jelena?
0: If you want to, but Gigi's fine.
1: Okay, Gigi. What do you miss most about living in California full-time?
0: Being so close to the beach.
1: What do you love most about living in New York?
0: That you can do anything, anytime.
1: How do you handle all that jet lag?
0: I'm really good at sleeping on planes.
1: And what's your schedule like these days?
0: Do you really want to know?
1: This is going to be scary.
0: Let's see.
1: Okay.
0: Okay, Google. Read me my last text.
2: Gigi, your schedule is pretty easy. After your shoot, meet us at JFK for Paris, London, Berlin, Rome, Saint-Tropez, the island nation of Nauru, Antarctica, and Des Moines, Iowa. See you at the airport.

0: There you have it.
1: Okay, wow. How many people watched your most recent Snapchat?
0: I have no idea.
2: What's up,
0: G? Hey!
2: What are you doing here?
0: You know, just my 73 questions.
1: What's the best and worst color to wear?
0: I like wearing bright colors and I don't really have a least favorite.
1: Have you ever cut your own hair?
0: Yes, actually. Before my first Maybe Guess campaign, I cut my bangs and that's why I wore a bandana.
1: Who's your style icon?
0: It switches between Rihanna and the Olsen twins.
1: What trend will you never get tired of?
0: Being able to wear glasses whenever I want.
1: What trend do you wish would never come back?
0: I feel like if you rock it, you rock it.
1: All right, what accessory can you not leave your home without?
0: Gigi Hadid for Vogue eyewear, baby.
1: Nice.
0: Thank you.
1: All right. What is your favorite memory from your childhood?
0: Being with my horses all the time, like morning to night.
1: What's the best piece of advice your mom has given you?
0: If you're not the nicest, most hardworking girl in the industry, there's going to be someone prettier, nicer, and more hardworking.
1: What is the best piece of advice your father has given you?
0: Creativity can happen whenever, wherever.
1: Other than your family, who do you call for advice?
0: I have different friends for different situations.
1: All right, now I got a few Zane questions here.
0: Let's do it.
1: Which of Zane's tattoos are your favorite?
0: I feel like I have a new kind of infatuation with a different one every week. I really like the details in them.
1: What's the most romantic thing Zane has ever done for you?
0: A couple years ago on Valentine's Day, we went on a boat trip and it was really nice.
1: Is it true he likes to cook pies?
0: Yes, I'm so grateful for that.
1: What's your favorite pie that he's made?
0: Chicken and sweet corn, it's like a hug.
1: I also hear that you're an artist.
0: I am.
1: Can you paint something for me?
0: Sure.
1: Okay.
0: Last drinkable water sip.
1: Nice. Who is your girl crush right now?
0: I always say this, but Rihanna.
1: What's your most used emoji?
0: Probably the heart with the like Cupid bow going through it.
1: Do you have any tattoos?
0: No, I don't actually.
1: Okay. You were once Sandy from Grease for Halloween. Any idea what you're going to do next year for Halloween?
0: I told you I'd have to kill you, but I painted you something.
1: Something. That's...
0: Love it?
1: Clever.
0: Thanks.
1: Now you're right-handed.
0: Yes.
1: What does your signature look like left-handed?
0: Let's see.
1: Can you do your signature left-handed while whistling? And...
0: Who wants to buy it for lots of monies?
1: That looks like Picasso. What is one thing about your culture or background that you wish more people knew?
0: I feel very lucky and very proud to be of dual heritage.
1: Can you name all of your siblings, oldest to youngest, in 10 seconds?
0: Go.
1: Go.
0: Mario, Alana, Bella, Anwar.
1: Two seconds.
0: That wasn't 10. That was a lot shorter.
1: What sport are you the worst at?
0: I don't like to talk about it.
1: Now, I hear you like to box.
0: I do.
1: Could you, spar with me a little
0: sure.
1: bit right now? Let's do this, Gigi. Come on.
0: Awesome.
1: Let's do it. Let's go. Oh. All right. Stop.
0: Okay. Sweaty.
1: When you were in high school, you were captain of the volleyball team.
0: Yes.
1: What position did you play?
0: Outside header.
1: Can you show me some volleyball moves with this volleyball?
0: Sure.
1: Okay.
0: Can you walk?
1: Let's do it.
0: Let's go.
1: Wow. It's really...
0: Go.
1: Go. Bad. Okay. What is the best show on Netflix right now?
0: Oh.
1: Keep going.
0: Go!
1: Best show on Netflix.
0: Abstract!
1: What's the last internet video that made you laugh?
0: That little girl singing Moana.
1: And Gigi wins.
0: Yes.
1: How do you feel about horoscopes?
0: I love them. I read them. I don't really believe them.
1: All right, can you show me how tall you are on this scale right here?
0: Sure.
1: Okay. What's your favorite song to sing in the shower?
0: I like to make up songs in the shower. 6 foot.
1: Now, Gigi, you love cooking. What's your signature dish?
0: Probably my cheeseburger, because I won MasterChef with it.
1: What's your favorite dish your mom cooks?
0: Spaghetti bolognese.
3: Guy right here with the question.
0: Oh, thank you.
4: Hey, Gigi, I was wondering, do you ever want to have kids someday?
1: Great question.
0: Yes.
1: What's your go-to drink?
0: Spicy margarita.
1: What's your favorite dessert?
0: Vanilla souffle.
1: What is...
0: Pink slips.
5: You upstairs.
1: The best late night spot in New York?
0: My apartment.
1: Okay. This one's tough. Can you rank your top 10 favorite Taylor Swift songs?
0: I do have my list of books. Book of lists with me.
1: How convenient.
0: Ready?
1: Go.
0: Not in any specific order. Dear John, Stay, Stay, Stay, Forever and Always. How You Get the Girl, Clean, This Love, Begin Again, Long Live, Tim McGraw, and... plan for Little Big Town.
1: Are you the one who introduced Kobe and Taylor Swift?
0: No, actually. Taylor introduced me to Kobe at a concert.
1: How many Kobe jerseys do you currently have in your closet?
0: They're in storage, but probably like 5 for each number.
1: That's a fair amount. Did your mom speak Dutch to you when you were growing up?
0: Mostly when we visited Holland.
1: Can you say something to me in Dutch?
0: Nee, after you.
1: Thank you. What's your favorite place you visited?
0: Probably Tahiti.
5: If you were a superhero with a superpower, what would your superpower be?
0: Invisibility.
1: Would you ever go back to school and finish studying criminal psychology?
0: I think about it a lot, actually.
1: Up to you, please.
0: Thank you.
1: Okay. Is it true you and Bella were both competitive horseback riders?
0: Very competitive.
1: What was your first horse's name?
0: It was a rescued miniature pony, and I named him Rocky Daddy after my rocking horse.
1: Gigi, what's your spirit animal?
0: The horse, but I've been told that my totem for this part of my life is fox.
1: What is one thing you have to have at a shoot?
0: I appreciate chips and guac.
1: All right. What do we have over here?
0: This is my portfolio.
1: Nice.
0: And my manager, Louise.
6: Hi, Louise.
1: Do you have an alter ego that comes out during shoots?
0: Yeah, but they don't have names.
1: Mm-hmm. What is your most memorable magazine cover?
0: My first American Vogue cover.
1: What would you say is the biggest moment of your career so far?
0: Getting all 4 big Vogues. So that's French, Italian, British, American.
1: What was your first Vogue photo shoot?
7: Ta-da.
1: Okay.
0: We reshot Anna Wintour's first American Vogue cover.
5: Huh, that's really cool.
7: Hey, G, how many times have I been mistaken by a bodyguard?
0: Like 1,000, but how many times have I been mistaken for your bodyguard?
1: Boom.
0: He's probably more than me. All right.
5: So what exciting fashion stuff do you have coming around the corner?
0: My Tommy X Gigi collection, 3rd one, comes out in September.
1: How does it feel to have your own Barbie doll?
0: Major. And speaking of Gigi Barbie, she's here.
1: She's right there.
0: Thank you for joining us, Barbie. Your hair looks a little bit rough.
1: Okay. Gigi, can you give your miniature self a selfie?
0: Sure, but let's go to the white backdrop.
1: Okay. Go-to lipstick color.
0: Maybelline Matte Nudes.
1: What time do you go to bed?
0: Like midnight, usually.
1: Do you ever fall asleep with your makeup on?
0: All the time. Okay, Google, take a selfie. Love it. You love it? Great, let's show them.
1: See the results, and that is amazing. Great. How long have you ever gone without your phone?
0: 2 weeks. Horse camp.
1: Horse camp. Well, Gigi, that was question number 73, and I had a delightful time.
0: Say bye.

0: Hello.
1: Ashley Graham.
0: Hi. Come on in, it's freezing.
1: Yes, okay. Now, you know the deal, I'm gonna ask you 73 questions in a really quick amount of time.
0: I do, bring it on and give me your coat.
1: Oh, okay, there you go.
0: Got
1: Thank
0: it.
1: You. Okay, what's the best thing going on in life right now?
0: Lingerie, swim launch, and my book's coming out May 9th.
1: What is the first thing you think of when you wake up in the morning?
0: How many times can I press snooze?
1: What's the last thing you usually do before you go to bed?
0: I check Instagram.
1: What do you have going on for today?
0: This is New York Fashion Week. I'm getting ready for the Coach Show. It's a little crazy in here, but would you like a cup of tea?
1: Yes, that sounds delightful.
0: Okay.
1: So, what's your secret to surviving Fashion Week?
0: Oxygen facials and foot rubs.
1: And besides Fashion Week, what else is the best time in New York City?
0: Well, it's definitely fall time because you get to break out your leather and boots.
1: What specific thing do you miss the most about the Midwest?
0: Godfather's Pizza.
2: Congratulations, you are blowing up right now.
0: Thank you.
2: How many covers have you been on at this point? I lost track.
0: Joe, that's a good question, and I thought you'd have the answer by now.
1: I'm not perfect.
0: Yeah, we all are.
1: Okay, now that you've conquered modeling, what is next?
0: The Ashley Graham Show. Thank you, ladies and gentlemen.
2: And what is the most essential item that you're packing here?
0: Mofique phone can never die.
2: What's one product that you can't live without?
0: Rosewater.
2: Refreshing. What is one thing we would never, ever find in your bag?
0: Lint.
2: Is it true that you clean out your bag every single night?
0: You heard correctly.
2: Please sing the following answer in a genre of your choice. What's the craziest thing you've ever done?
0: If I told you, I'd have to kill you. Okay, tea time.
1: When you wake up in the morning, what is for breakfast?
0: If it's a good day, it's 2 eggs, sunny side up, piece of toast, avocado, hash browns.
1: All right, you're lactose intolerant.
0: Mm-hmm.
1: Is there anything dairy that you ever crave but you cannot eat?
0: Mac and cheese every single day of my life.
1: What's your go-to cocktail?
0: It's vodka, water, lemon juice, and I prefer Tito's.
1: Can you make a toast?
0: Yes, I can. Here is to surviving Fashion Week.
1: I'll drink to
0: and
1: that.
0: And honestly, let's get out of here because we got a lot to do.
1: You're turning 30 this year. How are you celebrating?
0: I'm taking all my friends at Turks and Caicos.
2: What advice would you offer your 20-year-old self?
0: Girl, calm down. Patience is a virtue.
1: What's your biggest pet peeve?
0: Panty lines.
1: What's one moment from your past you wish you could relive again?
0: My 21st birthday. It was a blast.
1: What's your spirit animal?
0: Definitely a bird because I'm always flying.
2: Okay. Beauty questions while you're in front of the mirror.
0: All right.
2: What's one look you wish you could pull off but cannot?
0: Curvy girls can pull off any look. It's what we do.
2: Who is your fashion icon?
0: Kim K.
2: What is your favorite lipstick and scent?
0: Pillow Talk by Charlotte Tilbury and Chloe Anything.
2: Now your birthday is the day before Halloween.
0: Yes, it is.
2: What's the most amazing costume you've ever worn?
0: My mom and I dressed up as mad scientists once in sixth grade. It was pretty awesome.
1: Did you and your husband ever do couples costumes?
0: Yes, we both did Michael Jackson and Tatiana, the Way You Make Me Feel video. It was a lot of fun.
1: Well, speaking of husband, how did you guys meet?
0: Oh, we met at church.
2: What's the most incredible thing about marriage?
0: You get a cheerleader for every single day of your life.
1: Do you and your husband have nicknames for each other?
0: Yeah, he calls me butt. I don't think I have to explain myself.
1: Ashley, on a scale of 1 to 1,000, how neat are you?
0: I would say 583, but honestly, who's counting? I'm trying to get ready for New York Fashion Week, if you don't mind.
2: I don't mind in the slightest. With who and where was your first kiss?
0: It's a really long story. It was in kindergarten. He was really cute. I was feeling it. But look, it's a long story.
1: What's one thing every woman should have in her closet?
0: Oh, a bra. Duh. If your girls aren't high and lifted, what else is?
1: What's your go-to weekend look?
0: Slouchy pants, sleek bodysuit, and some really cool heels.
1: You've given a TED Talk. What's one TED Talk besides yours that everyone should be watching?
0: Lizzie Velasquez. It's definitely something you gotta check out.
1: Okay, if you were in a band, what would the band name be?
0: It would be called Ashley and the Holograms.
1: Neil Patrick Harris knew many, many lyrics to one of the songs from Hamilton.
0: Yes.
1: What song do you know many, many of the lyrics to?
0: I'm working 9 to 5. What a way to make a living.
2: Ashley Graham, I want you to imagine being a Bond girl. Where would you be from?
0: Russia.
2: What would your name be?
0: Thundra.
2: How would you kill me?
0: I kiss you to death.
1: It's terrifying and sensual at the same time.
0: Come on, you like it.
1: What's the best fashion advice you've ever received in your life?
0: Beauty comes in all shapes and sizes. Rock your confidence.
1: Who, out of all the people in the world, is your modeling icon?
0: Cindy Crawford.
1: What's the most difficult thing about walking in a runway show?
0: Keeping focus. Look, celebrities and editors are all in the audience. You cannot look at them. You have to stay focused. And look, I'm walking in Michael Kors tomorrow. I'm really excited. It's my biggest show ever. Will you judge my walk?
1: I'd love to.
0: Okay, here we go.
1: All right.
0: All right, cue the cheesy music.
1: Yeah.
0: Okay. How'd I do?
1: I give that a 10.
0: Thank you.
1: Even though they don't do that. Okay, so I have some Instagram photos for you.
0: All right.
1: What is going on in this photo right here?
0: Ooh, oh, right. Snaggletooth. Doesn't everybody have their kind of like moment like this? Come on.
1: What's going on in this photo right here?
0: My baby sister got married. It was in a park and I wore leather and fur because I wanted to.
1: Okay, and here's a random stock photo image I found. Can you do an impression of this stock photo?
0: Yeah, here, hold this.
1: Sure.
0: That's my life right now. Here we go.
1: Okay.
0: All right.
1: What's the best country in the world to visit?
0: Seychelles.
1: What's one country you wish to visit?
0: India.
1: What's a question you wish people would stop asking you?
0: What do you think of the term plus size?
1: Do you meditate?
0: Yeah, I pray every morning, 10 minutes.
1: What's your workout anthem?
0: Anything Kanye and Jay-Z. It definitely gets the soul going.
1: Okay, now tell me, what is the story with this art behind you?
0: Oh. I like big butts, and I cannot lie.
1: What's one thing people would be surprised to learn about you?
0: Well, it's a little funny, but I believe in aliens and mermaids, and I love to watch YouTube videos on it.
1: What's the most memorable pickup line that you've ever received?
0: A guy once said to me, "Hey girl, we're the same height laying down," and he was 3 feet shorter.
1: Next question is from a guy on an iPad.
0: Okay.
1: Okay.
3: Hey, Ashley.
0: Hey.
3: Me and my family have outgrown our apartment. Where's a good place for a family of three to go?
0: I would say Park Slope, Brooklyn. It's my fave. See ya.
1: What's one thing you could tell us about your new book?
0: Pick a subject. I talked about it. I'm really excited for you to read it.
1: What's one book besides yours that has had a positive impact on your life?
0: The Color of Water by James McBride.
1: So I heard that there's a Barbie made to your likeness.
0: Yes, it's right here. Actually, the clothes are here.
1: How does that make you feel?
0: Incredible. I mean, how would you feel if you had a Barbie made in your likeness?
2: I'd feel great. Where's Barbie?
0: Well, she gets to travel the world. She's in Italy.
2: I'm so jealous of her life. What advice do you have for young women today?
0: Look, love the skin you're in and be your own role model.
1: What's been your most amazing or inspiring fan moment?
0: Just yesterday, a woman came up to me, started crying, and said she got in a swimsuit for her first time, and she wasn't even at her goal weight. I was so proud and happy for her. Mm. All right, New York Fashion Week's going!
2: Let's do it. What's the last series that you binge-watched?
0: Oh, Stranger Things. It was amazing. Joe, that coat, gosh.
2: What series would you kill to see a reboot of?
0: Sister.
2: What's a movie that made you cry?
0: Hidden Figures.
2: What's a movie that made you laugh so hard that you cried?
0: Bridesmaids.
2: If your life were a song, what would the title be?
0: Man, I feel like a woman. Hey, Kevin.
1: Sweet ride.
0: Thank you. Lexus provides rides for everybody in New York Fashion Week.
1: Which do you prefer, an SUV or a sedan?
0: Definitely an SUV.
1: Do you prefer to drive or be driven?
0: Be driven.
4: Hey, Ashley.
0: Hey.
4: Who's the most handsome Disney prince?
0: Aladdin.
2: Forgot to ask, what pre-show ritual do you have?
0: I pray, I sing, walk.
2: Where is the after party tonight?
0: That's invitation only.
2: Last question, Ashley.
0: Okay.
2: Can you sing me a farewell song as you ride off into the sunset?
0: Goodbye, so long, I forgot the word. See you later.
2: Break a leg, Ashley.

0: Great to see you, Jennifer Lopez.
1: Hey.
0: What a dream. On a scale of 1 to 10, how excited are you to answer 73 questions today?
1: 10.
0: I knew it. And I'm excited to be here in LA with you. Thanks for having me. What would you say is the biggest difference between here and the Bronx?
1: The size of my closet.
0: And what's one word to describe the Bronx?
1: Cool.
0: Very cool.
1: Come on in.
0: All right, thank you. What would you say is the biggest impact that New York has had on you?
1: It's made me who I am.
0: And what was your go-to order at the bodega?
1: My go-to order at the bodega was ham and cheese on a roll with an orange drink, if you know, you know, and a small bag of chips.
0: That sounds like the J-Lo special to me.
1: You want some tea?
0: I'd love some, thank you. So everyone knows, I'm walking here. What's something else that real New Yorkers say?
1: F*** you!
0: All right, let's get into your past. Do you remember performing for your family when you were a kid?
1: Every holiday.
0: Do you remember the first musical you ever saw on Broadway?
1: Dreamgirls.
0: Classic.
1: Yeah.
0: And do you think we'll ever see you in a musical on Broadway?
1: God, I hope so.
0: How did you celebrate getting your role in Selena?
1: There's really no celebrating. I got right to work. I was so nervous.
0: Now, can you describe the outfit that you wore to your first premiere?
1: My first premiere, it was a kind of rayon blend polyester mini dress in kind of a sandy poo-poo color with buttons. It was like, forget it.
0: Do you still have it?
1: No.
0: Which of your characters are you most similar to?
1: I think there's a little bit of me in all of the characters I play, but I would have to say Selena.
0: Yeah. And which of your movies would you most want to make a sequel of?
1: Gigli.
0: Critically acclaimed. Who has made you laugh the most in between takes?
1: My husband, Ben.
0: Is there a movie that you really regret turning down?
1: Unfaithful.
0: What movie or project would you say is most underappreciated?
1: El Cantante.
0: And what is the most important thing that you do to prepare for a role?
1: Research. Just dig into all the details of who the character is, what they do, what they do for a living, how they act, their day-to-day, moment-to-moment existence.
0: Mm. And which of your performances challenged you the most?
1: Ramona, the pole. The pole.
0: Speaking of hustling, what's the hardest thing about being a producer?
1: I think the hardest thing about being a producer, or the most challenging thing, is to bring the right group of people together, because it's that chemistry that counts.
0: Yeah. Well, I can imagine you're a pro at that.
1: Your tea.
0: Thank you.
1: Oh, that's mine.
0: Oh, yeah. That one says yes. Queen, and you are the queen. So, Jennifer, why was it important for you to name your company New Yorican Productions?
1: Because I'm a Puerto Rican from New York.
0: I suppose that's a perfect reason. And who do you think should portray you in a movie about the story of your life?
1: She hasn't been born yet.
0: Mmm. If you could cook one thing for the rest of your life, what do you think you'd be cooking?
1: Rice and beans and chicken cutlets.
0: With such a busy schedule, what do you do to relax?
1: Watch TV.
0: With such a busy schedule, how often do you actually get to relax?
1: Once a week.
0: Can we do some quick rapid-fire questions?
1: Sure.
0: Okay, are you a morning person or night person?
1: Night person.
0: Hair up or hair down?
1: Up.
0: Beach or mountains?
1: Beach.
0: Original or remix?
1: Original.
0: Ballad or dance track?
1: Depends on my mood, but dance track.
0: And you're in an airplane, aisle, or window?
1: Window.
0: Congratulations, that concludes our rapid fire section.
1: Come on, let's go sit down.
0: Okay. What was the first movie that you really loved?
1: West Side Story.
0: So good. And what was the last movie that made you cry?
1: Coda.
0: Well, your backyard is going to make me cry because it's so beautiful.
1: Thank you.
0: Jennifer, you don't strike me as someone who gets pre-show jitters, but what performance made you the most nervous?
1: Celia Cruz tribute at the American Music Awards. I had to do this flip over two people and head first flip over forward, and he had to catch me. Thank God he did.
0: Yeah, well, I hope you didn't fall at all.
2: I fell many times rehearsing that one.
0: What would you say is your pre-show ritual?
2: I mean, after I get my hair and makeup done, I just basically take about 30 to 45 minutes for myself. Nobody in the room, just warm up my body, stretch, and warm up my voice.
0: Who was the first person you told that you'd be performing at the Super Bowl?
2: I think the first person besides me to know was Benny.
0: Benny, your manager. And what did he say?
2: Holy s***!
0: How was preparing for that performance different than others?
2: It takes months to rehearse for 7 minutes. Usually it takes months to rehearse for a 2-hour show. But this was a different animal.
0: I can imagine. If you could go unrecognized by the public for 24 hours, what would you do?
2: Walk through a crowd.
0: What was the best advice a friend has ever given you?
2: Don't force it.
0: And who was that friend?
2: Elaine.
0: Hi, Elaine. How would you describe your work ethic?
2: Relentless.
0: And what do you hope your kids learn from you being relentless?

0: love in the world.
1: And what does successful representation for Latin artists look like to you?
0: That we just are like everybody else, treated like everybody else, and regarded the same way and represented the same way as any other human being.
1: Mm. What would the title of your memoir be?
0: Dance again and again and again and again.
1: And again,
0: and again, and again. Never stop dancing.
1: Never stop. And what advice would you give about love today?
0: And it starts with you.
1: Switching gears a little bit, what's your favorite holiday?
0: Christmas.
1: It's coming right around the corner.
0: Yes.
1: Can't wait. And what is one Christmas tradition that you and your family look forward to the most?
0: We cook the same food every year, which I love because I wait for that food all year. We cook pasteles and arroz con gandules and pernil and all the like specialties. So it's my favorite. Plus, it's the most sparkly holiday of all.
1: It is. Any coquito?
0: A little bit of coquito, yeah.
1: And what do you want this year for Christmas?
0: I have everything I want.
1: Which do you prefer, recording the song or shooting the music video?
0: Recording the song.
1: And which of your music videos was your absolute favorite?
0: Hard to pick, but I would say If You Have My Love because it was the first.
1: And do you remember what your first big dance audition was?
0: Fly Girls in Living Color.
1: And what's your best tip for any dancer going into an audition?
0: Stand in the front.
1: Yeah, it's important to be brave. And what's your favorite song to dance to?
0: Any salsa song.
1: Can I see another part of the house?
0: Let's go to the recording studio.
1: I am ready. Now, when you were a fly girl, did you do any choreography?
0: No.
1: And what do you always look for in a backup dancer when you're performing?
0: I look for a great entertainer.
1: What's the biggest difference between getting ready for a red carpet versus a performance?
0: I think probably one is nerve-wracking and one is pretty easy.
1: And how would you describe your everyday style?
0: My everyday style is very relaxed and kind of tomboyish, but with a little bit of sexy in it.
1: What is your favorite look of all time?
0: Oh, my favorite look of all time. I think people would think it was the green Versace dress because it's the most famous, but I would have to probably say it's too hard to choose.
1: That was an incredible dress. And what is your most surprising beauty secret?
0: Sleep.
1: When you imagine the perfect day of self-care, what's on the agenda?
0: Locking myself in my bathroom all by myself, taking a bath, putting in the oils and the bath salts, putting on a little music, maybe reading a book, a little Thich Nhat Hanh.
1: Now it's the 20th anniversary of This Is Me Then.
0: Yes.
1: What's your favorite song from that album?
0: Dear Ben.
1: Now why did you name the new album This Is Me Now?
0: The same way This Is Me Then captured a moment in time, a very special moment in time, this album also did the same thing, captured a very special moment in time. So, This Is Me Now.
1: What is something new that you tried on this album?
0: To be unafraid.
1: And what is one song that you've always wanted to cover that you haven't?
0: Maybe Martha.
1: Tom Waits.
0: Yeah.
1: Legendary. Now, what do you think your fans' favorite song of yours is?
0: I don't know. On the Floor? Jenny from the Block?
1: Let's Get Loud? Una Noche Más?
0: I don't know. I don't know. Waiting for Tonight?
1: Waiting for Tonight. So many to choose from. Well, Jennifer, we are at question number 73. What are you most excited about for next year?
0: For people to hear the music.
1: And speaking as a huge fan of your music, I cannot wait.
0: Which reminds me, I gotta get back to work.
1: Go get it.
0: Thanks for coming.
1: Best of luck, J-Lo.
0: Thanks, Cole.

0: Hey there, I am here to see Gal. Where's Gal?
1: Perfect, she's gonna be right this way.
0: Let's go. Here we are, Gal, 73 questions.
2: Hey!
0: Let's
2: do
0: it.
2: How are you? Good to see you.
0: Thank you very much.
2: How have you been?
0: I'm so excited for this.
2: Me too. It's great.
0: Oh, man.
2: Been waiting for you.
0: This is going to be good. You know, my first question, let's get it out of the way.
2: Yes.
0: How are you feeling right now?
2: I'm great. How are you?
0: I'm good. I couldn't be better. I'm with you. I'm catching you right before your Vogue cover styling.
2: I know.
0: Lucky me.
2: Lucky me.
0: And besides that, what's an exciting thing going on in life right now?
2: I'm shooting a new movie, Red Notice, with Dwayne Johnson and Ryan Reynolds, and it's a lot of fun.
0: It must be funny being with those guys.
2: Yes.
0: And is there anything missing in life right now?
2: Are you kidding me? Look at us. No, everything is great.
0: Pretty perfect. Now, how do you start most mornings when you're at home?
2: I woke up, I wash my face and all that. Then I always drink a tablespoon of apple vinegar, water, and coffee, and workout.
0: Okay. And how often are you getting back to Israel?
2: As often as I can, but not enough. Not often enough.
0: What do you miss most about Israel?
2: My family and my friends.
0: Well, I thought you missed these. That's why I brought them to you.
2: Oh, wow. Where'd you get this?
0: Yeah,
2: oh my God, it's
0: my
2: Israeli chocolate. Thank you so much. I'll share.
0: I can feel at home a little bit right now. All right, so Israel is up there, my place is to go. What should I do when I go? One thing. What's the one thing?
2: One thing you should do in Israel, you should go to Tel Aviv and go to a restaurant on the beach. There's so many and they're all great.
0: And what's unique about Israeli culture?
2: It's like one big melting pot, you know, with people from so many different, you know, places and different cultures and flavors.
0: And when you go home, what food is waiting for you on the table?
2: I love shakshuka on a Saturday morning. It's delicious. It's like tomatoes with garlic and eggs and feta cheese. It's delicious.
0: Oh, that sounds so good. And what's the secret to fighting jet lag when you travel?
2: Drink loads of water. And I guess just be out in the sun, vitamin D.
0: How many languages can you speak?
2: Two.
0: Okay. And can you teach me some Hebrew?
2: Sure.
0: Let's do it.
2: Can you say sababa?
0: Sababa.
2: Nice. Yeah, sababa is cool.
0: Cool.
2: Awesome.
0: All right. Well, my next question was, can you teach me a slang word? But I guess that may do it. What else?
2: What else? Say yalla. It's a really easy one. Yeah. It's like in Hebrew and Arabic, it means let's go. Let's do it.
0: Okay, and what's a tongue twister in Hebrew that you can share with me? Come on.
2: Shala shala shir samach, shir samach, shala shala. Now you go.
0: Shala shala shala.
2: Almost. Good enough. Good enough. Oh, they're ready for us. Do you want to come do the fittings?
0: Let's do the fittings.
2: Let's go.
0: Yalla. Yalla. Gal, what's your favorite sport?
2: Basketball, dodgeball. I love dodgeball.
0: Favorite board game?
2: Definitely Rummy Cube.
0: And what was your immediate reaction when you were approached about the role of Wonder Woman? And as you know, it did pretty well in the box office, not too shabby. How did that feel?
2: I know. Oh my God, it was amazing. Incredible.
0: Now let me fan off for a second by saying that the trailer for Wonder Woman, 1984, made me scream, just like you. What inside info can you tell me about that movie? Give me something good.
2: You know I can't.
0: Gal.
2: You know I can't. You're gonna just wait a little bit longer before you go see the movie.
0: Don't disappoint me. All right, so what do you want audiences to take away from that film?
2: First of all, I want them to just enjoy the movie and maybe think about the narrative of the movie afterwards.
0: Did immersing yourself in the 80s make you more or less nostalgic for the past?
2: More.
0: Everyone loves the 80s.
2: Exactly. It's such a great decade.
0: What traits does a character need to have in order for you to portray them?
2: It's not so much about the traits as much as it's about the context. Yeah.
0: And when do you know a part is perfect for you?
2: When I love the script, I love the filmmaker, and I'm intrigued by the character.
0: Okay, there's a bank heist.
2: Yes.
0: Who'll be your partner in crime? Who is it?
2: My husband, definitely, Ron.
0: Okay, there's good news or bad news. Who's the person you first call?
2: My husband and my mother.
0: Okay. What's the weirdest thing you've ever read about yourself?
2: That I look like a broom.
0: You do not look like a broom.
2: Thank you. I appreciate that.
0: I'm here to validate the fact that I do not see you as a broom.
2: Thank you.
0: What's the best book you've read recently?
2: All the Rivers by Dorit Rabinian.
0: What's a song that you can't stop singing?
2: If you don't want to see me.
0: Dua Lipa. Dua Lipa.
2: Dua Lipa.
0: Dua Lipa.
2: Dua Lipa.
0: What's the best date night spot in L.A.?
2: I can't tell you, because then everyone will go there.
0: Yeah, you have that effect on people, huh?
2: Aww.
0: Best movie to watch with your kids?
2: Mary Poppins.
0: Where do you go to get inspired?
2: I love going to the museums. I know it sounds old, but I love good exhibitions. Mm-hmm. I would go anywhere.
0: What's the best vacation you've ever had?
2: The Maldives. The Maldives.
0: Oh, I've always wanted to go there.
2: Ah, you should.
0: Okay.
2: Gorgeous ladies.
1: Hello. How are you?
3: Hi, welcome.
0: All right. Gal, rapid fire. Yes. We got to get through this. Come on,
2: yes.
0: Let's do it.
2: Yes.
0: Rapid fire.
2: Hit me.
0: Give it to me. Give it to me.
2: Give it to me.
0: Bold brow or bold lip?
2: Bold lip.
0: Pedicure or manicure?
2: Pedicure.
0: Hepburn or Monroe?
2: Hepburn.
0: Favorite denim color?
2: Blue.
0: Favorite shade of lipstick?
2: Red.
0: Now slow down for this one. When do you feel most beautiful?
2: When I'm rested.
0: When do you feel most fulfilled?
2: When I'm having, just quality time with my kids.
0: All right, so we have a lot of beautiful, beautiful wardrobe here.
2: I know.
0: This is so nice. And what are you drawn to in choosing a look?
2: First of all, I wanted to look stunning, but then also young and cool and comfortable as much as it could be.
0: What's a color that you gravitate to?
2: Oh, so many. Blue, red, white, black, burgundy. I mean, all the colors are great.
0: And what's the most elaborate Wonder Woman cosplay that you've seen?
2: There's a guy, I think he's in Brazil, and his name is Wonder Bira. Check him out.
0: I will. All right, gotta ask you about your husband.
2: Yes.
0: What is this interview without asking about your husband?
2: Exactly. Love.
0: How did you and your husband meet?
2: We met at a party in the desert in Israel.
0: And who liked who first?
2: He would say I liked him first, but I'd rather say he likes me first.
0: Who's going to resolve that debate?
2: I know, right?
0: Yeah.
2: Me.
0: And what was your and what was your first date?
2: We went to a nice bar in Tel Aviv.
0: Okay. And when did you know that you wanted to marry him?
2: He actually told me on our second date that he's going to propose in 2 years. And he did.
0: How did you react to that?
2: I was 21. I was pretty cool. Now that I think about it, it's crazy. But I guess both of us knew it was meant to be.
0: That's really sweet. Now, when you're both on the same schedule, how do you like to spend your time together?
2: Just be together. Whether if it's just us and going out with just each other or friends or just being home with great music and wine and food and just that.
0: That's nice.
2: Simple.
0: What would your husband say is your best quality?
2: That I can be very silly.
0: What would your kids say is your best quality?
2: That and maybe that I'm very positive.
0: You are. You
2: Thank
0: are.
2: You.
0: And motherhood.
2: Yes.
0: Look at that. Motherhood. What was the most surprising part about becoming a mother?
2: How much one can love and also how much I can do when being so exhausted.
0: Yeah. And what's something that your kids do that really makes you laugh?
2: Perform. Like when they start to sing and dance and do like performances together, that's when it cracks me up.
0: All right.
2: Yeah.
0: And what's one trait you want to pass on to your kids?
2: That they're limitless and they can do whatever they want to do with their lives.
0: And what's something from your childhood that you want to replicate for your daughters?
2: Simplicity.
3: We definitely need more time. Gal, we need 10 more minutes.
2: 10 minutes. Okay. Do you want to... We have time. Do you want to go over there?
0: Let's do it. All right.
2: Okay. Call me when you need me.
0: Skydiving or scuba diving?
2: Neither.
0: No.
2: I know, no.
0: You are such a scuba dive type.
2: Yeah, I tried that. I get to... Yeah, it's not for me.
0: Early bird or night owl?
2: After you? Definitely early bird.
0: Okay. And Batman or Superman?
2: Batman.
0: What would you tell your biggest fan if they met you?
2: Thank you.
0: And what's your favorite part of awards shows?
2: Just being there, seeing everybody, you know, so many creative, talented, brilliant people.
0: Mm-hmm. Is there any director that you're dying to work with?
2: Spielberg.
0: Oh. You hear that, Spielberg?
2: Did you hear it?
0: Did you hear that? You gotta say a little louder for him.
2: Steven!
0: Who's the funniest person you've ever been on set with?
2: Oh my God, I can't answer that.
0: Yeah.
2: I'm lucky. I've had a bunch of people that were really fun to work with.
0: What artists should we all be paying attention to right now?
2: Alma Harel.
0: Prior to acting, what were you doing in life?
2: I studied law.
0: Okay.
2: Yeah.
0: Yeah, and what kind of law did you want to practice?
2: I didn't quite figure that out yet back then, mm-hmm. but, you know, life happened.
0: Do you remember your first movie audition?
2: Yes, it was for Bond, for one of the Bond movie, and I didn't get the part.
0: It's their loss. It's their loss. Now, you're a champion for women everywhere. What's a mantra you want all women to have for themselves?
2: It's not just for women, it's like, it's everybody. Just love yourself and be kind to yourself. Cheesy, but true.
0: Yeah. And what do you want the film industry to look like for women in a decade?
2: I would love to see more female writers and filmmakers.
0: Right. Why is it so important for you to pick strong characters like Wonder Woman and now Hedy Lamarr?
2: I guess I like strong characters.
0: Yes, you do.
2: I don't know. Yeah.
0: Now, you recently started your own production company.
2: Right.
0: What was the motivation for that?
2: To be able to tell stories that I'm truly, truly passionate about.
0: And what story would you love to see be made into a film?
2: Lisa Howard.
0: Hmm.
2: If you don't know about her, and you probably don't, Google.
0: I will Google.
2: Google her.
0: I will Google her. If you could time travel to the past,
2: yes.
0: Who's one person that mm-hmm. you would have to speak to?
2: Hedy Lamarr.
0: And what would you say to Hedy?
2: I would say, how was on the other side? How are you?
0: All right, gal.
2: Yes.
0: I don't know how to say heartbroken in Hebrew, but...
2: Shavulev.
0: Shavulev. I am Shavulev right now because this is the last question. Question number 73.
2: Yes.
0: Can you please, once and for all, resolve the debate on how to pronounce your last name? I have $10 on this with a friend.
2: It's very simple. Gal Gadot.
0: One more time, just for clarity.
2: Gal Gadot.
0: All right, Gal Gadot. This is great. Thank you so much.
2: Thank you.
0: All right. Mwah.

0: Liza? Liza? It's Vogue.
1: Oh my God, the real one?
0: Liza Koshy!
1: It is the real one.
0: Here we are in person where you've done your massively successful parodies of this format.
1: Stop flirting, please.
0: Now it's time to do a real one.
1: Oh God, no pressure. Let's do it.
0: So, how does this feel?
1: Oh my God, a little sweaty, but very exciting.
0: How long have you been a video maker for?
1: A video maker? I like that title. I've been a video maker for about 4 years now. I'm getting old.
0: How many videos have you made?
1: Way too many. Way more than I can count.
0: How does it feel having more subscribers than there are people in the country of Belgium?
1: Are you serious? Wow, Belgium has great chocolate. What an honor.
2: Can I give you a present?
1: Oh my God, you shouldn't have, but you didn't. Thank you.
0: It's okay. Can you describe your channel in 3 words?
1: Three words. Introvert gone wild.
0: Can you describe yourself in 3 words?
1: Little brown girl.
0: How would your friends describe you in 3 words?
1: Small, tinted female.
0: How about Vogue in 3 words?
1: Ooh, has good taste in people that they interview. Oh my God, speaking of taste, this is the tastiest present I've ever received. Good-looking man, Jetpack Skinski. You know me too well.
0: And what do we have over here on your wall?
1: Well, I have to add it to my shrine of Jet. I'm very religious.
0: Can you tell us, who is Jet Patsinski?
1: One of the many voices in my head. He's one of the characters I created.
0: What's the biggest inspiration you have in creating him?
1: I'm very good-looking, as man.
0: Can you do an impression of Jet Patsinski?
1: Jet?
0: Was that it?
1: Jet.
0: So, over here we have a photo of Helga, and she also did a parody of 73 Questions?
1: Oh, yes, my other split personality. She did 73 Questions. Now it's my turn to do the real one.
0: Okay, so how are you doing these days?
1: Just doing one day at a time.
0: What's your story?
1: Instagram or Snapchat?
0: What's the best part about your job?
1: Well, I can't get fired.
0: Can you describe what you consider to be your job?
1: Making content to make people feel content.
0: What's most important to you?
1: Mental health, my own and of others.
0: What's something that you want people to talk about?
1: Their stories, and use their voices to be heard in their platforms, no matter how big or how small.
0: Is Liza short for anything?
1: For life. I'm 5 feet tall. But it's also short for Elizabeth. My real name's Elizabeth.
0: I knew it.
1: Oh, I made cookies for you.
0: Why did you make cookies for me?
1: Because I'm trying to suck up to Vogue.
0: Oh.
1: Check it out.
0: So, do you have any tips for starting a YouTube channel?
1: Make an account, start uploading videos, and then be yourself. It's very cliche, but nobody else can do it. They suck at it.
0: So what are you shooting this week for your channel?
1: No idea, actually. I was actually writing ideas in my office. You want to come up there and help me? I'll steal your content. Let's do it.
0: Okay. What's your weirdest habit?
1: Chewing gum all the time.
0: What's your biggest phobia?
1: Having bad breath, which is why I chew gum all the time.
0: Favorite hobby?
1: Photography. Follow me on Instagram. Plug.
0: Which famous person do you admire?
1: Jessica Alba and her company Honest. Honestly, it's amazing.
0: Who's an inspiration to you growing up?
1: I'd have to say Jim Carrey and Raven Simone. That's So Raven was my jam.
0: What was the last show you watched?
1: Last show that I watched was a Broadway show. Look at me being cultured. Dear Evan Hansen, Ben Platt is amazing.
0: What's your favorite film?
1: Anything with Jim Carrey. I love him. Did I mention that?
0: What's your biggest fear?
1: Re-election. Check out my office. This is it.
0: So this is your setup.
1: Yeah.
0: I love it. All right. So can you film something for your channel right now?
1: Absolutely. Let's plug it. Guys, check it out. I'm doing the real 73 questions, not the off-brand knockoff version. Make sure to check it out. You can see it in the link in bio. Please subscribe.
0: That's so cool.
1: How was that?
0: What's something you wish YouTubers would stop saying?
1: Link in bio. Please subscribe.
0: Liza, where are you from?
1: Houston, Texas, baby. Just like Beyonce. But like the off-brand version of her.
0: What do you miss most about Houston?
1: The food. Barbecue, honey. But also my family. But also fajitas. Speaking of Houston, I have to show you a mural. Check it out.
0: Okay, what's on your mural?
1: On this wall is a big map from Houston to Hollywood.
0: So cool.
1: That's right. It's my career path. Very similar to Beyonce. We have a lot in common.
0: What brings you the most joy in life?
1: Oh, man, the joy of others.
0: How many languages do you speak?
1: Deux.
0: You speak French?
1: No.
0: So it's just English?
1: Sí, y un poquito de español, con fluidez.
0: You're a DJ, what would your name be?
1: DJ Booth.
0: When have you felt genuinely starstruck?
1: By President Barack Obama.
0: You interviewed President Obama?
1: Yeah, I did. How did that happen?
0: What is he like in person?
1: Even better looking.
0: Which YouTuber inspires you?
1: I would have to say the one I'm dating, David Dobrik.
0: What's something you could tell me about David?
1: Oh, he has great taste in women.
0: Do you have any siblings?
1: 2 of them. My mom made me 2 sisters, but I'm the youngest.
0: What's the best part about being the youngest?
1: Ooh. I would have to say the hand-me-downs.
0: Yeah?
1: Oh, and I like to think that my parents kept trying until they had the best one.
0: This is a really, really cool apartment. What's up with those plants?
1: Ooh, I am a gardener. I have a big green thumb, and I can take care of these plants really easily because they're all fake.
0: Nice. How do you start your day every morning?
1: Every morning I start off with an alarm, unfortunately.
0: What's your favorite letter in the alphabet?
1: Favorite letter? B, because you can be anything.
0: What's your biggest pet peeve?
1: Biggest pet peeve? Humble brags. Shut up.
0: What's your biggest achievement to date?
1: Biggest achievement? This. Definitely this.
0: What's the best song of all time?
1: Ooh, right now it has to be J Balvin, Mi Gente. Such a good song.
0: What's the best dance move of all time?
1: Oh, this is the dance move I do to that song. A little bit of this.
0: What are you doing?
1: It's like twerking, but for your shoulders.
0: How many kids do you want?
1: To watch this video? As many as we can, guys. Come on.
0: What's the best thing you've ever worn?
1: Ooh, best thing I've ever worn. I wore a dress to the VMAs. It was an amazing dress by Sergio Hudson. Plug.
0: What's your biggest splurge?
1: Biggest splurge, only on food, always food.
0: Who's the most stylish person alive?
1: Ooh, Jetpack Skinski, look at that good-looking wall. But also Anna Winter.
0: Oh, nice one.
1: Suck up.
0: Is there a message that you'd like to pass on?
1: Oh yeah, Anna, did you see the cookies?
0: All right, I gotta wrap this interview up. In a world without YouTube, what would you imagine yourself doing with your life?
1: Ooh, I would probably be in school. Guys, stay in school, otherwise this happens.
0: Who's your favorite rapper?
1: It's a tie between Chance the Rapper and Candy Rappers.
0: If you could change one law, what would it be?
1: What's the law that allows you to become a president?
0: What three things are most important to you in a person?
1: Ooh, humble, integrity, honesty, and humor.
0: Was that three?
1: That was four.
0: Okay. What would you give 5 stars in this world?
1: You, for doing this entire interview without any editing cuts.
0: So nice. Can I ask you one more question?
1: Oh, man. Can I actually ask you to ask me something?
0: Unconventional, but sure.
1: Okay. Okay. Can I show you a magic trick?
0: Can you show me a magic trick?
1: Yes. Okay, here we go. Ready?
0: Uh-huh.
1: Alakabooty!
0: Whoa!
1: Pretty impressive, right? Been working on it.
0: All right. That's incredible. And this is an incredible Real 73 Question interview.
1: That's it?
0: That's it.
1: We did it.
0: We did it.
1: Link in bio.
0: All right.
1: Please subscribe.
0: Bye, Eliza. Take care. See you.

0: because they're so innocent? Yeah, come on in.
1: Hey, Stormy.
2: Hi.
3: Joe, how are ya?
4: Hey.
1: Hey, Alicia.
3: Hey.
1: Look who it is, Olivia Rodrigo.
3: Hey, how are ya?
5: Welcome.
6: Let's do this.
1: 73 questions, Nicki Minaj, this is happening. Let's do this.
4: Come on in, Vogue.
6: What's something you could share about your co-stars, Tom Holland and Jake Gyllenhaal?
7: That when they are together, no one else exists.
1: What's the craziest thing a fan has ever done?
4: Well, a fan has asked me to legitimately adopt them.
1: What's your favorite curse word?
8: Favorite curse word? Fuck ass.
9: What's the strangest thing you've seen someone do at one of your shows?
10: A middle-aged woman drink too much, pass out, then piss herself while she got carried out. Vegas, obviously.
9: What's your guilty pleasure?
1: Who would you say is the real-life Gossip Girl?
11: Mark Zuckerberg.
12: Can you show me a hidden talent?
13: No.
12: How do you feel about jumping in this pool?
14: There is absolutely no chance in hell. I'm not even wearing my bathers.
15: Just do it!
14: Shut up, babe.
12: Troy, I'm gonna do this with you. Don't worry.
14: Okay, fine. I'm going in with my clothes on.
12: All right. 3, 2, 1. And that's going in the history books.
1: When did you first hear the sound of your own voice on the radio?
13: When I was working at Red Lobster, maybe 17 years ago.
1: What's a phrase that you just say way too much?
16: Slay. It's a little cringe.
6: And what was your go-to order at the bodega?
13: My go-to order at the bodega was ham and cheese on a roll with an orange drink, if you know, you know, and a small bag of chips.
1: What's the least true rumor about you?
17: They're all true.
1: What's her favorite sport?
16: I don't really like sports, but I'll say hockey, because they're, you know, hot. They look hot.
7: Girls, can we do the dance? Because Vogue wanna see it. You ready?
6: That's right.
7: Yeah? All right.
6: Okay.
7: 5, 6, 7, 8. You happy, Vogue?
1: Who's the best dressed person that you know?
11: Stormy.
18: Benito, ¿te gustan trabalenguas?
19: Trabalenguas.
18: Mm-hmm. ¿Los quieres intentar?
19: Qué random.
18: Okay.
19: Trabalenguas.
18: Primero en español.
19: Este diablo. Tres tristes tigres. Ah, llame. Hombre.
9: What's the strangest thing you've done to prepare for a role?
20: Wax my ass.
9: Who's the scariest villain of all time?
21: Donald Trump.
22: Hey, what would you say is the greatest fashion trend of all time?
20: I'll probably get a lot of flack for this, but I'm gonna say clothes. And could you please take your feet off the couch? Don't think Lenny's not gonna hear about that.
9: Do you ever go back and watch old episodes of The Sweet Life?
23: When I'm drunk or feeling really narcissistic, yeah.
9: Now, what's the rest of your day looking like?
24: I just have a couple Zoom meetings. Mm-hmm. You know, the ones where you like only get dressed from here up.
9: What would be your song to walk down the aisle to?
25: What aisle are we talking about? You talking about the aisle to get some chicken wings? You talking about the aisle down the private jet? I like
9: any
25: to walk
9: aisle.
25: Down the private jet aisle.
9: Okay.
25: To Shake That Laffy Taffy by D4L.
9: What good is an interview if I'm not gonna...
26: You gonna get down
9: I'm
26: with
9: not
26: me?
9: Gonna do a duet with you.
26: Come on, let's get
9: okay,
26: it.
9: Okay, let's get it. Okay, what's the most outrageous thing you've ever worn, Michael?
27: Let you in. What's the most outrageous thing I've ever worn?
3: Oh, I know right away. It's that orange plaid suit that you wore.
27: I was trying to take a fashion risk.
9: Who's one actress you're dying to meet?
28: Jennifer Lawrence, because we both fell down the stairs.
9: What's one skill you wish you had, but you don't?
3: I wish I could sing. Okay.
9: Can you say anything in a foreign language?
29: Es complicado para explicar.
9: Do you have a hidden talent?
24: Yeah, I can make bird noises.
9: Prove it. All right, what advice would you give to anyone who wants to become a singer?
26: Get a good lawyer.
9: Priyanka, I heard that you perform your own stunts on set. What's been your most dangerous accident?
26: I got electrocuted on set once, which was pretty crazy. And I cut myself today. Sorry.
9: Who would you love to do a love scene with?
27: The Rock. Finish what we started.
9: Can you show me a magic trick?
26: Yes. Okay, here we go. Ready?
9: Uh-huh.
26: Alakabooty! Whoa!
9: And what's your schedule like these days?
0: Do you really want to know?
1: This is going to be scary.
0: Let's see.
1: Okay.
0: Okay, Google. Read me my last text.
2: 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After your shoot, meet us at JFK for Paris, London, Berlin, Rome, Saint-Tropez, the island nation of Nauru, Antarctica, and Des Moines, Iowa. See you at the airport.
0: There you have it.
1: Okay, wow. Vine or YouTube?
16: Vine.
1: Can you show me your best magic trick?
4: You want a magic trick? I mean...
1: Lay it on me. Oh, the disappearing thumb thing. Yeah. Come on, that's not your
4: like
1: best
4: it?
1: Magic trick.
4: Well.
1: Like, it can't be your...
23: Were you texting Justin when I arrived?
28: No, I was actually ordering Postmates.
1: If you could bring back one look from your 20s, what would it be?
5: None. Have you seen those Spice Girls films?
23: What phrase defines how you live your life?
8: Hashtag IDGAF.
1: All right, Iggy, follow me on this one. If your stage name was your favorite Disney character plus the name of your elementary school you went to, what would your stage name be?
8: My stage name would be Ariel Mullumbimby.
23: What goes through your mind as you're being photographed?
8: Be fierce, be fierce, be fierce, but don't be too fierce, because apparently it really freaks people out.
23: NSYNC or One Direction?
8: Harry Styles.
23: Can you show me something awesome on this trampoline?
28: Sure.
23: That was pretty impressive.
28: Thanks.
23: Yeah. And what's something interesting you're yet to try that you'd love to master?
5: I've already tried, but I'd love to master a headstand. Let me show you.
23: Okay. You're gonna need the practice.
10: Big question, which belt?
8: It's a tough call. They're both so different. I'm sorry, who asked her?
23: Can you say the most American thing in an American accent?
8: Hey y'all.
23: Can you show me your best lightsaber move with this lightsaber?
8: I have to save most of them for the film, but just a little flourish.
23: Not bad. What one celebrity is on the dream list to stop the car for?
14: Beyonce.
23: Which Italian word do you wish English speakers would stop saying incorrectly?
15: Versace. Is Versace.
23: True or false? You preferred wearing boys' uniforms when you were in grade school.
17: True.
23: Who's the cooler dad?
14: I am.
23: What's your favorite type of cuisine?
17: Let me show you.
23: Sure. Boom! That is a lot of Skittles. What are your favorite rap lyrics?
5: We want a lady in the street, but a freak in the bed.
23: Can you yell the answer to the next question outside of this window right here?
28: Yeah, absolutely.
23: What's your favorite dessert?
28: I don't like dessert, okay?
23: What was a book you read because everyone else in the world was reading it?
16: 50 Shades of Grey.
23: Can you show me a little salsa move?
5: Oh, me turn first? Bam. Now, you second.
23: Would you still say that you are an introvert?
14: Yes, which is why a one-take 73 questions situation is not necessarily in my comfort zone.
23: What's your biggest pet peeve?
5: Panty lines.
23: Camilla, can you tell me something about you that people do not know?
28: Ooh, I can tell you three things. I don't know why I'm still speaking in a British accent. I actually eat a banana with every single meal. It doesn't matter what it is. Doesn't matter if it's pasta, a sandwich, rice and beans, scrambled eggs, pancakes, pizza. Eat bananas with everything. I can only sleep with socks on because I feel like the boogeyman will lick my feet, if not. And I had a tick in the third grade where I couldn't stop flaring my nostrils. And that I have never confessed publicly before.
23: Do your kids have any nicknames for you?
0: Not that we can say in front of her.
23: Who's the player that you dread playing the most?
21: Rafa Nadal.
23: Who would your three dream dinner party attendees be?
30: Oprah Winfrey, Michelle Obama, and Jesus.
23: What's the Met Gala theme this year?
31: I think it's Oshkosh Bagosh, a retrospective.
23: Okay, show me a hidden talent.
31: You ready?
23: Yes.
31: And then?
23: What? Okay, that is weirding me out.
31: Creepy?
23: Did you ever find animal chin?
32: No, why do you think I built this? Why do you think I'm still out here doing it?
23: And what's an article of clothing you can't live without?
5: I'd say a full body spank, one that goes from my toes to my neck.
23: How close are the girlfriends?
5: Oh, in real life, we're girlfriends, there through thick and thin.
23: How do you describe yourself?
0: I'm a 6'2" giraffe from the loo.
23: What's the most underrated band of the 90s?
21: Oasis.
23: How do you suggest we drink this tea?
5: Well, I'll be mum, shall I?
23: I have no idea what that means.
5: That means I'll pour.
23: Okay. Who's the epitome of class according to you?
14: Barack Obama.
33: Can I get a raise?
32: No.
1: And who is a historical person that you would resurrect to enjoy a meal in that kitchen?
3: Oh, the perfect person for these days is Albert Camus, who wrote The Plague.
1: What did six-year-old Greta think she would be when she grew up?
6: A nun.
1: What does it mean to be an American today?
7: I'm always having to say, I am so sorry about that. Oh, so sorry.
1: What do you have to say to your internet trolls?
6: You guys seem to have a lot of f***ing time on your hands.
10: Great. Let's call it a day.
1: Bye-bye.
6: Bye.
11: Thank you for having me, you guys. I love you so much. This is a dream come true.
10: Mwah.
6: Thanks for coming.
1: Best of luck, J-Lo.
12: Thank you. Do you want to have a little more charcuterie with me?
1: I'm all yours. So excited for this. Selena.
6: Hi.
1: Hope you're ready for the 73 questions interview. Not before we put on some intro music.
6: Great. Cue it up. Titles?
1: Titles.
6: Flip it around.
1: Flip it around. Okay, so what were you doing at this moment I came by?
6: Not stalking you.
1: What did you find yourself doing a lot these days?
6: Playing heads up.
1: What's your current obsession?
6: Heads up.
1: Can you make any prediction about anything exactly 1 year from now?
6: I think I'll be doing a lot of traveling.
1: Besides doing adventurous interviews like this, what do you do on your days off?
6: Hang out with my friends.
1: Where's your favorite place to visit in the world?
6: Europe.
1: What specific thing do you love the most about Texas?
6: The people.
1: What's the most enjoyable activity when you're home in Texas?
6: Eating my Nana's food.
1: What's something you own that you truly cherish?
6: My jewelry.
1: What's the one thing you can never live without?
6: My family.
1: Out of all the hobbies in the world, what's one hobby that you'll never give up?
6: Dancing.
1: Thanks. What's one hobby that you plan on picking up?
6: Learning new languages.
1: What's something you'd like to say to your 112 million Instagram followers?
6: I get to do what I love every single day, and it's because of you. Thank you.
1: So I went on YouTube and found a cover of your song by a musician named Marie Britton. What do you think of her?
13: Kill her with kindness, kill her with kindness, kill her with kindness. Go ahead, go ahead, go ahead.
6: And that's why I do what I do. Do you want to go outside?
1: Love to.
6: Hang on, let me grab something real quick.
1: Okay. Selena, how would you describe yourself in 3 words?
6: Loyal, kind, giving.
1: What's a pet peeve that you have?
6: People who are rude.
1: What scares you the most?
6: Losing someone I love.
1: What makes you the angriest?
6: People who act entitled. Ugh.
1: Who's the most fashionable woman that you know?
6: Natalie Portman.
1: What's a fashion trend that can never let you down?
6: Skinny jeans. Which one?
1: Let's go with that one right there.
6: This one?
1: Yeah. Okay. What's one fashion trend that you try that you regret the most?
6: Shoulder pads.
1: What's one fashion trend you hope will never ever come back?
6: Shoulder pads.
1: What's your favorite exercise?
6: Pilates.
1: What's the best song to run around to?
6: Don't Stop Believin'.
1: What's your spirit animal?
6: Meryl Streep. Hey.
18: Yo. Hey, Selena.
6: Yeah?
18: What second language should I teach my newborn child?
6: Japanese.
1: Selena, what's your favorite candy?
6: Twizzlers.
1: What's your favorite thing to eat?
6: Everything.
1: What's your least favorite thing to eat?
6: Greens.
1: Dessert you can't live without?
6: Chocolate cake.
1: All right. Gotta think hard on this one. What is your first memory in life?
6: My mom painting.
1: Who do you look up to most in life?
6: My mom.
1: What's the best piece of advice you've received from your mom?
6: Treat others how you wish to be treated.
1: What's a good rule you've learned from your parents?
6: Everyone is equal and everything happens for a reason.
1: What advice would you give your 15-year-old self?
6: Go ahead and do it, because you're gonna do it anyway.
1: What's something you know now that you didn't know then?
6: Patience.
1: Where do you see yourself in 10 years?
6: Hopefully happy.
1: What TV show have you binge-watched these days?
6: Curb Your Enthusiasm.
1: Fictional character you'd want to spend a day with?
6: Mad Hatter.
1: Fictional place you'd love to live in?
6: Wonderland.
1: What's the last movie that made you cry?
6: Hacksaw Ridge.
1: What's a movie you can watch over and over again?
6: Crazy Stupid Love.
1: All right, what was your favorite movie as a kid?
6: The Wizard of Oz.
1: Do you have any hidden talents?
6: I don't think they're that hidden anymore. This is what you get.
1: Okay, can you say anything in a foreign language?
6: Es complicado para explicar.
1: Right. What's your go-to dance move?
6: Oh, that's my phone.
1: Okay. What's the biggest surprise you've ever had?
6: A romantic dinner on a rooftop.
1: What's the best gift that you've ever received?
6: A jewelry box.
1: What's one thing people would be most surprised to know about you?
6: How much I love depressing things. Oh, it's my mom. Oh, she says, what's your favorite thing about your mom? Ha. Her laugh.
1: What's the coolest thing about your family?
6: How good we are at arguing.
1: What's the silliest nickname ever given to you?
6: Flaca.
1: In general, when do you feel most beautiful?
6: When I'm with the people I love.
1: When do you feel most creative?
6: When I'm sad. Do you want to listen to music?
1: Would love to.
6: Okay. What kind?
1: Kind of in the mood for some royalty-free elevator music.
6: Oh my gosh, that's what I was just listening to before you got here.
1: Chances of that.
6: Perf.
1: Okay, I think it's time for a bunch of music questions.
6: Okay.
1: What's your favorite song to blast in the car?
6: That's What I Like, Bruno Mars.
1: If you recorded a secret song, what would your pseudonym be?
6: Alanis Zomeg.
1: If your life were a song, what would the title be?
6: I'm still figuring it all out.
1: Do you remember what your first concert was?
6: Britney Spears.
1: What's the most experimental genre of music you'd ever try out?
6: Jazz.
1: Who's an artist we'd be surprised that you listen to?
6: Patsy Cline.
1: What musician would you love to collaborate with?
6: Elvis Presley.
1: What's the best jingle ever created?
6: Call 1-800-STEAMERS. Stanley Steamer, make carpet cleaner. Yeah. Yeah.
1: That's the best jingle. If you look behind you.
6: I just did that. Okay.
1: There is a foam board. And can you write down your favorite word of all time with this marker right here?
6: Yeah.
1: Oh. Grateful. Can you now write out your tag?
6: Yeah. Had that since sixth grade.
1: Not bad. Okay. If you pretend your finger is a can of spray paint, can you pretend to be a graffiti artist and draw something crazy and we'll fill it in post? And what am I supposed to be seeing?
6: Lots of frogs smoking a cigar.
1: And what color do you want the frog smoking a cigar to be?
6: Magenta.
1: Done. Okay, six more questions left before I'm gonna have to say goodbye.
6: Aww, get up.
1: But if you had to choose another career, what would you be doing?
6: I would be a chef.
1: What do you have left on your bucket list?
6: I'm gonna jump out of something.
1: You're a triple threat. What would make it a quadruple threat?
6: I guess I'll find out.
1: Can you tell me a secret?
6: I think I was born in the wrong era.
1: Can you tell me a lie?
6: I have a twin.
1: I know it may hurt you for me to say this, but last question.
6: Okay.
1: Can you end this interview with the worst joke you've ever heard?
6: What did the pirate say on his 80th birthday?
1: I don't know.
6: Aye, matey. Just leave.
1: Bye, Selena.
6: Bye. Hello?
1: Hey, it's that guy from Vogue 73 Questions. I'm here to ask you 73 questions.
2: I'll be there in 2 seconds.
1: Okay, let's do this.
4: Hey,
1: Emma.
4: How's it going?
1: Hey.
4: Good to see you.
1: It's good to see you. And it's great to see you here in sunny Los Angeles.
4: Yes.
1: What's the best thing about being in Los Angeles?
4: The weather and my friends.
1: What's the worst thing about being in Los Angeles?
4: The smog and my enemies.
1: What's Hollywood really like?
4: It's a mixed bag.
1: What's the best thing about New York City?
4: The plays.
1: What country in the world would you love to visit?
4: Oh man, there's too many to name. Let's go with Costa Rica.
1: Name one thing you can't live without.
4: Love, in whatever form that takes.
1: What's one thing you'd like to have with you on set?
4: Headphones and a lot of caffeine.
1: What's one cause that is dear to your heart?
4: Gun control.
1: What's the funniest thing you've ever read about yourself on the internet?
4: Oh, I once read that I look like a fish inside of a chicken smoking a cigarette, which is, I mean...
1: I see the resemblance.
4: It's uncanny.
1: Uncanny.
4: It really is. You want to come in?
1: Yeah, let's do it.
4: Welcome.
1: What a charming apartment you have.
4: Thank you very much. You want to have a seat?
1: Yes, let's do that. What's your favorite color?
4: Probably red.
1: What hair color do you enjoy having the most?
4: Probably red.
1: Who's the funniest person you know?
4: I think Jesse Eisenberg is one of the funniest people in the world.
1: Who's made you most starstruck?
4: Diane Keaton, Lorne Michaels, Tom Hanks. I cried in front of all three of them.
1: What's Ryan Gosling really like in person?
4: Bloodthirsty. And vengeful. You want a beer?
1: I love one.
4: Great.
1: How do you like your coffee?
4: First thing in the morning.
1: What historical figure would you love to have coffee with?
28: Gilda Radner.
1: What historical figure would you love to have a cocktail with?
28: Mr. Andrews from Titanic. Although I always picture Mr. Andrews from Titanic as Victor Garber in the movie Titanic, so I think maybe I just want to have a drink with Victor Garber.
1: Mm-hmm. What have you learned about being an actress?
28: A lot of things. I think mostly that if you take care of yourself and you pay attention, the better you'll be.
1: What movie made you want to be an actress?
28: A lot. The Jerk, Annie Hall, Hocus Pocus, Beetlejuice.
1: Hmm.
28: You want your beer?
1: Yeah, thank you.
28: Sorry.
1: This is great. Thanks so much. Who do you want to shoot a love scene with?
28: Marlon Brando in On the Waterfront.
1: What's your dream role?
28: Martha in Who's Afraid of Virginia Woolf.
1: What's the best thing about being nominated for an Oscar?
28: The Lego Oscar that I actually got to keep.
1: Hmm. Where do you keep all of your acting awards?
28: I'm never not holding this.
1: That is a real Nickelodeon Kids Choice Award.
28: Yeah, it is. Yeah, it is.
1: What's your favorite sport?
28: Basketball. This is a kaleidoscope.
1: No.
28: Yeah.
1: Mm-hmm. Do you have any tattoos?
28: Just this one.
1: All right. What's your favorite app?
28: Dub Smash, obviously.
1: Well, I just happen to have Dub Smash on my phone.
28: You do?
1: I
28: of
1: do.
28: What?
1: Of James Corden singing Amazing Grace.

0: I'm giving him a run for his money. What's your favorite holiday to celebrate?
1: Maybe National Put Your Dog in a Raincoat Day. Oh, and with that, let's go upstairs.
0: What's your favorite thing to eat?
1: French fries and Brussels sprouts, not necessarily at the same time.
0: What's your least favorite thing to eat?
1: Beets and anything with mayonnaise.
0: What was your first job?
1: I baked dog treats at a dog bakery.
0: What was the name of your first pet?
1: Norman and his sister Chelsea. And they were blonder versions of Wren, basically.
0: Wren. Who's Wren?
1: Wren is my dog, who you will meet in one moment.
0: Who's your style icon?
1: No one in particular, but I do always find that I want to be dressed like my friend Mara Rozek.
0: What did you wear to your first prom?
1: I didn't go to prom, but if I had, I hope I would have worn a pantsuit.
0: What is your favorite fashion trend of all time?
1: Tiny boots.
0: What's the worst fashion trend of all time?
1: Drop crotch pants. That's just my opinion. No offense.
0: Do you have a morning beauty ritual?
1: That's when I apply the prosthetics.
0: What is your must-have beauty product?
1: Sheet masks.
0: What's the worst beauty trend you've ever tried?
1: Oh, those rhinestone tattoos from the 90s.
0: What's your favorite thing to wear?
1: Jeans. Oh!
0: Aha! Okay.
1: Should have guessed.
0: What's the priciest thing you've ever splurged on?
1: My apartment, not this one.
0: Do you play any musical instruments?
1: No.
0: Prove it.
1: Okay.
0: Yeah, you definitely don't know how to play musical instruments.
1: No good.
0: All right.
1: You want to meet Wren?
0: Yeah.
1: Okay.
0: What is your favorite book of all time?
1: Raise High the Roof Beam Carpenters by J.D. Salinger.
0: If you could live in any era, what would it be?
1: I always thought it would be the 20s, but then I realized that it's kind of easy to idealize times and forget about typhoid.
0: What is something you always travel with?
1: A book and water.
0: If you were stuck on a deserted island, what's the one thing you couldn't live without?
1: A boat to leave that island.
0: What's your favorite television show of all time?
1: Huff, with Hank Azaria and Oliver Platt. It was 2 seasons. It was brilliant.
0: What is your favorite plot twist in any movie?
1: I love the plot twist in Planes, Trains, and Automobiles.
0: Oh.
1: Yeah. Wren, come here. Hi.
0: Hi, yes. Wren.
1: This is Wren.
0: Oh, what a gorgeous dog.
1: Yeah.
0: What's the first thing you did this morning?
1: Meditated.
0: How would you describe yourself in 3 words?
1: Probably very f***ing cool.
0: What's your favorite slang?
1: Is it? Do you know slang is actually slang for short language? More you know. Are you gonna put that jingle
0: in? Put the jingle in.
1: Yeah.
0: Do you have a favorite hobby?
1: My hobbies are a little embarrassing. So, I would say reading.
0: What's your favorite exercise?
1: Jazzercise.
0: What's your spirit animal?
1: Dragon.
2: Serena Williams said she'd love to give you a tennis lesson. How do you feel about that?
1: Yes, please. A happy National Dress Up Your Pet in a Raincoat Day.
0: Congrats, Wren.
1: Hey, ask me what my favorite dance move is.
0: What's your favorite dance move?
1: I'm so glad you asked that. I was just thinking. A pachow!
0: Wow.
1: It's been practicing that for a really long time.
0: Impressive. Yeah. Can you give me your best impression of someone famous?
1: Oh, baby, baby, how was I supposed to know?
0: That's maybe more impressive than the last.
1: It's Britney, yeah.
0: What is your go-to karaoke song?
1: Tom's Diner seems like it would be a good karaoke song, just surely for the fact that you can't get it out of your head, so it's kind of... it's a mean karaoke song. It's a mean idea.
0: What other song do you know all the words to?
1: I'm pretty great with Happy Birthday.
0: If you were a rap artist, what would your stage name be?
1: MCMC?
3: Hey, Emma, I've got a question.
1: That's Mara Rozek! That's Mara Rozek.
3: What's the biggest surprise you've ever had?
1: Birth.
4: Hey, Emma! Who's your favorite superhero?
1: It's still Spider-Man, Petra.
4: Hey, Emma, do you have a secret talent?
1: I can type 100 words per minute, right?
5: Wow.
3: Thanks, Emma.
1: Thanks, guys. So, we didn't plan that at all.
2: All right, I gotta wind this down. What's something most people don't know about you?
1: I think there's a lot of things people don't know about me, but that's the whole point of 73 questions, right?
0: Yeah, that's kind of true.
1: A lot of questions.
0: Emma, if you turn to your left on this plasma TV, you'll see a man asking you a question.
6: Hey, Emma. My baby Grant won't stop crying. What bedtime story should I read him?
1: Oh, I Love You Forever.
0: Oh, that's a good one.
6: Hey, thank you.
0: That's a good one.
1: Yeah.
0: Do you have any nicknames?
1: People mostly call me Em, and my real name is Emily. Emma's actually short for that, so just please call me Emily.
0: If your life was a song, what would the title be?
1: I'd just steal from Coldplay and say, don't panic.
0: What's the best piece of advice you've ever received?
1: One day at a time.
0: What advice would you give your teenage self?
1: Stop with the self-tanner. It's enough.
0: What's the best gift you've ever received?
1: A handmade rocking chair.
0: What's the best gift you've ever given someone?
1: I think my presence is the best present. No? I should start buying people gifts.
0: Yeah, okay. What's your worst habit?
1: Not great with texting people back.
0: All right, last question, question number 73. Mm-hmm. Can you show me your best magic trick?
1: You want a magic trick? I mean...
0: Lay it on me. The disappearing thumb thing. Yeah. Come on, that's not your
1: like
0: best
1: it?
0: Magic trick.
1: Well,
0: like, it can't be your... Holy okay, Emily.
1: Thanks for coming over.
0: Thanks so much.
1: Yeah, that was great.
0: All right.
5: Have a great day.
0: Bye-bye.
1: What?
5: Just 2 days before Wimbledon. This is so crazy. Should I just interrupt him? I mean, there's so many rules here. I'm not sure. Okay, here we go.
7: Roger.
8: Hey, how are you doing, Joe?
7: I'm doing great. Thanks for making the time to slip in a quick 73-question interview.
8: Not going to miss it.
7: This is going to be great. So how are you feeling about the tournament?
8: Feeling great. So happy that it's Wimbledon time again. I love this place.
7: Good. Can you walk me through how you start your days right now?
8: It's pretty relaxed, actually. It's all about recovery and coming into the tournament, you know, with loads of energy. That's my plan.
7: Okay, can you show me what makes a perfect serve?
8: Perfect serve is, I think it's all in the toss, really.
7: Mm-hmm.
8: It's the only shot we actually do control. Everything else, we have to react to the opponent. So here we go. Up, jump, hope it lands in.
7: You make it look pretty easy. All right, can you demonstrate an extremely difficult and technical thing I probably won't understand?
8: Maybe overhead on the backhand side. It hardly ever happens, and when it does, you lunge back, jump up, can't see the opponent anymore. You try to connect, and you hope for the best.
7: Okay, what do you consider to be your signature shot?
8: My slice, maybe my forehand.
7: And why don't you have a two-handed backhand?
8: Because all my heroes had one-handers, so I had no choice.
7: Do you get attached to your racket?
8: I do. I love my racket, and it's the extension of my arm, and it does all the magic for me, so... Yeah.
7: All right. Now, what's your favorite part about playing at Wimbledon?
8: It's history and tradition.
7: And how would you describe playing at center court?
8: It's, I think, a dream come true for every tennis player to play there.
7: Can we check it out?
8: Let's go.
7: All right. Great. And, whoa, I am destroying you at tennis around that scoreboard right there.
8: What is going on? What have you done? And why are you... asking questions and not playing at Wimbledon.
7: Does your family have any nicknames for you?
8: Yeah, they call me Rog, and in Swiss German, Rocci.
7: Okay, what's the most Swiss thing about you?
8: That I'm a chocoholic, if that's something.
7: Yes, it is.
8: Okay.
7: What languages do you speak?
8: I speak Swiss German, German, English, and French.
7: Do you have any favorite expressions in these languages?
8: I like allez in French, come on in English, and komm jetzt in Swiss German on the tennis court.
7: We got some ball boys and ball girls.
9: Hey!
8: How's everything? All good? Nice to see you all.
7: Hey, guys.
8: And they're having strawberries and cream.
9: Do you want one?
8: Sure.
7: Roger, what's up with the strawberries and cream here?
8: I don't know. It's a Wimbledon thing.
7: Okay.
8: What is it? Do you know?
9: Tradition.
7: Now, I heard you started your career as a ball boy. Is that right?
8: Yes, I was like them. I was about 12 years old at my home tournament in Basel. I did it for 2 years. It was great. I loved it.
7: How many hours a day at age 12 were you playing?
8: 2 hours every second day, I'd say.
7: Wow, and versus how many hours today?
8: Between 0 and 4. I gotta save my energy sometimes.
7: Who was your tennis idol growing up?
8: Boris Becker, Stefan Edberg, and Pete Sampras.
7: When did you first realize you were really, really good at tennis?
8: Well, in the juniors, I thought I was good. And then when I beat Pete Sampras here in 2001, I felt like I knew I was good. It's so wrong to say that. Oh, my God.
7: Now, is it true your mom was a tennis coach?
8: Yeah, a little bit. She didn't really coach me, though.
7: Okay. Well, what's the best piece of advice that she gave you?
8: Never let the ball bounce twice.
7: Oh, okay.
8: Makes sense. So simple, right?
7: Yeah.
8: Just run up that ball all the time.
7: Sure.
8: It's like a dog.
7: And what advice would you give these guys here?
8: I love your tennis. But then work hard, and what else can I tell you guys? Dream big. You know, sometimes we don't dream big enough that it's possible because we think there is barriers and stuff. You're going to go for it and do it full on.
7: That's wonderful advice.
8: Yeah. Have fun. See you later, guys. Take care. Nice to see you.
7: Roger, grass or clay?
8: Grass, of course.
7: Forehand or backhand?
8: Forehand.
7: Spin or flat?
8: Spin.
7: What TV show are you obsessed with at the moment?
8: None really. I used to love Prison Break. That was so cool.
7: Who's your style icon?
8: Tom Ford.
7: What are you wearing when you're feeling your best?
8: I mean, the suit's good, but a bathing suit and a t-shirt on a beach somewhere.
7: What's the most memorable thing that you've ever worn?
8: Met Gala, I wore a tuxedo from Gucci with a diamond encrusted sort of a cobra on the back. That was pretty sick.
7: What do you do on your off days?
8: Nothing. I just take it easy, run around with the kids. Hey!
10: Hey, Roger. I'm just Paul Smith.
8: Merci, c'est sympa. Ciao, ciao.
7: What's the best fashion advice you've ever received?
8: You wear the clothes, not the clothes wear you. And Anna once told me, when I asked her if I should wear the dark suit or the light suit for the evening, she said, the dark suit, of course, Roger. I was like, of course.
7: That's pretty good advice, right?
8: I don't know who's best.
7: What's something about yourself that you think a lot of people wouldn't know?
8: I don't know. I feel like I've done so many interviews. I really feel like people know everything by now.
7: All right, now you have identical twins. Now be honest with me. Do you ever get them confused?
8: I used to sometimes if I couldn't see their face right away, but nowadays I'm a pro, of course. I can't tell them apart.
7: What lessons have you learned from your kids?
8: Patience and snuggling again. It's been the best.
7: That's so sweet. And what do you hope your kids learn from you?
8: Everything. I want to teach them everything I know and more. I love them so much.
7: That's wonderful.
8: All right. Hello. Nice to see you.
7: Roger, out of all the places you play in the world, what's the craziest location?
8: I played on the Jungfraujoch, top of Europe, in Switzerland on a mountain with Lindsey Vonn. And I guess Centre Court Wimbledon, of course.
7: And here we are in the clubhouse. We finally made
8: it.
7: I can't believe I'm here right now. And look at the trophies.
8: This is the one.
7: Roger, get right next to that. Look at that.
8: So good.
7: So beautiful.
8: So close, so far.
7: And you have 8 of these things.
8: Yeah, I do.
7: Where do you keep all of them?
8: I have a big trophy cabinet at home, but we always have space for one more. I tell you that.
7: I can imagine. What Wimbledon tradition do you look forward to the most?
8: I think it's wonderful to have the center court be opened up by the defending champion at 1 o'clock on Monday.
7: Mm. Do you remember the first professional tournament you played?
8: Of course, Gstaad 98, after I won the juniors here actually at Wimbledon the week before.
7: Wow. What's the most surprising moment in your career?
8: Surprising moment. I truly believe becoming world number one and winning all the titles that I did is crazier than any dream I ever had about my career. I never thought I was going to be this successful.
7: What's your most prized memorabilia?
8: The net of my 2009 Wimbledon final against my good friend Andy Roddick.
7: There you go. Would you consider tennis your favorite sport to watch?
8: Yes, and football and basketball. I love basketball. It's cool.
7: And growing up, you also played soccer, right?
8: I did.
7: What made you choose tennis over soccer?
8: I didn't want to blame the goalie, in all honesty. I wanted to blame myself, and maybe that is what made me pick tennis. Thankfully, I did.
7: What's the biggest challenge as an athlete that you didn't appreciate when you started?
8: I was incredibly homesick in the beginning, jet lag, and all the interviews. Couldn't trust journalists in the beginning, and then little by little, I actually started enjoying interviews. That's why I'm talking to you right now.
7: I'm so lucky to be here. And Roger, how do you want to be remembered?
8: As a good guy for tennis, philanthropic, and I don't know, good tennis player maybe, I don't know.
7: Now, I've been told that you enjoy ice cream before a match, is that right?
8: What? Pre-match ice cream? I have loads afterwards, but not before.
7: And here's a wall of champions.
8: Oh,
7: that's a lot of Federer right there.
8: Yeah.
7: Almost takes up half of the space. But in 2019, you're going to want to make it, what, 9 times on this board, right?
8: Yes. 8's great. It's actually my favorite number, but 9 has a better sound to it.
7: Now, can you point to the win that was the most memorable?
8: 2003.
7: Why?
8: It's my first one.
7: There you go.
8: It's like I thought that was it. I achieved my dream. Winning Wimbledon was epic.
7: And I heard that they engraved these pretty quickly when you win?
8: Yeah, so apparently even the trophy. So you hold it up in the air, and it's already got your trophy engraved, and you walk out of this court that you win just back here.
7: Wow.
8: You look to your right, and bang, winner 2019, and the name.
7: Can you actually tell me something really quick about Mr. Rafael Nadal?
8: What would you like to know? He's an intense guy on the court. He's super honest and open off the court, and he's got a heart of gold. He's also going to help me with my foundation again next year. We're going to try to break the record for most attendance in Cape Town in South Africa for my foundation. I'm so looking forward to it, so thank you, Rafa.
7: Amazing. Now, I sense Center Court is right beyond these doors over here,
8: right? It is. Want to have a look?
7: Let's take a look.
8: All right, let's go.
7: All right. Now, hopefully, it's everything that I hoped and dreamed. Here we
8: go. After you.
7: This is so cool. Roger, do you have any pre-match rituals or superstitions?
8: I am not superstitious at all, actually, funny enough.
7: What kind of music would you probably be listening to before a match?
8: I don't usually, but maybe something relaxing, funny enough.
7: And the grand moment. This is incredible. Wow, look at this.
8: So nice.
7: What do you say to yourself before you walk on this grass?
8: Come on, Rog, you got this. Go for it. Enjoy it. Let's go.
7: Do you think I can walk out on the grass with you?
8: I mean, for me it's okay, but maybe you gotta ask Neil.
10: No.
7: What's your favorite memory playing here?
8: Winning my first Wimbledon, or maybe beating Pete Sampras here in 2001.
7: Okay, Roger, you're here. It's match point. What is that experience like?
8: You hear a pin drop when you're about to serve. Nobody's talking. It's amazing. You hear a cough, maybe, and then it just crowd erupts when you win the point.
7: Who's the first person you look out for in the crowd?
8: I want to feel the vibe, see how into the crowd is, how much they're into it, and then I check my team, if they're all seated already maybe, and umpire and opponent, you know.
7: And you have stiff competition. Who's the player that you dread playing the most?
8: Rafa Nadal.
7: Who's your favorite player to play against?
8: Rafa Nadal.
7: And who do you want a rematch with?
8: Maybe Del Potro US Open final in 2009.
7: You have a strategy called fire and ice. What does this mean?
8: So I think you got to have fire in the belly, wanting to win every point. You give it your absolute best. And the ice in the veins for me is basically you're so focused in the most important moments. You are so calm and so composed. That's what it is.
7: Now, prepping for a first round match versus prepping for a final match, what changes?
8: Well, there should be none, but, you know, sometimes you get a bit nervous. You do.
7: So how nervous do you get before matches?
8: I think it's the amount of butterflies you feel in the belly that makes a difference.
7: Mental exhaustion or physical, what's harder to overcome?
8: I'd say mental, just as hard to sometimes be picked up. It's not always easy to stay positive.
7: Serve and volley or power baseline?
8: Bit of both.
7: Footwork or strokes, which is harder to nail?
8: Footwork is easier to perfect. I feel like strokes are maybe more talent involved.
7: Last question, Roger. Question number 73. How does surviving Bear Grylls compare to surviving Wimbledon?
8: a bit different. A Bear Grylls show, I did freeze and I peed over the fire. I didn't do that here, you know, at Wimbledon. And Bear Grylls was actually sitting over there in the Royal Box with the Royals attending the finals. And my team was sitting over there with my lovely wife.
7: Wow.
8: A wonderful moment.
7: All right, well, that concludes the interview. I'm going to leave with a message from a special guest.
8: Okay.
7: Here she is now.
11: Hello, Roger. This is Anna. Good luck at Wimbledon, and now back to those practice courts.
8: Thank you, Anna. How did she do that? What, is she here?
7: Thanks, Roger.
8: Okay.
7: Hello, hello, Serena.
12: Hey, I've been waiting on you.
7: What's going on?
12: What's going on?
7: I'm elated to ask you 73 random questions for your September collection debut, and congratulations on Wimbledon.
12: Thank you.
7: How are you feeling about life right now?
12: Life is pretty good.
7: And in life, how many matches do you think you've played?
12: Gosh, I don't know. Somewhere definitely over 1,000. I don't know.
7: Which of your competitors has helped improve your game the most?
12: Definitely Venus.
7: If you could master any other sport, what would it be?
12: I would do ballet.
7: Past or present, who would you love to play a match against?
12: Althea Gibson.
7: Past or present, who would be your dream doubles partner?
12: Honestly, I just can't get better than Venus.
7: Who is your tennis icon?
12: Monica Seles.
7: What is your strangest superstition?
12: I don't have superstitions.
7: What do you predict would happen if you hit someone with your serve?
12: Okay, we would have to immediately stop everything, call 911, and like rush them to the hospital.
7: That does not sound pleasant at
12: it's
7: all.
12: It's not.
7: Not good.
13: Serena, you're on in 6 minutes.
12: Oh.
7: All right, cool. So where do you go when you need to relax?
12: Oh, when I need to relax, I just go home. I love being home.
7: Do you have any nicknames?
12: Everyone calls me Meek.
7: Who is the funniest person you know?
12: Aubrey.
7: What's the best 80s power ballad to perform at karaoke?
12: Oh, Eye of the Tiger.
7: All right. What song always makes you want to dance?
12: Rihanna's Work. Work, work, work, work.
7: What is your walk-on song?
12: Flashdance by Irene Cara.
0: What did Beyonce think of your tribute to 7-Eleven?
12: She thought it was really cute.
0: What's one book that made a lasting impression on you?
12: Lean In by Sheryl Sandberg.
0: If you were in a girl group, what would the group's name be?
12: I'm Coming to Get Ya.
0: Who would be in this girl group?
12: Oh, Venus, my other sister Lynn, my friend Sienna, and definitely my bestie Val.
0: What's the most absurd rule in tennis?
12: Foot fault.
0: What's the most obscure rule in tennis?
12: Those fines that no one really ever knows about.
0: What was the craziest call you've ever had called on you?
12: Oh my gosh, I got lost a point because I yelled, come on, too loud.
0: Oh gosh.
10: Serena, what's your favorite piece of clothing to wear?
12: Shoes.
10: How convenient.
12: Oh.
0: Can you describe your style in one word?
12: Confident.
0: What's one look you wore that you wish you could take back?
12: Oh, so many, but I'm going to just own them and just wish that I continue to wear them.
0: What's the best fashion tip you've ever received?
12: Be you, wear your style, and be confident.
0: If you could raid one woman's closet, whose would it be?
12: Definitely Mariah Carey. She has amazing shoes.
0: How do you define beauty?
12: Beauty is from within.
0: Do you have a hidden talent?
12: I can do an amazing cartwheel. I'm not going to do it now, though.
13: Okay. Serena, you're on in 4 minutes.
0: All right, cool. What is love? And I'm not talking about the tennis term here.
12: Oh, love is magical. It's something that, you know, you may only experience once in life.
0: What was the most romantic thing a guy's ever done for you?
12: It hasn't happened yet.
0: What's the best pickup line you've ever heard?
12: Oh, are you tired because you've been running in my mind all day?
0: God. When you were 13, who was your Hollywood crush?
12: You know, I love those guys in Criss Cross.
0: What's the last show you binge watched?
12: Malcolm in the Middle.
0: Name one thing you cannot live without.
12: God.
0: What's one thing you're the absolute worst at?
12: I'm terrible at basketball.
0: What's the most nervous you've ever been?
12: Oh, my U.S. Open final. I don't know. It was 2000-something against Caroline Wozniacki. We both were so nervous.
0: What is one bad habit you wished you could break?
12: I often sometimes bite my nails.
0: What was your craziest fan moment?
12: This guy in Australia comes on the court naked, runs in front of me and Venus, and he starts just grinding. It was really weird and creepy.
0: What's one phrase you use too much?
12: I mean, stop already.
0: What's your spirit animal?
12: A tiger.
0: Can you say something in a different language?
12: Qu'est-ce que tu veux pour moi dire?
0: Okay. Serena, on the screen behind you is a man who wants to ask a very important question.
12: Okay.
6: Hey, Serena, my wife and I are having a baby boy. What should I name it?
12: Oh my gosh, I don't know. I'm Grant.
0: Grant. All right, let's have a seat.
6: Thanks.
0: What's one cause you care deeply about?
12: So I have the Serena Williams Fund. It's my charity. It's amazing. We do a lot of work.
0: How do you celebrate your wins?
12: You know, after 12 or 13 or 14, you kind of stop.
0: How do you deal with your losses?
12: Not very well.
0: How do you deal with the haters?
12: Who listens to haters?
0: If you could redo one match, which would it be?
12: Any of them that I've lost.
0: Besides tennis, what's one thing that you'd like to be remembered for?
12: My charitable works. You know, I do a lot of stuff locally, but also around the globe. I've done a lot of stuff as well.
0: If you weren't a tennis pro, what would you be doing with your life?
12: I would be a fashion designer.
0: How many tournaments can you name in 10 seconds? Here we go.
12: Gosh, okay.
0: Go.
12: Australian Open, French Open, Wimbledon, U.S. Open, Miami, Indian Wells, Cincinnati, Stanford, the Singapore Championships.
0: Nine. 10, okay, heads up. Do you have any match rituals?
12: I always wash my hands before to make sure they're really nice and dry so I can grip that racket tight enough.
0: Besides you, obviously, who is the greatest tennis player of all time?
12: Oh my gosh, Steffi, Roger Federer,
0: What skill would you steal from which opponent?
12: Oh, right now I would definitely take Milos Raonic's serve.
0: So Serena, I took your master class, which was amazing.
12: Mm-hmm.
0: What is one thing in tennis that you have not mastered?
12: Well, I'm still a student of tennis. I'm still, every time I'm out there, I try to learn something new. All
0: right. Can you demonstrate for me the most difficult thing, move, technique in tennis?
12: Really?
0: Yes, really.
12: I don't have a racket, so.
0: I just happen to have one right here. So.
12: Oh my gosh, all righty. Let's do this.
0: All right. Here you go.
12: All right, so I think it's really difficult to hit a drop shot because a lot of the players now are really fast and they get to the ball easy, and you have to have a lot of disguise on the shot. So if you're doing off the forehand, you wind up like you're going to hit a great forehand, and then at the last minute, you drop it, and it goes barely over the net, and it leaves your opponent stumbling.
7: That is so incredible. If the sport required a small victory dance after every match, what would you do?
12: Gosh, you know, you can millie rock on any block. You know, you can, I'd probably do a little twerking, maybe a little body roll. So it just kind of depends.
7: Serena, what's your favorite app?
12: My favorite app is the Reddit app.
7: How do you feel about this Pokemon Go craze that's sweeping America?
12: Oh, my gosh, Pokemon. Achoo!
7: Do you think you can whack this Pikachu with a tennis racket?
12: Yes.
7: Okay, here we go.
12: One, get a two, good whack. Three. Ah!
13: Serena, 2 minutes.
7: You can only eat one thing forever. What is it?
12: Oh, you guys know I'm going to say tacos. You set me up with that one.
7: What movie always makes you cry?
12: The Color Purple.
7: What movie has made you scream in terror?
12: The Blair Witch Project.
7: What is the most inspirational sports film of all time?
12: Definitely the Muhammad Ali documentary. Amazing.
7: Who do you want to play you in the movie of your life?
12: Olivia Griffin.
7: Daniel Radcliffe was pretty amazing at ping pong. How are your skills at ping pong?
12: Oh, my God. I'm probably the world's worst ping pong player.
7: Who's a random person you love to give a lesson to?
12: Emma Stone.
7: Okay. What's the best advice your parents ever gave you?
12: Always be humble and have that humility.
7: What's the stupidest thing you've ever done?
12: I've actually body bowled once. Don't ask me what that is, but it's dangerous.
7: Okay. What's one thing about you that people would be surprised to know?
12: I'm really silly, and I can't stay focused for too long.
7: What's one skill you wish you had, but you don't?
12: I wish I could sing.
7: Oh, come on, clearly. You can. If you were a superhero, what would your name be?
12: Superina.
7: Okay. And, oh, we got to go. Last question. Can you throw a plug to us as the first thing you say when you are going live?
13: Two.
7: And you are live.
13: Come on in.
12: For more 73 questions, tune in to vote.
14: Hey. Hey.
15: Hey.
14: I'm just going to ask you 73 questions before you go to your big cover shoot.
15: Okay, shoot.
14: All right. What are you most excited about these days?
15: A prospective vacation.
14: What's your favorite holiday?
15: Christmas.
14: Favorite season?
15: Spring.
14: What's a recent hobby you've picked up?
15: Needlepoint.
14: Where does one go on a perfect road trip?
15: It doesn't matter where you go, it's who you're with.
14: What's the best activity when home on a rainy day?
15: Cuddling.
14: If you could switch lives with someone for a day, who would it be?
15: Oprah Winfrey.
14: If you could have coffee with someone from the past, who would it be?
15: Janis Joplin, but it probably wouldn't be coffee.
14: What was the best thing that happened?

0: was the last book you read?
1: Peaceful Parent, Happy Kids.
0: What was a book you read because everyone else in the world was reading it?
1: 50 Shades of Grey.
0: What's your favorite country to visit?
1: Italy.
0: Last country you visited?
1: Italy.
0: Country you wish to visit?
1: Greece.
0: Where would you spend retirement?
1: Colorado.
0: What's the biggest thing you learned about being a mom?
1: To just take it slowly and learn to see the world through my child's eyes.
0: Amy, I have some friends who want to ask you some questions. Are you okay with that?
1: Sure.
0: Great. Friends!
2: Hi!
1: Hi! Oh my goodness, hi! Are you guys getting ready for a ballet class?
2: We're not here to answer questions. Oh. What's your favorite food?
1: Spicy.
2: What's your favorite ice cream?
1: Strawberry.
3: What makes you smile the most?
1: My family.
3: How can I become an actress?
1: Find a really good teacher and study really hard.
3: Kittens or puppies?
1: Puppies.
2: Unicorns or aliens?
1: Unicorns.
0: I knew it.
2: Amy, what was your first pet?
1: It was a dog, an Irish setter named Kristanya.
2: What was your worst subject in school?
1: Math.
2: What's your favorite game?
1: Running charades.
3: What's your favorite thing in the world?
1: My daughter.
3: What's the coolest thing in the world?
1: Being a mom.
2: What's the cutest thing in the world?
1: You guys are the cutest thing in the world.
3: I have a serious question.
1: Sure.
3: How do you know if you're in love with a boy?
1: Oh, that's a really serious question. Well, he'll make you feel special, he'll celebrate you, and he'll bring out the best in you.
4: Amy, here are your shoes. What is your spirit animal?
1: A lioness.
4: And Annie's gonna be ready for you in a minute.
1: Okay, thanks.
0: Amy, are you the type of person to be into classical music?
1: Yes, I am.
0: That's Tchaikovsky.
1: I know.
0: Who is your favorite band of all time?
1: I pretty much like any sort of singer-songwriter group from the 70s, I'm kind of old-fashioned like that.
0: If you can go to any concert, past or present, what would it be?
1: Woodstock.
0: What's the last song you listened to on your phone?
1: Roar by Katy Perry. That's my daughter's favorite song.
0: What song would you probably be caught dancing alone to?
1: Dancing in Heaven from Girls Just Wanna Have Fun.
0: You could work the runway.
1: Oh, nice.
0: What song would it be?
1: Pour Some Sugar on Me.
0: What's the best gift you've ever received?
1: Well, my fiance made me a pillow that had my daughter's face on it, so when I traveled, I could cuddle with her.
0: What's the best gift you've ever given?
1: My daughter.
0: Biggest surprise you've ever had?
1: When I was cast in Catch Me If You Can, that was a big surprise.
0: Who's your fashion icon?
1: Grace Kelly.
0: Favorite fashion trend of all time?
1: Wide leg pants.
0: Most stylish person?
1: Anna Winter.
0: What did you wear to your prom?
1: I wore this fabulous teal crushed velvet dress, had rhinestone straps, and my boyfriend's mom made it for you. For me. Thank you, Jerry.
0: Who was your date to your prom?
1: Christian Doolin.
0: Where do you think Princess Giselle is today?
1: Well, hopefully she is singing in parks across America, and she's not disenchanted.
0: Amy, do you want to see these kids bust out some sick moves?
1: Yeah. Come on.
0: All right, kids. 5, 6, 7, 8.
1: Nice. Awesome.
0: Wow.
1: Nice. Thank
0: that
1: you.
0: Is the most impressive thing I've ever seen in my entire life.
2: Bye.
1: Thank you. Oh my God, they're so chewy.
0: Amy, what's your favorite movie of all time?
1: Gone with the Wind.
0: What was a movie that made you cry?
1: Ghost. I was like 18.
0: Movie that made you laugh the hardest?
1: Bridesmaids.
0: If you could make a documentary, what would it be about?
1: The foster care system.
0: What's your favorite TV show?
1: Girls.
0: If you could make a cameo in anything, what would it be?
1: American Horror Story. Excuse me.
5: Amy.
1: Hi!
5: I'm ready to propose to my girlfriend. What advice do you have? Like, what kind of charming, engaging way should I go about asking her?
1: Just be yourself and do something personal, but not so personal that you can't share the story later. So.
5: Thank you.
0: If Lois Lane wasn't a journalist, what would she be?
1: A politician.
0: If you could have one superpower, what would it be?
1: Reading people's minds.
0: What is your kryptonite?
1: Foot rubs.
0: What makes a Superman?
1: Kindness.
0: What are you most enchanted by?
1: Children singing.
4: Amy, what's your guilty pleasure?
1: Nachos.
4: Well, we have that, and Annie's now ready for you.
1: Awesome.
0: Delicious.
1: Nachos and Annie. It's awesome.
0: What's your favorite app?
1: Bubble Witch.
0: What's your favorite website?
1: Shopbop.
0: Who do you text the most?
1: My fiance.

0: What's a moment you felt most proud?
1: After the birth of my daughter.
0: What has been your most challenging role?
1: Probably my role from American Hustle.
0: What's your biggest strength?
1: Sorry.
0: Oh, that's okay. I'll give you some water.
1: Lingering cold. Perseverance.
0: What's your biggest weakness?
1: This cough.
0: I promise, we're almost done. Hang in there. What is a skill still unmastered?
1: I really would love to learn to play the guitar better.
0: My friend would like to make one more appearance.
2: Amy, I have one last question for you.
1: Sure.
2: What advice do you have for a girl my age?
1: Don't grow up too fast.
2: Okay, thank you.
1: You're welcome.
0: Amy, take care. Have a good cover
1: shoot. Bye, thank you.
0: Bye-bye. Get some water.
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4: Oh.
5: Hey there.
4: Hey.
5: I'm here to interview your daughter.
4: Oh, please, come in. She's okay. Writing in the room.
5: All right, let's do it. I didn't mean to interrupt your practicing.
4: It's all good. How are you?
5: I'm good. I'm so happy to be here. 73 questions.
4: I'm so excited to see you. I've watched so many of these videos. I can't believe you're here. This is so cool.
5: I've watched so many of your videos.
4: Oh, thanks.
5: This is actually happening. All right, let's do it.
4: This is happening. Okay.
5: So what are you playing right now?
4: Oh, I was just playing some just some chord progressions to see if I can come up with any, cool song idea.
5: It's the next hit.
4: I didn't really come up with anything good, but...
5: Okay. Do you have to be in a certain mood to write?
4: I think there has to be some kind of inner storm. You gotta be feeling something.
5: And what is the writing process like?
4: Well, I usually have my laptop here, and I'll just kind of, like, write a lyric. Let's say I was like, your lips are like pink flowers, and I would write, your lips are like pink flowers, lyrics. And then I would kind of... I'll find, like, all my lyrics, because they're all saved under the lyrics tag.
5: Cool.
4: And so then I just have... A bunch of those ideas on my laptop.
5: Wow, going digitized.
4: Going digitized, and then I just kind of try and find some chord progression that sounds like what I'm trying
5: cool.
4: to say.
5: How do you know when a song is finished?
4: You just know. It's like falling in love. You just know when you love that person, you know? It's like you can feel when the puzzles fit together and it's perfect and you've captured everything. You've painted everything like a perfect picture, and then you can tell when it's off and you need to work more on it.
5: Do you get more attached to some songs over others?
4: Absolutely.
5: Which ones?
4: On my last album, First Man.
5: Ooh.
4: Yeah.
5: Now, based on your tour and your latest album, Romance, you've been thinking a lot about romance. Is that right?
4: I've always been thinking a lot about romance. I'm definitely a hopeless romantic. I love love.
5: Do you think you have to be in love to write good love songs?
4: Not necessarily, but I think when you're in love, the detail that you get in the songs is just, nobody can make that up in their imagination, you know, the way the person's shirt smelled, the expression on their face, you know, the way the sky looked that night. It's like those details have to come from real life.
5: Now, speaking of romance, what's the most romantic trait that a guy can have?
4: Kindness. I'm a sucker for just a kind, good man.
5: And what's the most romantic thing that has ever been done for you?
4: A lady never tells.
5: Aw, you got away from that one. So, Camila, obviously your songs are so personal.
4: Yeah.
5: What's the most meaningful song?
4: Ooh, definitely First Man, because it's a song I wrote about my dad, and I remember just crying, writing it, picturing his face the whole day.
5: And speaking of that song, I saw your performance at the Grammys.
4: Oh.
5: You killed it.
4: Thanks.
5: And it was so special to see you sing to your dad like that.
4: Thanks, it felt really special.
5: Did he have any idea you were going to do that?
4: He didn't know until the day before. Oh. And he was so nervous. We did the red carpet together, and he was, like, literally slapping himself in the face, like, taking deep breaths. My dad is, like, he is not like that. So I was, like, I couldn't believe.
5: That's
4: I was,
5: so
4: like,
5: sweet.
4: Oh, my God. He was so nervous. My mom and dad are both really camera shy, so I'm surprised my mom is doing this today.
5: How nervous were you before singing to him?
4: I get so nervous before every award show. I get so nervous that after every performance, I get acid reflux so bad that I can't stand up. But honestly, when I saw him sitting there, I was like, man, nothing else here really matters but me telling my dad how much I love him in front of everybody. Like, this is about him. This isn't even about me or the Grammys or anything, you know?
5: Okay, Camila, why don't you tell us why we're here in the English countryside. Tell the audience.
4: Do you want to know? I am doing a musical remake of Cinderella.
5: Yes,
4: do you actually want to go out there? Because it's really
5: Let's
4: beautiful.
5: Go.
4: Okay.
5: Hey, so you're Cinderella. Clearly you're excited. How are you enjoying this?
4: I'm honestly in love with it. I'm like, I've fallen in love with it. Anybody that knows me knows my absolute dream is to you know, have to make an inspiration playlist full of Disney songs to get ready for work. I mean, how amazing is that? I want to live in that world all the time.
0: Well, now that you're living in this world, can you give me your best British accent?
4: I don't know. What do you think? I mean, I feel like British people would say it's rubbish, but I think I've watched maybe enough Harry Potter to maybe slightly get away with it. I don't know.
0: Regardless of what the Brits say, I think that sounded amazing.
4: Thank you. Good thing I'm not doing a British accent in the movie, otherwise I would get in trouble.
0: Camilla, can you tell me something about you that people do not know?
4: Ooh, I can tell you three things. I don't know why I'm still speaking in a British accent. I actually eat a banana with every single meal. It doesn't matter what it is. Doesn't matter if it's pasta, a sandwich, rice and beans, scrambled eggs, pancakes, pizza. Eat bananas with everything. I can only sleep with socks on because I feel like the boogeyman will lick my feet if not. And I had a tick in the third grade where I couldn't stop flaring my nostrils. And that I have never confessed publicly before.
0: Well, I haven't noticed. Don't worry.
4: Oh, well, I don't do it anymore.
0: Okay, can you tell me something not about you that a lot of people don't know?
4: Ooh, I learned this today. Horses sleep standing up.
0: Oh, that is so interesting.
4: Crazy,
0: okay.
4: Right?
0: Let's go outside.
4: Let's go out there after you.
0: Thank you. What's your go-to drink order?
4: Alcoholic or non-alcoholic?
0: Either.
4: Tequila, alcoholically, and non-alcoholic, honestly, water and sometimes lemonade.
0: All right.
4: I'm feeling crazy.
0: Okay. Go-to dessert order.
4: Chocolate, cake, anything. Chocolate.
0: Podcast or audiobooks?
4: Audiobooks.
0: Instagram or TikTok?
4: TikTok, because there's really funny videos on there.
0: Who's your music icon?
4: Madonna, Michael Jackson, Prince, you know, the undeniable, obvious ones.
0: Do you remember the first song you memorized all the lyrics to?
4: Cinderella by the Cheetah Girls.
0: And who would you say were your earliest inspirations?
4: I was a huge Disney Channel fan. So, you know, when we got cable TV, after we didn't have cable TV, I was like, Disney Channel's the greatest thing ever in the entire world, which it is and was. But, you know, Cheetah Girls, High School Musical, Hannah Montana is really the reason that I'm here. I was like in my own Disney Channel movie in my bathroom all the time.
0: We are getting super countryside with bucolic ponds.
4: It's really beautiful, right? That plant is not real. I wish it was. I got here and I was like, I'm pretty sure I'm in Pandora in Avatar. But it is beautiful, right?
0: It is. When did you know that you wanted to be a performer?
4: Honestly, the day that I auditioned for X Factor. Because before that was the first time I ever really performed in front of a large group of people. I was so shy. I didn't even perform in front of my family before then. And that was the first time I was like, oh, this is kind of cool. Like, I can do this without passing out.
0: Did it seem like that was your first time?
4: Yeah.
0: What is the hardest part about performing to a live audience?
4: Working through nerves and making nerves your friend and making them, turning them into fuel has been something that I've really learned to do the past few years because I've definitely, like I told you, I still get super, super nervous because I care so much about it. So like really getting that under control.
0: How does the vibe of an audience affect your performance?
4: It's everything. I mean, I feel like I've performed in both extremes. I've performed in front of an audience that absolutely did not care about me. And in the beginning, I was like, but then you're like, you know what? I'm going to try and connect with everybody here and just and do my best. But then it's like when I'm performing for my fans on tour that they're like, I feel so much love from them. And they're like singing the lyrics and they're crying. And I'm like, everybody here is my family and we're all one. And I love these people.
0: That's so sweet.
4: It's the best. Euphoric.
0: What's the most memorable fan interaction that you've ever had in your life?
4: Ooh, recently I was in a meet and greet and I was talking to one of my fans. Her name is Steph. Mm-hmm. She was going through a really bad, painful period of anxiety. Sure. And actually at the time I was going through a really bad period of anxiety too. And we were talking about it and I just remember hugging her and I was crying and we were like, I just felt really, you know, connected with her. And a few months later she told me that she was doing a lot better and now I'm doing a lot better too. And just having an honest conversation about that, I just felt like, you know, it's like one of those moments where I was, you know, really connecting with someone.
0: Well, that's really, really sweet.
4: Wait, can I show you something really cool?
0: Yeah, let's do it.
4: Oh, come here.
0: Okay. Gryffindor or Slytherin?
4: Gryffindor! And I definitely rig all the Harry Potter quizzes to get Gryffindor, even though I know I'm a Hufflepuff.
0: Okay.
4: Hufflepuffs are good, too.
0: Rachel or Phoebe?
4: Phoebe.
0: Selena or Whitney?
4: Litany. I don't know. I gotta pick both.
0: I heard that you don't curse in front of your audiences. Tell me why.
4: Because my sister's 10 years younger than me, and when I started this, I was 15 and she was 5. And, yeah. you know, obviously she's around me when I'm working a lot and singing, you
5: that
4: know, singing my songs. And I just didn't want to, I don't know. I'm just really mindful of her and therefore, like, all my kid audience. It's just a personal choice. I just want to, yeah.
5: What's your favorite curse word anyway? Okay, what are you going to show me?
4: Do you want to see? Look, there's koi fish
5: Where?
4: In this pond.
5: Oh,
4: did
5: here
4: you
5: it is.
4: You see them over there?
5: Yeah, right there.
4: Did you know that koi fish live to be 200 years old?
5: You are full of trivia.
4: Especially if you feed them. You want to feed them?
5: Oh my God, this,
4: here,
5: this is great.
4: This.
5: I've never done this before.
4: Yeah.
5: I'm a master.
4: One, two, three.
5: Fish feeder. Eat that fish.
4: Oh yeah. Let's see it now.
5: Okay. Mila, I heard you were really shy as a child.
4: Oh,
5: is this
4: yeah.
5: true?
4: Oh my God, yeah. I would cry when people sang happy birthday to me. I was so overwhelmed. I would go to family parties and get so overwhelmed that I just started crying.
5: Well, you overcame that pretty well.
4: Well, I still kind of do it, but you know, but it's, I keep it more under control now.
5: But what gave you the courage to sing in spite of social anxiety like that?
4: I think it's just because, honestly, it's just what I love to do mm-hmm. most in the world. And I was like, well, if I want to do this, then I need to overcome this. And,
5: yeah.
4: you know, I feel like I have. Like, I think that I'm introverted by nature and can still get a little bit shy sometimes, but I think that's normal.
5: Yep.
4: And something that you could totally control.
5: Yeah. Whose work has really, really made a profound impact on you?
4: Ooh, Beyonce. I spent the last whole year, before every performance, I would listen to Homecoming, and just watching that documentary, it just felt so meaningful and important and connected to humanity and what's real in the world. And I was just really inspired by her strength.
5: Yeah.
4: And I think that she's incredible.
5: Do you ever read press about yourself?
4: Absolutely not.
5: No.
4: Never. I would never. Nobody could ever make me do that.
5: Why?
4: Because it just hurts. It just, you know, it hurts my soul, and I know that if I want to be happy and if I want to be myself and stay true to myself and true to people, I know that I can't read those things about myself, because how can it not hurt?
5: Yeah.
4: It would hurt everybody and anybody.
5: No, it's true. What's the thing that you're most proud of off stage?
4: The thing that I'm most proud of off stage?
5: Yeah.
4: I think that the most important thing to me is to do the right thing and do the good thing. And I feel like I have a good sense of, like, I think that's the only thing that matters to me in the world. Even if I'm unsuccessful and fail at everything, if I know that I'm, you know, treating people the right way and doing, you know, following kind of my morals, then I feel proud of myself as a person.
5: Now, you've spoken directly to dreamers from the stage.
4: Yeah.
5: What's something you want dreamers and immigrants to hear today?
4: That you are not alone and that you are supported and heard and seen by a lot of people.
5: And besides that issue, what's a cause that's near and dear to your heart?
4: The earth and climate change and everything that's going on right now and just being, you know, just what that's going to do in the future generations.
6: Camila, tea's ready.
4: Oh my God, do you want to have some chamomile relaxing delicious tea?
5: Oh my gosh, it's so British of you.
4: I know.
5: You've turned British.
4: Well, actually, English breakfast would be the British thing.
5: Oh, that's right.
4: Of me, but chamomile is kind of my favorite, not going to lie.
5: Okay.
4: Oh my God.
5: What?
4: There's ducks over there, and we're going to feed
5: there's
4: them.
5: There's a family of ducks.
4: Oh my God. Okay.
5: Oh my gosh.
4: Here's the truth, right?
5: Yep.
4: So I came into this house, and they were like, there's ducks every morning, and I've never, ever seen them. I have my duck food ready, and I've never seen them until today. So you're like my good luck charm.
5: I'm so lucky.
4: Oh my God.
5: I'm a lucky duck.
4: Oh my God. We're
5: okay.
4: lucky ducks.
5: But we're going to keep answering questions.
4: Okay.
5: Kicks or heels?
4: Kicks.
5: Smoky eye or pastel palette? Whoa!
4: Ooh!
5: Oh my God!
4: Oh my God! Thank God I'm not like my grandma who has an actual fear of birds.
5: Oh my gosh.
4: Oh my God.
5: I did not sign up for this, Camila.
4: They're shy. You want to talk about shy? That they're shy.
5: Okay. Wow.
4: Oh, that was really cool though, huh?
5: That was beautiful.
4: It's kind of magical.
5: Okay. We have to get back to the questions.
4: Okay. Oh, sweating.
5: Oh, me too. dress or pants?
4: Dress.
5: Mini or maxi?
4: Maxi?
5: Okay.
4: Maxi.
5: Leather or lace?
4: Lace.
5: Would you rather swim in a beach, or do you imagine yourself skiing in the Alpines?
4: Honestly, no. I'm from Miami, and even this being outside fully bundled is too cold for me.
5: All right. Whose fashion advice do you listen to before anyone else?
4: My mom's, because she always tells me when I look like a homeless person when I'm leaving the house, and she's like, you cannot do that.
5: Who's your favorite designer?
4: I like Chanel.
5: Which artist's style do you most admire?
4: Rihanna, and I bet even Rihanna would say Rihanna.
5: All right. Do you have any good luck charms?
4: Eugene Fitzherbert, my dog.
7: Ooh, your dog, yes.
4: Yeah.
7: What kind of breed of dog is he?
4: Okay, here's the truth. He's a Pomeranian, and I usually always like big dogs, but he kind of won my heart.
7: Can I meet him?
4: He's not here. He's in Miami.
7: Ah, what a bummer.
4: I know.
7: Now, it's a very unique name for a dog.
4: Thanks.
7: And Eugene is named after a Disney character.
4: Yes, the prince from Tangled, whose name is Flynn Rider, but secretly his name is Eugene Fitzherbert, and I always want to name my dogs Disney characters.
7: Thank you for clarifying that.
4: Absolutely. Hey, we should get some tea.
7: It's getting cold. Yep. Okay, so besides tea, what other British customs have you become familiar with?
4: Have you ever had a digestive? It's
7: no?
4: like a really famous British cookie, and it has chocolate on one side.
7: Okay.
4: It's really good. We're going to have that with our tea right now.
7: Right.
4: You dip it, it melts in your mouth. It's incredible. Also, Cadbury's, hey mama, chocolates.
7: If you insist.
4: Chocolate buttons are really good. Fish and chips dunked in a lot of vinegar. That's what they don't tell you, is that you got to dunk it in vinegars. Nando's with peri-peri sauce. I'm moving here.
7: You are loving it here.
4: I love it.
7: All right, but besides England, what country has the best cuisine?
4: I think Italy. Yeah, I just love to pig out over some Italian food. It's actually one of the most glorious things in the world to me, personally.
7: And what's on a Camila Cabello curated menu?
4: I would say breakfast, huge breakfast, pancakes, chilaquiles, all of that stuff. Lunch, Cuban food, rice, plantains, beans. Dinner, huge Italian food, lots of cheese, Mexican, Cuban, Italian, Indian. Those are my favorite foods right now.
7: All right. Now, I notice you're sewing.
4: Yeah, so what? Get it? Just forget I said, just edit that out.
7: We're not gonna edit that out. Oh, why are you sewing, Camila?
4: It's actually movie prep, and you will know when you see it.
7: Is Cinderella sewing in the movie?
4: I won't say anything else.
7: Oh my God.
4: You've already gotten
7: that, blogs?
4: You've gotten 73 pieces of information out of me.
7: All right, so what are you most excited about in this role? Tell me.
4: That Cinderella inspires me. I love living in her magical world where she believes in dreams and she believes in love and she believes in everything good because I want to be like that. I want to be that as much as I can.
7: What do you most have in common with Cinderella?
4: I think just that. I think that we want to see the magic in life and we will relentlessly keep fighting for our dreams.
7: I don't think we have enough mom in this episode. Sinu!
4: I agree.
7: What question should I ask your daughter?
4: Sweet mama!
8: What is your favorite thing about our relationship?
4: My favorite thing about our relationship is that she's my best friend. And you are, I always say this, but you're the better half of my brain. And I just feel like I want to, if I can get to where you are as a woman, I will be really happy in life because I think that you're so strong and so kind and so grounded in what's important and at the same time so full of hope. And I think that you're really magical. And not to get emo, but I will. But yeah, I love you. Love you, bro.
7: That is so sweet. You are definitely sewing that to wipe the tears off of my face.
4: Yeah. Here you go.
7: What's the biggest lesson that you've learned from your mother?
4: The biggest lesson, I would say, above all, she's always reminded me that we only have one life and that it's your job to fight for your happiness. It's your responsibility to fight for your happiness. And nobody and nothing will do that for you. You have to fight for it yourself. And so, yeah, I think that's the biggest lesson. But obviously, I get one every 20 minutes because that's how often I have my nervous breakdowns as a 22-year-old.
7: One thing that blows my mind is that you're an international pop star, but you're also one of the most down-to-earth people.
4: Thanks.
7: How do you pull that off?
4: I really think I just got lucky with I'm surrounded by people that, like I said, just keep me close to what's real. And keep me, you know, like the John Mayer song, Where the Light Is. And, you know, it's human sometimes to fall off that path and to, you know, get caught up in things that don't matter and aren't real. But what's real is really love and being good to people. And that's very simple. And I think that the people around me constantly remind me that and are keeping me in that direction and make me motivated to stay in that
7: Sweet.
4: Direction.
7: And a few of your music videos have over 1 billion views. That's 1/7 of the planet.
4: That's so weird and crazy.
7: How does it make you feel? How does it make you feel when you look at these view counts?
4: It's weird. I mean, it's crazy because I just think of myself as a little girl and I would never picture me being able to do something like that. So it just goes to show you, shy kids, you can do anything.
7: You hear that, shy kids?
4: Yes.
7: Okay, now, your upbringing. You split your time between Cuba and Mexico City.
4: Yeah.
7: How did you feel about moving back and forth so much growing up?
4: Well, I don't remember because I was so young, but I asked my mom this the other day and she was like, yeah, I remember you feeling sad because you would be surrounded by a group of people in Cuba and then we would have to leave to Mexico and you wouldn't see them again. So I imagine that it was kind of hard for me, but yeah, but I don't really remember.
7: ¿Cuál es la cosa más cubana de ti?
4: Wow, Spanish.
7: Yeah, you like that.
4: Very impressive. La cosa más cubana de mí es que soy muy cariñosa, muy encimosa. Mm. Very like a koala. I want to cuddle things.
7: Entonces, ¿cuál es la cosa más mexicana de ti?
4: Cosa más mexicana de mí, mi sentido del humor.
7: Last question. Question number 73. I'm so sorry, this is breaking mi corazón.
4: Breaking mi corazón también.
7: All right, last question.
4: Yeah.
7: What are the chances of me getting a cameo in Cinderella? Prince Charming, what do you think?
4: I wish I could do that for you, man. I wish I could.
7: Okay.
4: But you know what I can do?
7: Yeah.
4: I could take you on... The ducks are back! I could take you on the set of Cinderella, and we could see the ducks before we go.
7: Okay, off to see the ducks.
4: Let's go!
7: Let's go!
4: I'll bring the sew.
7: Yes!
4: Sew and go.
7: Off we go.
4: Off we go, sew.
7: And you know... Gina Rodriguez.
9: Hey.
7: You better be ready to answer 73 questions in one go.
9: Sure.
7: Okay. What have you been up to today?
9: Oh, today was the premiere of Ferdinand.
7: Okay, and how did you start your day?
9: Looking in the mirror and say today's gonna be a great day. I can and I will.
7: How are you going to finish your day?
9: Hopefully with kisses from my boyfriend and my furry dog.
7: How do you manage your busy schedule?
9: I don't. Help me.
7: I don't know if I can help you with that, but how many coffees do you drink every day?
9: Like two.
7: How do you take your coffee?
9: With way too much cream. Hurts my tummy.
7: What is the best thing in the world right now?
9: Hope.
7: Where'd you grow up?
9: Chi-town.
7: Now, if I went to Chicago, what is the one thing that I need to do?
9: Go to the top of the Sears Tower.
7: Where's home mostly these days?
9: Here, in L.A. And this is definitely a home away from home.
7: Oh, well, I see that you're still able to get in the holiday spirit.
9: Oh, I have a present for you.
7: You are so kind.
9: Hey, Google, turn on the tree lights and play some holiday music.
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9: Ew.
7: Oh, wow. Oh, my gosh, it's so nice. Oh, thank you.
9: Don't open it now.
7: Okay, fine, I'll wait.
9: Okay.
7: All right, how are you going to be ringing in the new year?
9: At my sister's house.
7: Okay, and what are your New Year's resolutions?
9: No New Year's resolutions.
7: Okay. How do you stay motivated?
9: You only have one life. You gotta live it to the fullest.
7: And in this life, how would you like to be remembered by the people who love you the most?
9: The way I made people feel.
7: What does family mean to you?
9: Everything. My family's my backbone.
7: And how would they describe you?
9: Like I was a Looney Tune.
7: What causes are important to you?
9: Bringing good education to inner city communities.
7: What do you want more people to be discussing today?
9: Empathy. Teach your children empathy.
7: What's the best movie you've seen recently?
9: Ferdinand. Duh.
7: And what's the one movie that makes you cry every single time you watch it?
9: What Dreams May Come.
7: And how did you go about preparing to portray Frida Kahlo?
9: You lose your mind.
7: How does one prepare to voice Carmen Sandiego?
9: You become a thief.
7: Seriously?
9: Careful, check for your wallet.
7: Gina, where in the world is that woman?
9: I'm not telling you. One second.
7: Oh, favorite food to make?
9: I sadly don't cook, but I can order a mean takeout.
7: Favorite food to eat?
9: Zucchini bread.
7: Your go-to room service order?
9: Cheeseburgers and sweet potato fries. Hold on. Ooh, thank you so much.
7: All right, and what do you got here?
9: Ooh, wouldn't you like to know? Come on.
7: Okay, favorite book?
9: Random Family.
7: All right, favorite artist?
9: Salvador Dali.
7: Do you ever get nervous?
9: All the time, right now, especially.
7: How do you describe your style?
9: Evolving.
7: What's the most treasured thing that you own?
9: My mother gave me a necklace from Givenchy years ago and I've kept it.
7: Huh. If you could raid one woman's closet, whose would it be?
9: Beyonce.
7: What's your favorite beauty product?
9: Mascara.
7: How often are you boxing these days?
9: Not enough.
7: Your father's a boxing referee legend. When did he let you watch your first fight?
9: I would definitely say three.
7: Oh, can you show me how to throw a left hook?
9: Sure.
7: Right hook.
9: I did. What?
7: Not bad.
9: I am sorry.
7: What's the most overworn item in your closet?
9: My leopard print stretchy pants.
7: Okay, heels or flats?
9: Heels.
7: Spots or stripes?
9: Spots.
7: What's something you can't do, but you really, really want to learn?
9: Juggle. I want to juggle knives.
7: All right, what one person would you love to see at a dinner party?
9: Jesucristo, Jesus.
11: It's the best compliment you've ever received.
9: That I am super tall for 5'3".
11: What's the most memorable career moment?
9: Winning the Golden Globe.
11: Scariest thing you've ever done?
9: Jumped out of a plane.
11: Is it true that you're a killer salsa dancer?
9: 100%.
11: When did you start learning, Gina?
9: I started dancing professionally when I was 7.
11: If you could salsa bailar with anyone in the world, who would it be?
9: It would be Jennifer Lopez.
11: Where's the most exotic place you've ever been?
9: Thailand.
11: Place you're dying to go to?
9: Bali.
11: One place on earth that you love traveling to the most?
9: Puerto Rico.
11: Favorite song to sing in the shower?
9: Anything Cher.
11: Favorite musical as a kid?
9: Rent.
11: Favorite 90s sitcom theme song?
9: Fresh Prince of Bel-Air. And what?
12: That's fun. Right, Gina. No copyrighted music on this program. Now, I heard you're an incredible rapper.
9: Did you?
11: I did hear that. What would your stage name be if you did it professionally?
9: Cuts.
11: What's a rap that you know inside out back to front?
9: Salt and pepper shoe.
12: Growing up, who was the celebrity that you really, really admired the most?
9: Betty White.
12: And right now, who is the celebrity that you really, really admire the most?
9: Rita Moreno.
12: At what age were you confident that you wanted to become an actor more than anything in the world?
9: When I saw America Ferrera and Real Women Have Curves.
11: If you could offer any advice to your 16-year-old self, what would it be?
9: You're gonna be all right, girl.
12: When were you at a complete loss of words because you were so starstruck with someone?
13: When I met Brad Pitt.
11: All right. Best part about your job?
9: Best part about my job is I feel like I could be anything. Between action and cut, I feel like I could fly.
12: Looking 10 years into the future, where would you like to be?
9: Flying still, high.
12: Do you ever hope to direct anything?
9: Yes, I will be directing my first episode of Jane very, very soon, and hopefully a feature very, very soon thereafter.
12: Not bad. And what can fans expect from Annihilation? And give me some of good nothing generic.
9: You're gonna see things you've never seen before in your life.
11: Okay, I'll take it. What's the hardest thing you've done on camera?
9: Hang on to a hula hoop and they pulled me up 30 feet into the air with no net.
12: That is terrifying.
11: And I hear you're working closely with the recovery effort following Hurricane Maria. What is your hope for the people of Puerto Rico?
9: That they get the support and resources they deserve as American citizens, and they feel like they're getting the support and the resources.
11: Can you finish this sentence for me?
9: Sure.
11: Hollywood of the future looks like?
9: The America I see every day. Multiple ethnicities, colored shapes, sizes, everything and everyone. Tolerance.
12: All right, Gina, I've got a couple questions left.
9: Only two?
11: No, a few more than that.
9: Come on, let's get you out of here. It's time to go.
11: Boxing questions again. Best lesson that you've learned from the ring.
9: Mind over matter.
11: Who are two dream opponents you'd love to see in the ring?
9: Triple G versus Mayweather.
11: Who would you least want to fight?
9: Cyborg.
11: Can you tell me a fact that recently blew your mind?
9: In 2016, only 5.8% of speaking roles were said by a Latino in film and television. There are 55 million plus. That's crazy.
11: That is crazy. You know, last question I have, promise I'll be out of here. Gonna put on my dancing shoes. Can you show me a little salsa move?
9: Oh, me turn first. Now, you second. Now. Don't forget your present.
11: In good form. Oh, thank you so much, Gina. This was great.
9: Drive safely.
14: Happy holiday.
11: Cool. He's just a rock star. No big deal.
12: Liam Gallagher, I'm so happy to be asking you 73 questions. I've waited for this for a long time. Let's get into this. So, how are you these days?
15: I'm good. Very good.
12: All right. What's currently on your mind?
15: Ooh, Manchester City.
12: Yeah, you're a City supporter. I'm glad we're doing this in Hempstead Heath. It's a change of scenery for the series. You run here a lot, right?
15: Yeah, I haven't run on here for a bit, though, because I've been touring. But, yeah, I like to run on here when I can.
12: Do you run for distance or for speed?
15: A distance.
12: If you couldn't be Liam Gallagher, who would you want to be?
15: John Lennon.
12: Out of every film that you've ever seen in your entire life, what's your favorite?
15: Quadrophenia.
12: Do you have any irrational fears, like snakes, airplanes, clowns, that type of thing?
15: Mice.
12: What's the best present anyone ever gave you?
15: My brother bought me a John Lennon necklace that he wore when he met the Maharishi. And that was the last nicest thing he ever done for me.
12: Do you have any kind of motto or mantra that you live by?
15: Live in the now. forget, you know, don't worry about tomorrow.
12: Okay, what's a topic you could spend hours upon hours talking to me about?
15: Ooh, the Beatles.
12: If I found you at a pub, what would you be drinking?
15: All of them. I like them all. Lager, Guinness.
12: And how do you prepare your tea?
15: I like it with milk, no sugar.
12: What would you say is your spirit animal?
15: Dolphin.
12: Now, you weren't always into music, but how did it bloom for you?
15: I got into music when I was about 18. I know there's a lot of people that get in it when they're two and that, but I was into football until I was about 18, so that's... I was a latecomer.
12: Now, what are your favorite lyrics of any song ever?
15: I need to be myself, I can't be no one else. Feeling supersonic, give me gin and tonic.
12: Now, can you rank your favorite Beatles records from least to most favorite?
15: No, I can't. I love them all.
12: What are your top five favorite Oasis songs?
15: Live Forever, Supersonic, Cast No Shadow.
12: Good one so far.
15: My sister. I need one more, don't I?
12: One more.
15: Wonderwall.
12: All right, there you go. Now, a couple years back, you said you owned 2,000 tambourines. Do you still
15: Did I say that?
12: Yeah, you did.
15: No.
12: Pretty sure you did.
15: No, I don't own 2,000 tambourines. Not anymore. Because I tend to give them away and that to the beautiful people.
12: Where did that rumor come from?
15: I don't know.
12: All right. Now, if you could form a supergroup with anybody from the history of music, and you're the singer, who else is in the band?
15: Right. Keith Moon on drums, Jimi Hendrix on guitar, and Paul McCartney on bass.
12: What audience do you want to play?
15: Pardon?
12: What audience would you play?
15: What audience would I play?
12: Yeah, what venue?
15: Ooh, I thought Main Road. No, not Main Road, because it's not over there. Anywhere that'll have us.
12: Liam, what would you say is the single hardest part of the rock and roll lifestyle?
15: The hardest part is staying true to yourself and keeping it real.
12: Right. Is there anyone today you say is a true living rock star?
15: Me.
12: Wasn't expecting anything less.
15: Exactly.
12: And of these living rock stars, who got old and stayed cool?
15: Neil Young.
12: How do you think you've changed rock and roll?
15: How do I think I've changed rock and roll? I just do exactly what it says on the tin.
12: Yeah, but would you say that rock and roll still exists?
15: Yeah, it does while I'm still here, yeah.
12: What do you like and dislike about music today?
15: What do I like, dislike about it? No, I like music, man. I don't dislike. Right. I don't dislike it.
12: What's your favorite part of performing on stage?
15: Favorite part of performing on stage is seeing the people and making them bounce.
12: And when you're standing on stage, you have such an iconic stance. How did that come about?
15: Well, I never wanted to be Mick Jagger, and I'm not into dancing. It's not my scene and that, so I just think, you know, you just stand like that and you get a bit more power behind the vocals.
12: What's the most underrated band of the 90s?
15: Oasis.
12: How about the most overrated band?
15: Blur.
12: What was your favorite thing about the 90s?
15: Oh, the favorite thing about the 90s, I reckon there was no camera phones and people were just living in the moment.
12: Do you miss that?
15: Yeah.
12: What was your least favorite thing about the 90s?
15: The least favorite thing about the 90s? I don't have a least favorite thing about the 90s. The 90s were beautiful.
12: All right, can't have this interview without asking, what's the best party you've ever been to in your life?
15: Best party I've been to?
12: Oh, you've seen some parties.
15: I can't really think of the best one, really. I've been to quite a few in that. But,
12: there's got to be one, right?
15: There is, I guess, but I can't think of one on top of my head.
12: That's okay. But do you have any hangover remedies?
15: Straight back to the pub. No messing about, lager.
12: Yeah, hair of the dog.
15: Don't sit and dwell about on hangovers, just go straight back again. And it'll work itself out.
12: It's been a few years since the 90s. Things are different. What's a wild night out for you these days?
15: Oh, I don't have wild nights out these days. I have wild nights in.
12: If you were forced to sing one song for the rest of your life, what song would it be?
15: Live Forever.
12: What would you say is the best lesson that your mother taught you?
15: To be myself and not give a f*** what people think.
12: What's the biggest lesson that you've learned from being a father?
15: Being a father? I don't know, man. I don't know.
12: Yeah?
15: Sure, yeah.
12: Can you tell me something that your kids do better than you?
15: digest their food better than me.
12: Now, there's been a resurgence in Oasis fans over the past few years. What's it been like to see a new generation discovering your music?
15: It's amazing. We're very lucky to be alive and still witnessing the youth at our gigs. Like, there's a lot of people that pass away and they never get to experience that.
12: In the 18 years that Oasis were together, what specific moment makes you the most emotional?
15: I just think getting a record deal, you know, as boring as that kind of can sound, and like we've done like Nebworth and Main Road and all that, I think getting a record deal and going into the studio and developing the songs, and that was the most important thing for me.
12: Yeah, no, for sure. What's your guilty pleasure?
15: Ooh, guilty pleasure. Blur.
12: Has anyone ever left you feeling completely starstruck?
15: Yeah, Ringo Starr.
12: Ringo? I can see that. Seems like a pretty good guy to hang out with, right?
15: Yeah, he's a dude. He's my favorite.
12: When you're getting ready for a show, what's your pre-stage ritual?
15: Pre-stage ritual? I drink a lot of honey and lemon and apple cider vinegar.
12: That actually sounds pleasant.
14: Liam, heads up!
12: Obvious fan placement.
15: Come on.
12: What a wonderful display of footwork.
15: Nice.
12: Who's the most rock and roll player at Manchester City and why?
15: Well, it used to be Mike Summerby in the 60s and the 70s because he never wore shin pads and that. He rolled his socks down and he got stuck in. But these days, who would I say he is now? Maybe Sergio Aguero.
12: All right. Who'd you like to see relegated from the Premier League?
15: United. Manchester United.
12: Okay. Who would you rather be stuck on a desert island with, Mohamed Salah or Alexis Sanchez?
15: Who?
12: Mohamed Salah or Alexis Sanchez?
15: Alexis Sanchez.
12: Now, I heard that Danny Boyle just found someone to play you in a movie. Who's someone that you would have not minded to play you?
15: Who would I not mind playing me?
12: Yep.
15: I'm easy, man. Yeah. I've only got the haircut right and the chat and that. I'm down. I'm cool with anyone.
12: Bigger question, who do you think should play Noel in the movie?
15: Oh, the little fella out of Ant and Dec. Is it Dec?
12: Yeah, that's Dec. Is there a topic you wish people would stop asking you about?
15: Are you hot in that park? I am hot in it. Shit up.
12: Oh, we got some dogs. Liam, would you consider yourself a dog person?
15: I am, yeah.
12: What rules do you try to follow the best you can to keep everything in check?
15: Just my voice, when it tells me to go to bed, it's loud and that. Like years ago, it used to be very quiet. I know when I go to bed these days.
12: Right. How would you describe your personal style?
15: Big and baggy and authentic.
12: How do you think it's evolved over the past few decades?
15: It hasn't evolved. It's still the same, keeping it real.
12: Who was or is your style icon?
15: George Harrison was cool. Paul Weller's cool. Stone Roses always dressed cool. Mm-hmm. And the Happy Mondays.
12: What's a wardrobe staple every man should own?
15: A parka, without a doubt.
12: You've had a lot of experiences in your life. What would you say is the most incredible thing that you've ever seen?
15: Manchester City winning the league.
12: What's the last show that you binge-watched?
15: The last what?
12: Last show that you binge-watched.
15: I watched some, I don't know the name of it, I watched it on Netflix the other day, I think, about this some lady who had an affair with two inmates. Can't remember the name. Find out for you.
12: Get back to me on that one. What's your most overused phrase?
15: Overused phrase. Mad for it.
12: If you could resurrect one person from history and put them in the world today, who would it be?
15: John Lennon.
12: Why?
15: Because he's the main man.
12: Liam, can I ask you, what makes you happy?
15: Makes me happy. Early mornings make me happy, my children, and being alive.
12: Mm-hmm. When was the last time that you cried?
15: Oh, the other day.
12: What made you cry?
15: I stubbed my toe on a coffee table.
12: Mm. Looking back on your life, is there anything that you would have done differently?
15: No, never. Everything happens for a reason.
12: Is there anything you regret saying?
15: Mad for it probably about 9 million times.
12: How do you handle regret in general?
15: I don't regret much.
12: What would you say is your greatest talent?
15: Singing.
12: And where do you see yourself precisely 10 years from now?
15: Oh, that's horrible.
12: No?
15: I don't know.
12: Liam, that's question number 72. And now for the final question number 73. How do you feel about ending this interview with some word associations?
15: Yeah, why not?
12: Here we go. Number one, Keanu Reeves.
15: Ooh. Tall, dark, handsome.
12: SpongeBob.
15: Legend.
12: Farmers markets.
15: Good for the soul.
12: Skinny jeans.
15: Terrible.
12: And this interview.
15: Half decent.
12: That's a wrap.
15: Is that it?
12: That's it.
14: Hello.
12: Hey, Emily.
14: Welcome. Come on in.
12: I appreciate you having me in your awesome space.
14: Oh, my pleasure.
12: I'm just going to ask you 73 nonstop questions.
14: Cool.
12: All right. What were you doing the moment I rang the doorbell?
14: Packing.
12: How's life in downtown LA treating you?
14: It's amazing.
12: What's the best Mexican food in LA?
14: Ooh, La Reina? It's a taco stand.
12: If you could spend 3 months anywhere, where would it be?
14: Maybe here.
12: How long have you lived in this really pretty loft?
14: Thank you. A year. Want a tour?
12: I would love one.
14: Cool.
12: What's the best way to store stuff in a loft?
14: Get rid of it here.
12: What did this building used to be?
14: It was a factory.
12: All right. A cool chess set here.
14: Oh, thanks.
12: Where is it from?
14: My dad made it, actually.
12: Oh, very nice. How often do you play?
14: Not that often.
12: All right. How would you describe your aesthetic?
14: Eclectic.
12: Would you describe yourself as messy or neat?
14: Very messy.
12: This interview could use a soundtrack.
14: Okay.
12: Can you play a record that has your favorite genre of music on that record player right there?
14: Sure.
12: Cool. What's the best record ever made?
14: That's tough. Maybe Joni Mitchell Blue?
12: What's one album people would be surprised to know that you own?
14: I don't know about surprise, but maybe Wise by Joanna Newsom?
12: What karaoke song would you sing where you don't need the monitor?
14: Ooh, I think any Talking Heads song.
12: If you were a hip-hop artist, what would your stage name be?
14: Rat-a-tat-tata.
12: If you could perform in any music video from the past, what would it be?
14: Prince.
12: And
14: I'm
12: loving
14: it.
12: Yeah? It's nice.
14: Good.
12: Can you critique my dance moves?
14: Sure. Oh my goodness. Wow, those were great.
12: Yep.
14: I think you deserve a drink.
12: Great. Yeah, I was going for awkward. What's your favorite cocktail?
14: Gin martini.
12: Can you prepare a gin martini?
14: Sure.
12: Great. What's the first thing you do each morning?
14: Check my email.
12: What do you have for breakfast?
14: Black coffee and granola, yogurt, maybe toast.
12: What's your favorite dessert?
14: Ooh, I really like sweets. Maybe dark chocolate or pumpkin cheesecake.
12: What's your favorite food?
14: That's tough. Sushi, Thai, Italian, goes on.
12: What's the weirdest thing that you've ever eaten?
14: Cow tongue.
12: What's the last thing you do before you go to bed?
14: Wash my face.
12: What's one skill that you wish you had?
14: Speaking multiple languages.
12: What's the greatest gift you've ever received?
14: I think a trip.
12: All right. What's the greatest gift that you've ever given?
14: This martini.
12: Wow, that's really generous of you.
14: Hey, what kind of pizza do you like?
12: What is your favorite pizza?
14: Anything with lots of meat and cheese?
12: Then I'm gonna have to go with that.
14: Okay.
12: Great. So I noticed that you have a lot of really cool art.
14: Oh, thanks so much.
12: What's your favorite piece?
14: Maybe this Katherine Bernhardt. Doesn't take itself too seriously.
12: Oh, very nice. Who's your favorite artist of all time?
14: John Radakowski.
12: What's your favorite painting of all time?
14: Anything by John Radakowski.
12: What's your favorite museum of all time?
14: The New Museum in New York.
12: All right, what's your story behind this painting right there?
14: Oh, my friend, Aaron Garba-Mikoska, did it.
12: Oh, great. Can you draw a very fast portrait of yourself?
14: Sure.
12: For the duration of the next 5 questions.
14: Okay.
12: All right, let's give it a shot. Can you describe your ideal man in 3 words?
14: Intelligent, independent, and celebratory.
12: What's the sexiest body part on a man?
14: Shoulders.
12: What's the best first date idea?
14: Maybe a picnic and a farmer's market, swimming.
12: What's the worst pickup line you've ever heard?
14: Any pickup line, really.
12: What's the first thing you notice about someone when you meet them?
14: The way they carry themselves. Okay.
12: Let's see what you got.
14: Not sure about this. Very abstract.
12: That looks pretty great.
14: Thank you.
12: Can you make that out to my friend George from the country of Georgia?
14: Sure.
12: I'll make an amazing birthday gift for him.
14: Cool.
12: Do you have a nickname, Emily?
14: Emrata.
12: That explains the Instagram handle.
14: There you go.
12: Oh, thank you. I love that. What's a movie that made you cry?
14: Blue is the warmest color.
12: What's a movie that made you laugh?
14: Some Like It Hot.
12: What's one thing you can't live without?
14: Good conversation with friends.
12: What's something you still have from your childhood?
14: Goofiness.
12: What are you packing for right here?
14: Oh, I'm getting ready to go to New York to shoot a movie.
0: That is very exciting.
14: Yeah, I'm excited.
0: What's one thing in your closet you've recently brought back into your wardrobe?
14: I guess sweaters.
0: What's one thing in your closet that you can never part with?
14: Any kind of jumpsuit.
0: If you could raid one woman's closet, whose would it be?
16: Maybe Alexa Chung or Chloe Sevigny.
0: What did you wear to your prom?
14: A white dress.
0: Who is your fashion icon?
14: Patti Smith.
0: Can you take a selfie with that oversized mug right there?
14: Sure.
0: Great. If you ran for president, what would your slogan be?
14: Let's redistribute wealth in this country.
0: All right.
14: Ooh, I wonder who that is.
0: If you had one superpower, what would it be?
14: Speaking all the languages in the world.
0: What's your kryptonite?
14: Pastries.
0: What's your spirit animal?
14: Baby dinosaur.
17: Emily!
14: Oh, hey.
17: Hey, my wife and I want to adopt a young little precious dog.
14: Okay.
17: But the problem is, I don't know what kind to get. What would you recommend?
14: Maybe a mutt or a border collie.
0: That's very nice.
17: Border collie. Name him Chase.
14: Okay, did he just steal a slice of pizza?
0: He did the same thing to Blake Lively.
14: Okay, looks good though.
0: It looked delicious. What's your favorite country to visit?
14: Italy.
0: What's a country you wish to visit?
14: Anywhere in Southeast Asia.
0: Now, can you say anything in Gaelic?
14: Cunis.
0: That sounded really pleasant and nice. All right, Emily, that was question 64.
14: Okay.
0: Gotta get out of here.
14: Oh, well, let me give you the pizza.
0: Oh, that's really generous of you.
14: Yeah.
0: Looks great. Awesome. What's the last book you read?
14: Welcome to Braggsville.
0: What's a book everyone should read?
14: Madame Bovary or Self-Help by Laurie Moore.
0: What's one thing only you know about Lena Dunham?
14: She likes ceramic dogs.
0: All right, what is your next move if I do that?
14: Checkmate.
0: Two moves with the Tricheseian Gambit position.
14: I got lucky.
0: I'm so impressed. What's one cause you feel passionate about?
14: Social justice for women.
0: What would you say is the biggest thing on your mind?
14: Syrian refugee right now.
0: What phrase defines how you live your life?
14: Hashtag IDGAF.
0: What's the best activity to do at home on a rainy day?
14: Read.
0: I noticed behind you there's a mountain of shoes right there. Approximately how many shoes are in that mountain?
14: A lot, but not as many as most people.
0: All right, Emily, question 73.
14: Okay.
0: Will you accept my challenge to a staring contest?
14: Sure.
0: Let's do it. Oh, God.
14: That was close.
0: Failed miserably.
14: Hey, thanks so much for coming by.
0: All right, thanks a lot. Enjoy your trip to New York.
14: Enjoy the pizza.
0: All right, bye-bye.
14: Bye. For more 73 questions, subscribe to the Vogue channel.
7: Well, this is a gorgeous way to start a video.
0: Michael B. Jordan.
18: Hey, what's up, man?
0: Popping into your workout for a 73-question interview.
18: Let's do this.
0: Let's do this. Okay, so what are you up to these days?
18: Working out.
0: Yeah, what's your daily workout regimen?
18: Cardio, doing some chest, back, tries, the whole body.
0: All right, can you show me the perfect punch?
18: All right, let's do this. Right here, turn it over. Bring it back, guard the face.
0: All right, can you show me the perfect sit-up?
18: Trying to make me work?
0: Making you work. There we go. Including this one right here, approximately how many times has someone made a reference to the basketball player Michael Jordan?
18: Is that what you're doing right now?
0: I'm doing that right now.
18: Too many to count.
0: So just to clarify, you're not related to Michael Jordan?
18: No, I'm named after my dad, Michael A. Jordan.
0: Oh, so what does the B stand for?
18: Bakari, Swahili, means of noble promise.
0: Is there a Michael C. Jordan in the future?
18: Nah, that's not happening.
0: Okay, so what do you have planned for today?
18: Going downtown, check out some friends of mine.
0: Okay, who's your best friend?
18: Oh, Sterling Brim, Chad Easterling, Vince, Rice, there's so many to name, it's a lot of them.
0: Who's your celebrity crush?
18: Don't have one.
0: Who's your hero?
18: My dad.
0: Who's your all-time favorite comic book character?
18: Black Bolt, Inhumans.
0: How would you describe yourself?
18: I think I'm pretty passionate.
0: What's the one thing you really want to achieve?
18: World domination, I really want to leave my mark on this world.
0: It's Mrs. Jordan.
18: Hey, what's up?
19: Hey, how are you?
18: Doing good, how you doing?
19: Good to see you.
0: So what do we have over here?
18: Oh, it's my grandmother's famous rum kicks. They're amazing. You take one home, too.
0: Okay, what's the most outrageous thing you've ever worn, Michael?
18: Glad you're in. What's the most outrageous thing I've ever worn?
19: I know right away. It's that orange plaid suit that you wore.
18: Yeah, listen, I was trying to take a fashion risk.
0: Can you describe your mother in three words?
18: Mom, loving.
19: Embarrassing.
18: Sometimes. And nurturing, very nurturing. You said that?
20: Please, take that to me.
11: All right. All right, what's your favorite TV show of all time?
18: Ooh, Martin, can't stop watching.
11: What'd you do, nudity in a scene or use a body double?
18: Nudity, of course, all nudity. No body double.
11: Okay, can you tell me something about your father before we meet him?
18: Don't look him right in the eyes.
11: Noted.
21: What's up, Pop?
22: Hey, what's up, son?
21: Good. How you doing?
22: Yes, sir.
11: Mr. Yes, sir. Jordan, if you can ask your son a question, what would you ask?
22: Describing me in three words, what would they be?
18: Three words, what would it be? Strong, quiet, thinker.
11: And Michael, I heard you have a secret handshake?
18: Yeah. Yeah, it's universal, it's not so secret.
11: All right, what's the best trait you got from your parents?
18: Oh man, I think compassion? Compassion.
11: All right, what's your favorite film?
18: Rounders.
11: What's your favorite film when you were growing up?
18: Goonies. Trading Places, Coming to America, Friday.
11: How old were you when you first started acting?
18: About 12.
11: If not acting, what would you be doing with your life?
18: I think cooking, I love food.
11: All right, do you have a hidden talent?
18: Ironing, I like the iron, I think that counts.
11: Huh. Okay, so on this giant map over here,
18: yeah.
11: Can you show for me the coolest place you've ever been?
18: Coolest place, Cape Town, South Africa.
11: Okay, and what's a location that you love to go to?
18: Oh man, I'm obsessed. Tokyo, Japan.
11: Nice.
18: Anime is the best.
11: So in looking back at your life, when was the most nervous you've ever been?
18: Presenting. I think presenting awards sometimes. Teleprompters, it gets weird.
11: Who's your dream co-star?
18: Oh, man. Leonardo DiCaprio.
11: Who's easier to impersonate? Sly Stallone as Rocky or Kyle Chandler as Coach Taylor?
18: Sly, Rocky.
11: How many punches did you take while filming Creed?
18: Probably more than I should. But a lot.
11: What was it like training for Creed?
18: Intense. Hardest thing I ever had to do, physically anyway.
11: And what was your first impression of Mr. Stallone anyway?
18: The guy knows a little bit about everything. I mean, he could tell you like who made the camera, where is this wood imported from, the desk. He just, the things that you don't think he knows. Like he's just a little savant like that.
11: All right, so what do we have in this room over here?
18: Oh, this is where all the creativity happens. A lot of work, a lot of writing, a lot of thinking.
11: Okay.
18: Yeah.
11: Favorite video game of all time?
18: Call of Duty, hands down.
11: How does it feel playing yourself in NBA 2K17?
18: Surreal. I love that game. I played it so much growing up as a kid. Now I'm in it. It's insane.
11: Who's MVP this year?
18: Oh, the controversy. Mm. That's a loaded question.
11: Mm-hmm.
18: Kyrie Irving. The situation is just set up for him in Boston that way, I think. But he's a killer. You already know.
11: Okay, so who's your favorite actress?
18: Meryl Streep.
11: And what's your favorite performance of hers ever?
18: Death Becomes Her. It's a classic.
11: Mm. What's your number one dating rule?
18: Always pick up the tab, at first anyway, and then she never touches the doorknob.
11: What gets you really pumped?
18: Music.
11: What ticks you off?
18: Being hung up on.
11: What are you most nostalgic for from the 90s?
18: 90s. Homemade mixtapes.
11: Favorite line from anything you've worked on?
18: Favorite line? Where's Wallace?
11: Mm-hmm. If you could hire anyone to make a doc about your life, who would it be?
18: Ryan Coogler.
11: What would the title be?
18: The Gift That Keeps On Giving.
11: Favorite beverage?
18: Apple juice. You want one?
11: Yeah. What's your favorite food?
18: Oh, man, that's tough. Here you go.
11: Thanks.
18: Mexican, Italian?
11: Okay. Who's someone you really want to meet but haven't had the chance?
18: Malcolm Gladwell.
11: Who's the most stylish person, living or not living?
18: Prince. Pharrell.
11: What's the song guaranteed to get you dancing?
18: Alicia Myers, I want to thank you.
11: Can you show me that dance move? There it is.
18: Hey.
11: There it is.
18: The two-step.
11: All right, who's your favorite singer?
18: Marvin Gaye.
11: Favorite novelist?
18: James Baldwin.
11: Favorite artist?
18: Heber Brantley Basquiat.
11: What's the craziest rumor you've ever heard about yourself?
18: That I don't date black women.
11: If you could have a superpower, what would it be?
18: Control time, because then technically you could teleport.
11: Who do you want to play in a movie?
18: Action hero / quantum physicist?
11: Who would you want to play you in a movie?
18: Me?
11: Okay, and let's say a book was written about you. Who would you want to write your biography?
18: Me.
11: I know you gotta get out of here, but what can fans expect from Black Panther?
18: Oh man, I think it's gonna be incredibly original, exciting, action-packed, I really think it's a movie you haven't seen from Marvel just yet.
5: Can you give a reaction to the following?
18: Shoot.
5: Okay, The Wire.
18: Baltimore, crab cakes.
5: Philadelphia.
18: Cheesesteaks.
5: Fidget spinners.
18: Video games.
5: Your sister.
18: Mom number two.
5: Your brother.
18: Extremely loyal.
5: New Jersey.
18: Newark.
5: Your fellow 73 Question alum, Zac Efron.
18: Heartthrob? <Yes.
5: laughs> Flattered to hear that. What's the most important thing that's missing in the world right now?
18: I think the world is missing a carbon tax.
5: Michael, dear parents.
1: Michael.
5: Look who's back.
1: You're leaving. Here.
2: Hey.
1: Don't eat your lunch.
2: Thank you so much. Okay. All right, man. See you later, bud.

0: Really appreciate your time, Michael.
1: Thanks for coming through.
0: All right, take care.
2: All right.
3: Thanks.
4: Hello, hello.
3: Rosie, I am here to ask you 73 questions on your birthday. Here's an unnecessary
4: Thank
3: gift.
4: You.
3: What did you do to celebrate?
4: I had dinner with friends, and on Saturday I have a big dance party.
3: How do you usually start your days?
4: I work out nearly every morning.
3: Well, it's a beautiful morning, and roses for Rosie. There you go. I see what you did there. To your coffee.
4: I'm a coffee girl, but I do have the kettle on for a cup of tea.
3: Lovely. And what time did you wake up?
4: Usually between 5 and 7 a.m.
3: What's a regular breakfast for you?
4: This morning I had 3 boiled eggs for exactly 5 minutes, avocado on toast, and apple cider vinegar and water.
3: What is the first thing you thought of this morning?
4: About my dream last night.
3: Can you tell me about it?
4: Yeah, I dreamt that I was going to a spin class for the first time and my feet wouldn't fit in the pedals.
3: What makes you laugh?
4: My son.
3: Rosie, how long have you lived in L.A.?
4: Give or take 7 years.
3: What's your favorite spot in L.A.?
4: The beach.
3: Where's the best cocktail in L.A.?
4: Oh, Nobu Malibu at sunset.
3: Beautiful home, by the way. What would you say is the best part about living here?
4: The sunshine and the easy L.A. lifestyle.
3: Where did you grow up?
4: Devon, England.
3: Would you say you still live in the UK?
4: In my heart.
3: What's the most British thing about you?
4: My sense of humor and what I find funny.
3: What are 3 words to describe British people?
4: Eccentric, humorous, and real.
3: Nice. What is the most American phrase that you've ever heard?
4: You go, girl.
3: Now, moving on to beauty, what's been your favorite look?
4: Recently, my favorite look would have been a pink eyeshadow and a red lip by Katie Jane Hughes.
3: What's your philosophy about beauty?
4: That beauty starts on the inside.
3: What's one supermodel beauty secret that you're willing to share with me?
4: Sleep with a silk pillowcase.
3: Noted. What's your secret to a killer photograph?
4: Perfect lighting.
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4: SPF and lip liner.
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3: Strong lip or strong eye?
4: Strong lip.
3: Favorite lip color?
4: My own.
3: Okay. Favorite scent?
4: My baby.
3: Aww. Who's your favorite solo artist?
4: Frank Ocean, always.
3: Okay. What do you have going on right over here? What is that?
4: Nothing that you need to know about just yet.
3: Best concert you've ever been to?
4: Oasis at Glastonbury in 2004.
3: And if you had to pick one Gallagher, who would it be?
4: Ooh, that's quite a controversial question. I'd have to go with Noel.
3: Best song to sing in the shower?
4: Anything by George Michael.
3: What is your idea of the perfect date?
4: Perfect date would be a surprise planned spontaneously.
3: So that's all it takes?
4: Yeah, just simple. I'm not high maintenance.
3: Your fiancé is Jason Statham. What's the thing people don't know about that guy?
4: That he was a street corner con man and an international high diver for Great Britain for 12 years.
3: That is incredible.
4: Ask him if you don't believe me.
3: How did you guys meet?
4: We met at a party.
3: Are there any habits of his that you picked up?
4: Cockney rhyming slang.
3: Did he pick up any habits from you?
4: No.
3: What's the best Cockney term that he's taught you?
4: Pony.
3: Something tells me that's not a horse.
4: Pony and trap. Crap.
3: Makes total sense. What's the biggest misconception about the modeling industry?
4: That we don't get along.
3: How would you describe your personal style?
4: On the go.
3: What's the most memorable show that you've ever been a part of?
4: Versace Couture show or any of the Victoria's Secret shows.
3: Okay, most fashionable movie character?
4: Michelle Pfeiffer, Scarface.
3: Which person's closet would you most like to raid?
4: Elizabeth Taylor.
3: Who's your favorite photographer?
4: Helmut Newton, because he's most widely referenced.
3: Favorite designer?
4: Anthony Vaccarello. Should we go outside?
3: Yes.
4: Tea?
3: Can't wait. All-time greatest clothing purchase you've ever made?
4: Anything by Azzedine Alaia.
3: When have you been the most proud?
4: I would say right now in life.
3: Oh, what's the best thing about being a new mom?
4: Best thing would be the unconditional love.
3: What's the hardest thing about being a new mom?
4: Mom guilt.
3: What's the last gift that you gave your mom?
4: Oh, she would absolutely kill me if I told you. Kill me.
3: That's really terrifying. Okay, so you're having a dinner party. What are guests going to expect?
4: Good food, good wine, good flowers, and name settings.
3: Hope I'm invited. It's tea time, and how do you take your tea?
4: Just with a dash of milk.
3: If you could offer advice to your 15-year-old self, what would it be?
4: That it's all gonna work out.
3: What's the one thing you've learned in your career as a model?
4: That you're the boss.
3: Who is the one person that's blowing your mind right now?
4: Emma Gonzalez.
3: Emma is phenomenal.
4: Tea?
3: Yes, thank you. Thank you. Now, I've heard you say that the modeling industry

0: can be tough and that there's a lot of sacrifice involved. What do you mean by that?
1: I think that I've always seen my work as a career and not a lifestyle.
0: If you could change one thing about the industry, what would it be?
1: More diversity.
0: What words do you live by?
1: Life begins at the edge of your comfort zone.
0: How do you describe your work ethic?
1: Show up, be committed, and get shit done.
0: Now, as a top model, you're used to doing poses, so we're gonna try something new here.
1: Okay.
0: Can you read some random scenarios out loud and interpret each of them as a pose?
1: When three puppies dash into a room.
0: Okay, great. What's next? What's next?
1: When someone spills an entire glass of Merlot on you.
0: Oh, it's the worst. What's the last one?
1: When you're bumper to bumper in traffic for 73 minutes on the 405.
0: Living hell. Okay, moving right along. What's something a few people know about you?
1: That I studied Japanese for 5 years.
0: Can you tell me something in Japanese?
1: Konnichiwa, watashiwa, rosy desu, o genki desu ka?
0: Okay. What's something you're not missing right now?
1: 50 pounds of baby weight.
0: Rosie, I'm devastated to say this, but I gotta wrap this up. I have a plane to catch.
1: Okay.
0: Most overused app.
1: Slack to speak to my team.
0: What's the last country you visited?
1: The UK.
0: What's one country you wish to visit?
1: Oh, there's so many. Vietnam, Laos, Peru, Iceland.
0: Where did you go on your last girls' trip?
1: Ibiza.
0: Well, I'm looking at a trip to LAX right now. How bad do you think the traffic's gonna be?
1: It's LA, who knows, hours.
0: But I'm not going to leave before I ask you possibly the most important question. Can you tell me what you're wearing to the Met Gala?
1: Absolutely not. You'll have to wait and see.
0: Thought I'd try.
2: Okay.
1: Bye.
0: Thanks, Rosie.
3: What non-work related thing are you most excited about?
4: Oh my God, sleeping tonight.
3: And how long do you plan on staying in New York City for?
4: Just a week.
3: Okay. What's the first thing you do when you go back to Mumbai, India?
4: I take the long drive home from the airport and I put the windows down and let the wind float with my hair.
3: If you and I were to spend 73 hours in India together, what would we be doing?
4: Okay, we will be eating so much, we will party so much, and then I'll make sure I take you on a rickshaw because that's a must.
3: Can you tell me a misconception Americans have about India?
4: That we all have arranged marriages and that we speak a language called Indian. It's like saying I speak American.
3: Okay, can you tell me a misconception Indians have about Americans?
4: That all Americans are super rich and you can sue anyone here, though that might be true.
3: What is the single greatest thing about America?
4: That it's the land of the free and the home of the brave and cheeseburgers.
3: What is a single thing you want to say to everybody in India at this moment?
4: Ghar ki bahut yaad aati hai. I love you.
3: Also at this moment is a guy down there who wants to shout out a question.
5: Hey, Priyanka!
4: Hey, what's up?
5: What Broadway show should I take my family to?
4: Lion King! Always Lion King! Come on, let's go inside.
3: Okay, what was the last show that you binge watched?
4: The Crown.
3: What's the coolest thing you've ever done?
4: Skydiving.
3: What was the scariest thing you've ever done?
4: I was in Zimbabwe recently and I ate some worms, Mumpasi worms, and they were fried.
3: What's the most common mispronunciation of your name?
4: Bianca. My name starts with a P and it's Chopra, like Oprah, not Chopra or Chopra or whatever.
3: Noted. What was your best pinch me moment?
4: When I heard that I was on the cover of Time magazine as the 100 most influential people in the world, it's pretty pinch me.
3: Where do you hope your career takes you in 10 years?
4: To global domination.
3: Would you shave your head for a role?
4: I would totally do that, but I think Pantene would sue me. I'm not allowed to.
3: Which award are you most proud to have received?
4: I've received a Padma Shri, which is basically like getting knighted in India. The president gives it to you, and it's pretty cool.
3: Where do you keep your Miss World crown?
4: I didn't get to keep it because it was made of solitaires and sapphires, so they took it back. It circulates 50 years now.
3: Do you remember your question from the 2000 competition?
4: Yes, I do. The question was, who is the living woman you admire the most?
3: Okay, and what'd you say?
4: I said Mother Teresa, but she was dead. But I still won.
3: You did.
4: She lives on in my heart.
3: And how would you answer that question now?
4: I would say Michelle Obama. I think she's aspirational, super cool, still at it, and at the same time just...
3: And what would it be about?
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